90.5 KSJS. Welcome to The Pit. I'm DJ Poser, and this is my show. I play all things punk, indie, alternative, and rock, local or elsewhere. And I don't think I mentioned when. I go live every Wednesday from 7 a.m. to 11 a.m. And we've reached the final hour. I've had a good show today. It's good to be back. For those who don't know, I mentioned this in the first hour of my show, but if you were just tuning in, I wasn't here last week because I was sick with strep throat, which is not fun, but I mean, I got it at a New Year's show, so it wasn't too bad. At least I had fun before I had to kind of stay home and stuff. I've also mentioned I've been reading this book while I'm in the studio here. Fingers crossed, Mickey Berenyi, love her, Lush lead singer. I'm reading this and I'm just kind of surprised at how connected she is. She talks a lot about her college life, her young adult life, her coming to age, and just surprised at how connected all of her friends are. I don't really know. It's just really fun to see how, you know, the social web was kind of formed, the musical social web. One of her friends, I think her name was Emma in the book, she dated the guy from My Bloody Valentine. I think his name was Kevin. Mickey also had a connection to, what was her name? Tracy Emin, a really well-known female artist. Known for making The Bed, which is one of my favorite pieces ever. It's really interesting reading about these stories and you know, life in the 90s, I guess. But yeah, thanks for listening to my show. We've reached the final hour, and I will see you next week. Very excited for the semester to start, and very excited because I will be having a new time slot, hopefully, next semester. I love these early morning shows, but they do take a toll on me. I'm not gonna lie. The older I get, I mean, I'm not even that old, but I just feel like I am. It just gets harder to wake up every morning. But, yeah, I'm gonna stop talking. You know me. I just like to talk. Thanks for listening. I'll see you next week. Peace.

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0: When you were a little kid and you thought about what you wanted to be, teaching was at the top of your list. 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
5: Chiziano, Leo season. Hit me up August 19th with a cash apps or edible arrangements. Yeah. Niggas thought that a character for this. Cut out the carrots if it is. He's so wet, get the water, beat the fish. For wet, give me quarters, beat the wish. On deck, give me builders, beat the shit. Whatever's on my neck, make the water, give me kiss. And that Henny get a nigga embarrassed with the quickness. Any vision, nigga, imperative in the mix with that Jameson and bullet. Bullet, bullet, bullet. Money give me hungry, hunger for making me stupid. Druggy on a budget, get 100 and abuse it. Bundy for the bundles, struggle for the music. Justify junkie,

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Mix match Michael's gun. My kicks match Michael's gun. I click clack kill your son. My kickback kill your son. And I'm rich black silver tongue. Still sell pills, tech girls and drums. Fish scale still feel next to none. Sniff rail drip, that check is done. Then I wrist jail flip this check of son. Then I wrist fail hit my ex and run. Like, ay, you can take this any way you want to. I'ma take it any way I want to, ay. You can take that any way you want. I'ma take you any way I want. You can take this any way you want to, little nigga. I'ma take you any way I want to, little nigga. You can take that any way you want. I'ma take you any way I want. Niggas, I thought a character for this. Cut out the carrots if it is. She's looked all wet, eat the water, be the fish. So wet, be a quarter, get the wish. On deck, and the daughters be the bitch. And I be sleep on neck, with the body, give me kiss. And I henny get a nigga embarrassed with the quickness. Henny vision, nigga impaired. And in the mix with the demons and a bullet. Bullet, bullet, bullet. Money give me hungry, hunger for me, give me stupid. Druggy on a budget, get 100 in the music. Bundy for the, struggle for the music. Justify junkie.

You can take that any way you want. I'ma take you any way I want. Kidnap, pork tie, hunt. Big black red dye run. Mix match Michael's gun. My kicks match Michael's gun. I click clack kill your son. My kick back kill your son. And I'm rich black silver tongue. Still sell pills, tech curls and drunk. Fish girl still feel next to none. Rich jail flip that app. I'm fucked up.

Hi, this is your DJ Post Mortem Sleaze, and you're tuned into the Barbed Wire. That was Che with the song Promoting Violence. And before that, we had some Junie with Under, Denzel Curry, Tia Carine, and ASAP Ferg with Hot One. And started off my set with China with the song Leo Season. Okay. I wonder why I can't hear myself. Oh well. Usually with these headsets, it would kind of like replay what we're hearing or whatnot. And I can't hear myself, which is interesting. Anywho. Anybody notice, like, we're getting a new JPEG Mafia album in like 4 days? Cause I definitely did, especially today when he dropped that new song called Yen. Because like it was pretty fire. Very, very fire. Also, another person who dropped a song is TG Black, which I will be playing her today, like usual. Probably after I play this one song from Samara Sin. But yeah, this new song from TG Black came out on Wednesday, I think. Yeah, just because I was really on top of it because, you know, joining the Discord and everything to hear about new songs and whatnot. But yeah, really good song. I would recommend it. The song is called So Bad. Definitely, I wanted to download that and then put it on my set this day, but I can't really find it other than Spotify, and I don't know how to, you know, put it on a USB from Spotify. But anywho, here's Samara Sin with a good Good is a Lie. I knew it was Good as a Lie, but I second-guessed myself as I said it out loud, so my apologies. Anywho, here's Samara Sin.

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3: That's the coolest story I've ever heard in my entire life. 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
7: 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This message is brought to you by 90.5 FM KSJS. Yeah, definitely very helpful for any student facing some issues with, food insecurity. I've definitely used it a few times before. Definitely very nice and helpful during those times. Not to get too vulnerable on air, you know. But they do have, like, frozen food there that, like, meals, prepped meals that anybody who doesn't have the time to be cooking for themselves, you could just grab that and use it as, what's it called? Meal prepped stuff for people on the go. Very helpful. Just a little FYI for those who are enrolled and have issues with that as well. Anywho, I am gonna be playing a Cory Lango song because Cory Lango's album, Good Ones Go, is part of our featured album for the month of April. But first, let me let you know on all the people that I played on air, which was Junie with Withdrawal, and before that was TG Black with Teflon. Yeah, it was just those two, because I yapped about the new songs that came, or new artists that are releasing new songs, and have released new songs. But on that note, JPEG Mafia. So excited. So very excited. Definitely want to be going to see him when he tours California. Anyways, I'm gonna be playing the second track out of the album, which from Cory Lango, which is Him or Me. Yeah. 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Yeah.

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2: All right, so that was JLM hashtag VLM with the song Cut So Deep. Before I had some Bella with It featuring Young Uno, some Scotty with I'm Up Rollin', Lexa Gates with Nothing to Worry About, and TG Black with the song Superstar. Up next, I'm going to be playing some Diego in the Dark with Cut My Wings from the Stem. Super edgy. Yeah, gonna do that. So, hey, little thing that I found out is, if your external hard drive disappears on you while mid program being open, that means you gotta start backing up your files. 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So that's a little update on my D drive. Anywho. Diego in the Dark, Cut My Wings from the Stem, only on 90.5 FM, KSJS, San Jose, Ground Zero Radio.
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berserk, I mean it. 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Ain't no nigga with me on this planet Earth.

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8: 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Yeah. Very cool stuff, gotta say. Definitely, the times when I was out with my friends during those hours, because they do like electronic more than I do, so... She is, like, interesting. I love what's playing right now. And she's quite particular about her music. My friend. Anywho. Yeah, I'm friends with Mean Girls. I'm just kidding. Courtney, if you heard that, I'm so sorry. I'm so totally kidding. Anyways, I am going to be playing a song, but first let me just let you know about what I played, which was Josie with Funny Friends. And before that we had 3E with Supersonics, China with $DoE, and then Two Faced Lawn with $. And then I'm going to be playing some FS Da Bender with the song Therapy. Yeah. Can I get some therapy? For myself. Not everybody else. I don't know. If y'all want to get therapy, do it. Do it because you wanna. I don't know. Anyways. Yeah, here's a song. Only on 90.5 FM, KSJS, San Jose, Ground Zero Radio.
9: I smoke kinda, and I mix it with the butter and a fro and a Rizzy and a... I got pain inside, don't know how I let it out.
10: Life is good, but sometimes I stress because I got homies that's never getting out.
11: And I'm a gangster, but sometimes I sit and think how I'd be if I took a different
10: and
11: route.
10: And now I'm stuck inside the streets and I hate it because I'm never getting out.
11: I know a nigga

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Then his homie died. 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And now he in the shit, cause he was in the middle and had to pick a side. 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

0: It's 7:10. You know what that means. I get to tell you which songs I played, which was Fagir Raw with Rookie of the Year. And before that, we have some JPEG Mafia with Manic. And JPEG Mafia again with Ex-Military. And then JPEG Mafia and Danny Brown once again with Garbage Pail Kid. Okay, listen. I may or may not have put in a song for me to use the bathroom at some point. Because, you know, I'm here for quite a while, so I didn't put it on shuffle. Okay, that's my only explanation. It was just going back and forth. So I just kind of dropped, like, 3 JPEG Mafia songs back to back. But, yeah. So, the 3 JPEG Mafia songs in order was Manic, then Ex-Military, and then it was Danny Brown with JPEG Mafia with Garbage Pail Kid, which in my opinion is one of my favorite songs from that album. In my opinion. If you know which album I'm talking about, it's called Scaring the H-O-E-S. Very, very underrated in my opinion. I don't hear people talk about it enough. I know people in the EDM community really like JPEG Mafia. Only because of that one song, Okay Okay. Really good, really good. Really good song. But, anywho, yeah, so those were the artists, or yeah, the two artists I played. For this 12-minute segment, 12 minutes since the last time I talked. But anywho, I'm going to be playing a song, which is going to be a medium out of our April playlist. I'm going to play some Lead Belly from Earl Sweatshirt. And what's the other guy's name? Hold up. Mike. And Surf Gang. Yeah. Those guys. Anybody remember the Loiter Squad? That was a really fun, funny show. Definitely something I watched back in the day. Live on TV cable. Back when I had that. Anywho, here's Lead Belly by Earl Sweatshirt. Only on 90.5 FM, KSJS, San Jose, Ground Zero Radio, and you've been tuned into The Barbed Wire with me, your DJ, Post Marnsleys.
1: Tony. From this point forward, no second chance. Touring the globe and taking them. I knew what I wanted. At a glance, I need it all in my hand.
2: I need it all, nigga, in advance. I lit a bar, but I made a jam. Know what I saw in the trench. Don't do the talk, you spank.
1: It was all a part of the plan. Please do not step out of rank. Put the food on my fork and tell them to scram. Clean up the mess in the sink. I'm facing the northeast, deep in prayer. The blessings is casual to me. I see the same everywhere I go, it's kinda greasy. I told 20 better than me. I still got vendettas to see through.
2: I keep a more hot in his bag, but he knows it's better to keep. I throw the tour profits on the dancer, I might invest in some weeds. I did some tour routes in the vans, a 5-step in the niche. Explore them lessons to teach. I hope this message will reach.
1: The AMG straight up the street. I buy a Bottega and Bling. 4, 5, 6, I'm cleaning up easy. If you love me, then why would you leave? Hey, you might as well say what you mean. Shot caller got everything greenlit. My fault, my record ain't clean. Got caught up heavy with his teens. They lost steps to the scheme.
2: Grew up in rag, belly of the beast. Possibly Benz, Bentley or a beam. I want my neck heavy with a gleam. I know I'm death ready like a team. I know my best bet on the beat.
1: I feel like lead belly pulling strings. Bro, I got a tech card on the team. Prone to attack, it's time to eat. Put a few real niggas on their feet. They gotta deal with it when we bleed them. It's real deal till you bleached it. I sent the flick in for the beast. I took a trip for relief. I can't relent for a reason. Had to make sense of my demons. Find out we live with their research. On the strip, swiveling in a ski.
2: So I'm lost in the hands of the Reaper. 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I was taught to use my hands and my feet for it. Everything flashy ain't what it seems.

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2: 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Okay, that was Armani Caesar with Mel Gibson. And Brevin Kim and Bones with Trauma. Earl Sweatshirt, Mike and Surf Gang with Lead Belly, in case you guys didn't catch that. Wow. I gotta put on some of our, what's it called? Featured stuff. And I'm gonna be putting in some Smoke Dope 2016. I think I'm gonna be playing something I haven't played yet. So let's go with My Chalice, which is the third track out of the album. So the album that I'll be playing from is called The Come Down. Oh, it's still loading. Okay, for sure. Yeah, what can I talk about? Oh, so does anybody like Okay, actually, let me ask this. What's the legality around emulating games? What's up with that? Why does it always sound so secretive behind it? Like, what if I just want to be playing an old game that is just lost media at this point, you know? Who's that harming? Just want to be reliving a little bit of my childhood, you know? Anyways, I feel like that's a question I could ask one of my friends for. Anyways, now it's finally up. Does anybody remember The Sims 2 specifically for the GameCube or PlayStation 2? Definitely very one of those underrated stuff. Underrated games, because the mechanics on that was pretty fun to play with for a console game. And two-player Sims. You know how hilarious that was as a kid? I know it's rated T for teen, but you know, I don't know how to explain that one. I just had access to it because I had a cool older sister, so anywho, here is the song My Chalice from Smoke Dope 2016, only on 90.5 FM KSJS San Jose Ground Zero Radio.

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2: Hello, and that was 11 Cali with the song Breathe. Before that, we had some Shay Noor with Divine Knowledge, and some Chase Shakur with Two of Us, Bella with Breeze, and right now I'm about to play some Jim Legacy. I think it's Jim Legacy? I don't know. I should probably check that out, see if I'm pronouncing his name correctly. It would suck if I wasn't, because it would just be kind of like one of those moments where I kept saying GZA instead of Jizza. You know, that was really embarrassing. But totally makes sense why some kids on the playground back in the day were laughing at me for calling him GZA. Yeah, makes sense now. Anywho, here's I Don't Know by Jim Legacy. Only on 90.5 FM, KSJS, Ground Zero Radio. 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

0: Ma, what's poppin', sis? I know we about to pull up on this function tonight. I know you on your chrysalis-ish, you know, but it's time to come outside for a little bit. Spread your wings a little bit.
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2: 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Yeah, that was a mouthful. Super Murgatroyd. Interesting name, too. Very creative. I like it. Anywho, that was E-Man Europe with Chrysalis, and then Doja Cat with Cards. What I am going to be playing is going to be Nets Bend with No Sleep. Yeah. Why am I thinking about playing JPEG Mafia? Oh, it's probably because he's dropping that album. Let me pull up the receipt. Not really the receipts, but you know, the how long will it take until that album drops? Because I've been anticipating an album drop for quite a while. Quite a while from JPEG Mafia. I felt it in my bones. Ever since the drop of Baby Girl. But, anyways. The album comes out in 4 days, 1 hour, 5 minutes, and 5 seconds. 3, 2, and then one. It's gonna be in 4 minutes and 1 hour and 4 days. 414. Okay, sorry. Don't know why I had to do that. It's probably because the excitement is still very strong in my heart. My heart and soul. If Night Lovell were to drop an album, I think I might actually pass out. Might actually. Perhaps. Just maybe. Anyways, so here's Nets Bend with No Sleep. Only on 90.5 FM, KSJS, San Jose, Ground Zero Radio.

assumption, but that's my conjunction. I'm running back to you like a fat kid at luncheon. Please.

That was Nine Vicious with Fashion Killer. Then we had some Dochi with Stanka POOH. Denzel Curry, Tia Kareen, and ASAP Ferg with The Scythe. It's The Scythe presents Denzel Curry, Tia Kareen, and ASAP Ferg with The Scythe, with the song The Scythe. Yeah. And then we have some Mercury with Nita Leigh and JPEG Mafia with What the Hip Hop Heck Is This? Yeah. Anywho, I'm gonna be putting on some. No, not that one just yet. Perhaps. Let's see. I don't think I played some. Interesting. Okay. How about. Some J Smalls with TGIF. Yeah, there we go. That's a good one. Let's go with that one. J Smalls, TGIF. And you've been tuned into Barbed Wire with me, your DJ, Postmodern Sleaze. 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
2: 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So it is 8:20 right now, which means I have to talk about the featured artist. But before I do any of that, I have to inform you of the music that I played, which was TG Black with Complicated featuring Lou and Brian Cade with 745. Yeah, that's pretty much it. Because, yeah. I mean, I could talk about TG Black a little bit because the song that she released recently on Wednesday was a banger, in my opinion. Because, like, I don't know. I was, like, trying to download the song before coming here to at least, like, put it directly into my, for today's rotation, but I couldn't. If you were here to hear from what I said earlier, in the beginning of my set,

I almost said set with a SH for some reason because I have a little lisp. TG Black, that's right. For my set, which was so bad, which I have to say, pretty good in my opinion. I don't even need to clean it, to be honest, because there wasn't any, like, words that was enough to, like, censor. So, could have been an easy, but she hasn't released it to YouTube yet, so I couldn't do anything to bring it into my USB. But, anywho, good song. Check it out. So Bad is the song by TG Black. Listen to it on your own time, I suppose, until I can find a song and put it on my own rotation. Anywho, here is the song that I'm going to be playing, which is by Corey Lingo. And the album is from Good Ones Go. Gonna be playing Cautious. Alright. Yeah, only on 90.5 FM KSJS San Jose, Ground Zero Radio.

0: shit. Always on some dumb ish. 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You just trying to ish up. You are always trying to come. Yeah.
1: Always trying.
2: My time to flow ratio every 30 days. More bursts to pay than a murder rate. Heard of a verbal state. She wrote it herself like a murder play. I'm ruthless, your mic muted. Toolless for services, using the light moves and funerals. Your favorite rapper showing them shit. You buffing on my music. 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

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I was like, big mo, that was kinda dark, huh? I ain't wanna scare you. I'ma just prepare you. I'm a double dog, I ain't really wanna dare you. But I'm still prepared to. 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I've been thinking I'ma die soon, ayy. 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
1: We don't keep it real, dog. This is how we do it at San Jose State. You know what I mean?
0: KSJS 905.
1: We try to keep it live. You know what I'm saying?
3: Hi. All right. That was Led by Her with the song Remember, Remember. Then before that, we had some China Streets, 183rd and Rome Streets with the song Matrimony. And then before that, we had some Rome Streets and Conductor Williams with Rule 4080. And then we had some China with 12819 and Vil 9 with Bum Chick featuring China Streets and Pookie Blow. So, if nobody knew, Rome Streets, there's a reason why Rome Streets and China Streets got a similar name and has something to do with the song called Matrimony, that they're together. Anyways, thought I'd let you know that, because thought it was interesting how, yeah. Anywho, thought I could give that information out there to those who are listening. Thought it was cute that they worked together and that they collaborated on an album together. Totally cool. Totally cute. Very cute. There was something I was gonna do, which is, I think I was gonna put on some Prada Bag Shoddy. I think that's what I was gonna do with I'm Scared, because I'm always scared. I'm the number one weenie hut junior in my friend group. Always scared of everything for some reason. Like, I'm always alert of my surroundings. Always. I hear a noise, I'm squatting, I'm leaving, I'm getting out there, like, out of there, like Solid Snake style or whatever. I don't know, I haven't even played the game. I'm just making a reference. Cause at least I've seen the people making references to him being in a cardboard box and just sneaking away. Which, reading the news about how some soldiers were evading AI tracking, They used similar tactics from Metal Gear, as I hear, allegedly. Anyways, here's Prada Bag Shorty. Prada Bag Shoddy with I'm Scared. Only on 90.5 FM, KSJS, San Jose, Ground Zero Radio, and you've been tuned into The Barbed Wire with me, your DJ, Postmodern Sleaze. Yeah.

I got a yurt waiting on me at the spot. Yeah, yurt waiting on me at the spot. I got a yurt waiting on me at the spot. Yeah, yurt waiting on me at the spot. I got a yurt waiting on me at the spot. Yeah, yurt waiting on me at the spot. What's in black? Roses are red. Wanna love you, but I'm scared. I see right through you like infrared. Stretching the hoe, get your kid. Play with that money, it's off with your head. Blissy, I can see some of my bed. Full of shot, she wanna be gang. Baby, come show me I'm scared.

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1: 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Right now I'm going to be playing some Tony Montana, and it's going to be with a song, Charge It, and I believe it is produced by OG Host. Yeah. 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Yeah. Here you go.

I've named this one JPEG because I like JPEGs for the resolution, the color, the size, and the everything about JPEGs.

0: so I just pay up. 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

mission for real. 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I know that I'm that boy. 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I bet you didn't mean.

0: Hello, and that was Thule with Explicit Graphic. Before, we had some Overcast with Small Talk featuring Samara Sin. And before that, we had some JPEG Mafia and Danny Brown with the song Hermanos. And then we had Floyo with All the Thrills. Okay. Now, I have to see which song I have not played. Perhaps. Wait. Perhaps some Teo. Yeah. Let's go with Taylo. Taylo. What am I saying? Teo with a song Bailey. I saw the Ellen Bailey, and for some reason my head just said Taylo. Perhaps I may be something. I don't know what's wrong with me. Got a lot of things going on in my head. Perhaps personal, but that's neither here nor there. Yeah, Teo with the song Bailey. Only on 90.5 FM KSJS, San Jose Ground Zero Radio. Sorry, I keep coughing. So you've been listening to me, your DJ, Postponer Sleaze. Yeah. Sorry, this is the last, 12 minutes. So that's, 48? The last 48? I don't know, I can't do math. I think it is. I think that's about right. No, it's not. Probably. No, it is. Yeah, about 48 minutes until my set's over. And then somebody else takes over, which is Flashback Oldies. Okay, I gotta stop talking. Anyways, 90.5 FM KSJS, San Jose, Ground Zero Radio.
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5: 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Yeah, definitely read that first try. So totally good. All right. Let me pause that. Why are you playing right now? That was Six Edit with Bite Size. Before that was Kezia, and Nayana is with South, which in my opinion is an interesting collab because Kezia is from the Bay Area and Nayana is from the UK. Crazy, right? Anyways, how do they link up is the question. Oh, right, the internet. Why did I ask that out loud? Whatever. Anywho, I gotta be playing a song. That's for sure. And it's gonna be actually by Smoke Dope 2016, which I have to pick a song. Yeah, that's not it. Is this it? This is it. You know, I should be really putting away these CDs right away instead of just laying them out. I don't usually do that, but I just did that today, so I'm gonna make sure that's not a habit. Okay, how about this? Closing time, number 14. It's not really closing time, but you know what? I've got about less than 40 minutes. That's for sure. Less than 40 minutes. So...

That's why I'm gonna be playing Closing Time for you guys for the last hour, less than 40 minutes of my show. But yeah, Smoke Dope 2016 album, The Come Down, featured artist for the April rotation. Next rotation will have different featured artists, but yeah. Anyways, Closing Time, Come Down. Only at 90.5 FM, KSJS, San Jose, Ground Zero Radio. And yeah, here you go, guys.

selfish. 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Will it make sense? My music really dead. I love these digits. Staying up all night on the games while my parents fighting. 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

the other day I was hanging out with one of my neighbors. 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Extra crispy, extra wet. And don't forget the waffle fries. Unforgivable, Steve.

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4: Hello. That was Glock 40 Spaz with Don't Touch My Fangs. Yeah. Then before that, we had Opal with Hopscotch. Then Millie Smoke with Smokebox. Then JPEG Mafia and Danny Brown with Scaring the H-O-E-S is what the song is called. And then Scotty with Back. And then Tia Corrine with Lotto. I'm going to be playing one of the last two heavies of this rotation for the night, which is going to be Whitey with Lonely. It's YT, by the way, but I said it really quickly. Yeah. 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
1: 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Miss Kat, yeah, she was my tutor. The teacher, the person who shows me the works around of inside the studio. Very cool, very cool. But yeah, it's 9:52, so that means I've got about, 9:53. So I've got about, give or take 7 minutes less of my show left before Flashback Oldies comes in and takes over. So, anywho, that was Show Me the Body. Denzel Curry, Earth Eater, and More Mother with In a Grave. And then I played some Femi Guerrero and Reeks. Reeks MB with the song Tartan. And now I'm going to be playing some Kuru with FW19. And after Kuru, I'm going to be playing a Wu-Tang Clan song, which is going to be the first track out of this album from Enter the Wu-Tang 36 Chambers. Going to be Bring the Ruckus. And that's what I'm going to be closing off my set with. All right, well, you've been listening to Barbed Wire with me, your DJ, Postman Sleaze. Yeah, thanks for tuning in.

0: Shaolin shadow boxing. And the Wu-Tang sword style. If what you say is true, the Shaolin and the Wu-Tang could be dangerous. Do you think your Wu-Tang sword can defeat me?
1: On guard.

ruckus!

0: This old-time radio program was originally aired live, long before the advent of high fidelity. As a result, you may detect an occasional surface noise or volume drop due to transmission problems so common to old radio. We hope, however, that any variance in audio quality will not take away from your pleasure in listening to this, one of the all-time favorite shows.
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0: Yeah, there you have it.
1: The whole song with those trumpet notes at the end and in stereo, pretty cool stuff.
2: Originally, that trumpet ending only on the promo copy of the Beatles' Penny Lane. The commercial copies did not have the trumpet ending. And I remember, I guess the word can get out now, when I worked at Kara in Santa Clara, they had original 45s going all the way back to the KLIV Top 40 days.
0: Yes,
2: and
0: did.
2: Sure enough, in their library, they had the promo copy of Penny Lane. And I thought to myself, you know, yeah, it's nice to have the trumpet ending, but I'll bet John McLeod would rather have a true stereo, you know, Penny Lane off a compact disc. So I went ahead and kept the promo copy for myself.
0: Yeah, pretty cool. I've swiped a few records from radio stations myself. I hate to admit that, but I've done it.
2: And but usually it's not something the station needs, like
0: no.
2: You know, a Sissy Spacek album that, you know, we're not going to play that thing after all.
0: Speaking of Kara, I remember a record that Kara used to use, and you could tell it was the KLIV copy because it had a Q burn and everything on the intro. And it was Carole King. I might as well run until September. And it was on the promo side of Dimension, which was Companion.
2: Oh.
0: It was the Companion pressing, the old KLIV promo, still hanging around Kara. So one of the overnights when I stayed down there with one of my buddies who was a board op, he was able to get into I think they could get into the record library, but what they used to do, and I think it was maybe before you were there, they used to actually have the board ops a lot of times make tapes. So they would leave the music out, and But I think he was able to get into the library because the board ops had to do that to get music to make the tapes. And so we swapped a reissue copy for their promo. So I gave them they still had a copy of it, but I just took their promo.
2: Reissue's probably in better shape anyway.
0: Yeah, it probably is, yeah.
2: All right, so tales of swiping records from radio stations right here on Friday Flashbacks, the Saturday-Sunday edition. Over there on my extreme left would be the Bay Area Radio Hall of Fame pioneer, Dennis Terry.
0: And the KSJS Hall of Fame pioneer, only here 3 years my junior, Ross Hartman, over there on the other side of the studio.
2: And technically, I have roughly the same experience as you, because before I came to KSJS, I was back east at WDUR in Durham, North Carolina, and that started in, September of 76. So I'm comparable to you in radio experience.
0: Yeah, you probably are. And people always ask me, because I've been here so long, I think people have asked me if this was the first place that I started. And it actually was not. And that's probably one of the reasons. I don't even know if our PD in 1976, Dave Mora, I don't know if Dave even knew that I had radio prior radio experience. I think he just wanted the afternoon off on Thanksgiving. So that might be how I got my start here, an afternoon drive, because most people start in the overnight. I started right out in afternoon drive. But yeah. I was able to, I did get some experience with KRVE. Oh. I used to hang around radio stations a lot, KVEZ. I used to go and visit people there and visit a few stations around town. But but in 1974, KRVE got started in Los Gatos, and I got my start over there, actually, doing an overnight thing on it would be tonight, Saturday night, Sunday morning.
2: Nice.
0: I did a long overnight show from midnight to 7.
2: Wow.
0: I did that for about, 14 weeks. Then I came back and did some stuff in 75. So I'd done some fooling around over KRVE before I got here, so that was probably helpful as well.
2: Absolutely. And in addition to the rare trumpet ending on Penny Lane, number one in 67, we had stereo I'll Cry Instead.
0: Yeah.
2: The 2-minute, 5-second version, which makes me think that's the longer version.
0: I think it is, longer version in stereo. Pretty cool.
2: And that's rare stereo, a number 25 record in 64, and started off with P.S. I Love You. What a disappointment when the first 4 Beatles compact discs came out all in mono.
0: Yeah, that was unfortunate.
2: That was unfortunate, but there... P.S. I Love You in stereo, all thanks to our buddy James Mazzoni.
0: Yeah. He either got some DES copies or did it himself. There are people that do their own DES. As long as you know how to manipulate that software, why not?
2: And it's an art form.
0: Yeah, it is.
2: Some songs you can do, some songs you can't.
0: Yeah, you can do any of them, but just some of them don't come out very well.
2: Yeah.
0: And I think in the earlier days of DES, there were a lot of songs that weren't all that great, and they were even a little bit bright sounding, but that's gotten better. I think probably the software's gotten better as time's gone on, and people have gotten better at doing it probably too. So.
2: Absolutely. So welcome. It is Oldies But Goodies from now till 2 a.m. with live DJs, and then probably, if I know our pattern, some kind of archived rerun oldie show, 2 a.m. to 6 a.m.
0: Yeah, sometimes the other people put us on overnight. Sometimes they put the other stick on. We're not putting the other stick on because there's only, I probably shouldn't reveal this, but I will. There's only like about 13 hours of programming on it. So it gets, when people run that thing overnight so too often, that gets run into the ground. So yeah. We'll put our oldie stick on. During the
2: We've event. Got a good over a dozen shows on our stick.
0: Yeah, I think we had about 18. So do the math, 18 times, what is that, 72 hours, I guess, of stuff. Yeah. So
2: hopefully you won't get too bored with our
0: So we can run it straight through if no one showed up, but we wouldn't have any repeats for 3 days. That's pretty good.
2: Yeah. Dennis, we've got Spotlight tonight. An unfortunate trifecta of deaths. Of course, Clarence Carter passed away on Thursday. Claudine Longet also passed away on Thursday.
0: Yes.
2: And we were just getting word that the female lead singer of the Exciters had passed away like a week and a half ago, only the word was just getting out now.
0: Yeah, I think she passed away on April 29th, but it didn't get out until about the beginning of this past week for some reason.
2: Brenda Reed is her name, and she was the female lead singer of the Exciters, the group that did Tell Him, and married to the guy in the group, Herb Rooney. And I know what you're going to ask. Is Herb still around? No, unfortunately, he passed away back in 1991.
0: So now neither of them are with us.
2: Neither of them are with us. And there were, like, how many other gals? There were two other gals in the group, and I don't know their status, but those were the principals of the Exciters, Herb Rooney and Brenda Reed. In fact, later in their career, Dennis, in the 70s, they're thinking, Exciters, that's kind of, 5 minutes ago. Their singles in the 70s were often called by Herb and Brenda.
0: Herb and Brenda. There you go.
2: Or Brenda and Herb. Which is it?
0: I think it was Brenda and Herb, actually. Yeah.
2: And I wonder if they got confused with Peaches and Herb.
0: Hard to say,
2: Different Herb entirely.
0: Absolutely. The Exciters, and I might as well mention this before we even play them. The two big hits, and who knows how many of their other hits they might have done this with, but on the two big hits on the CD, they give us, unedited versions. And it's amazing the amount of editing they would do to create a single version.
2: Yeah.
0: For example, He's Got the Power, the second hit, the intro on the single is taken from out of the middle of the song. Did quite a bit of studying of those cuts when I was previewing the CD. And they're for some reason they were very big on editing, and not just editing to shorten a song, editing, putting different pieces in different places to make up a single version. Pretty wild. So they were big on the editing thing.
2: That's a very good statement, Dennis. Absolutely true. He's Got the Power, quote, unedited, unquote, runs 2:24. The hit version runs 2:27.
0: So they're about the same length, but it's just because, and it's just kind of like Doo-Wah Diddy. There's an unedited version of that, and there's an instrumental part of the song, I think, that was not used in the original, but they would repeat an earlier verse. So that's what happens when you get into editing, but not for shortening purpose, just the editing to change the song around. So, the Exciters big on the editing thing, at least on the two big hits they were.
2: And because we had them, and because you study them so carefully, we're actually going to play both. We're going to play we're going to start with the original version, and then we're going to hit you with the hit version, and Dennis Terry will coach you on what to listen for.
0: The single version sped up, but there's a lot more to it than that. And I don't even know if I can quote you all the edits that were done. But there's a fair amount of editing.
2: And some vocal changes, sure.
0: Yeah, it's pretty crazy.
2: Yeah.
0: In fact, there's they mess around with the verses. In fact, I think the second verse on Tell Him, I think the second verse on the single doesn't even appear on the album version exactly as it is in the singles. They need a lot of editing.
2: So we'll give you both versions of the big hit, Tell Him, and their second single and second biggest hit, He's Got the Power. And I was shocked, Dennis. I thought, the Exciters, mainstream girl group. Well, actually, that's about it for their big hits. All the others are lower down on the charts, but they get an asterisk. First charting version of Doo-Wah Diddy.
0: Yeah.
2: And so we have got that for you. 1963, way before Manfred Mann ever thought of doing Doo-Wah Diddy.
0: Yeah, it's the second verse, I should say, on the album version. It's not the same. You don't hear that exact verse anywhere in the single version. So, really, a lot of interesting, weird editing going on.
2: They also cover A Little Bit of Soap, and that's on the Bang label.
0: Yeah, that's right.
2: That's like the third charting version of A Little Bit of Soap on the Bang label. So it's like I bet Burt Burns, who owns the label, probably has a writer's credit on that one.
0: Yeah, probably does.
2: And one last note, because I'll forget when we get to it, about halfway through the show, we're going to play a minor charter of theirs, I Want You to Be My Boy.
0: Oh, yeah, there you go.
2: Well, that's a female version of I Want You to Be My Girl, which Frankie Lyman and the Teenagers did.
0: A little cover gender change there. Yeah. It's pretty cool.
2: So some interesting things from the Exciters, and sad report, Brenda Reed, the female lead singer.

0: 81. No, 80 at the time of her passing. So,
1: oh, yeah, yeah.
0: Good long run. Dennis, before they even got together, they were, Herb Rooney was a member of a kind of a doo-wop group called The Masters. And Brenda Reed, a related group called The Masterettes.
1: Oh, there you go.
0: And those groups broke up. Herb joined The Masterettes, and that's when the Exciters were born.
1: Oh, there you go.
0: So, as an example, we've got Herb Rooney back in his doo-wop days. We're talking all the way back in 1957 as we start off our Exciter Spotlight. It's Herb Rooney and the Belltones. That was the name of the group.
1: There you go.
0: I Talked to My Echo. Number 8 on WILY out of Pittsburgh, Pennsylvania. Like I said, 1957. It's courtesy of 90.5 FM KSJS.

0: And there's the echo at the end there.
1: If you're going to have echo in the title, you better have some echo at the end.
0: Yeah, I think so, yeah. That's not a bad idea.
1: That's pre-Exciters music from the guy in the group, Herb Rooney, his group, the Belltones. I talked to my echo. Top 10 on WILY out of Pittsburgh, Pennsylvania. That's 1957. Little did he know that 5 years later, he'd be in a part of a girl group called the Exciters. And in fact, their first charter turned out to be their biggest hit. We've got that for you in the next set. Tell him. Some great session talk, Dennis. You hear the booth engineer hit that attack really hard.
0: Yeah.
1: Talking about the intro of the song.
0: Yeah, attack on the intro, yeah.
1: Yeah. So we'll get some session talk. Then keep in mind, the first Tell Him you hear is going to be the original vocal and the original speed, which is slightly slower.
0: Yeah, it'll be the album version.
1: Yeah. Very good. That is the LP version.
0: Yeah.
1: Then the second version Dennis plays will be the hit version. How big a hit was it? How about number 5 R&B, number 4 pop? Ooh, their only charter in the UK. Well, one of two charters. Number 46 in the UK. Dennis, you'll never guess what their biggest hit in the UK was.
0: You'll never guess. Oh, okay.
1: It's not He's Got the Power.
0: Okay.
1: One of their last charters. Reaching for the Best.
0: Oh, there you
1: which
0: go.
1: Which was aimed at the British Northern Soul crowd. In 1975, that gets to number 31 in the UK.
0: And people probably...

0: We won't be surprised, but of course, as you probably know, I would think you would know this, at least a lot of you will, Tell Him, a ditto title. And the other Tell Him, of course, is by the Druvels. That's the one I like quite a bit better, I got to be honest. I don't dislike this one, but I certainly like Tell Him by the Druvels better. I always have liked that one, and that only charted in the 90s, so.
1: Well, that's the rule. The lower it charted, usually, the more you like it.
0: Yeah, that is the happen, yeah, it's usually, for some reason, yeah.
1: Out of the break, let's see, I said hit two harder than one, so we will do exactly that. We'll get to the two versions of Tell Him in straightaway order, but out of the break, we're going to extend the break one spot longer because we've got Jerry Butler, Only the Strong Survive, but before that song starts, he's going to tell us about Coca-Cola.
0: Yeah, that's pretty cool.
1: Yeah, so.
0: You just can't go wrong, by the way, with that bass singer on the Druvels, Tell Him.
1: Oh, get off my back. I'm surprised you didn't indicate to do it as a triple.
0: Yeah, point. I should have thought about that because that is a heck of a good song.
1: All right, I'll slate it for this next Friday.
0: Yeah, I'll have to play that one. Maybe we'll even reprise it. Who knows?
1: Probably. So you punched up the... No, you have. Oh, yes, you have.
0: Yeah, yeah.
1: So you went for a good boy. What do you like about living around here is the natural beauty, the great neighborhoods, all the choices for recreation and entertainment. Do you have a job you like? Enjoy the mix of generations? How about walking to the park and local restaurants? Well, Dennis said yes to two of those, so that's a start. Yeah. There's a lot to like about living around here, and it all begins with community planning. Planning brings value to everyone, and you can learn more at www.planning.org. 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

0: Jerry Butler for Coca-Cola.
1: I remember my first love affair. Somehow or another, the whole darn thing went wrong. But my mama had some great advice, so I thought I'd put it in the words of this song.

0: Oh, yeah, I think that might be even a tad longer at the end, but not so much is that version longer. It's just a lot different. Yeah. There are two verses and then a bridge and then a third verse. Well, in the album version, you have the first verse, second verse, the bridge, and then the third verse. In the single, you get the first, third, bridge, and third again.
1: Wow.
0: So they use the third verse for
1: they
0: the
1: didn't like that second verse much at all.
0: I guess not. And that's where she says, if you want it, and then she pauses, and then make whatever. I don't remember what the following lyrics are, but I did make note that the second verse was not used in the single version.
1: Wow, very cool. The original, the original
0: just
1: speed
0: different.
1: Of Tell Him.
0: Yeah, and it's
1: with
0: different.
1: The original vocal, and then the sped up hit version with the all the editing done.
0: Yeah, all sorts of editing, yeah.
1: Crazy. Very cool. So that's part of our Exciter Spotlight, paying tribute to the gal singing there, Brenda Reed, who died back on April 29th, and we're finally getting around to spotlighting the Exciters.
0: And the Edits were very well done, actually.
1: Yes, they were.
0: Yeah.
1: A good edit is defined as, I don't know where that was.
0: Yeah, that's right, yeah. You should be able to spot it.
1: Absolutely. Unlike Laugh Laugh by the Bo Brummels.
0: Yeah, that was not so good.
1: Welcome. It is the Friday Flashback Show with the Exciters and the late Brenda Reed in the spotlight. More from them in a bit, before the top of the hour. Their second biggest hit, He's Got the Power. Same thing. We've got an unedited version up first and then the hit version after that.
0: Yeah, all kinds of editing going on in the single there, including the middle of the song is used for the intro. Middle of the long of the album version, the unedited version, is used for the intro of the single.
1: Interesting. So that'll be before the top of the hour. And, of course, before the two versions of Tell Him, it was Jerry Butler. Only the Strong Survive, number four pop, number 1 R&B, and he apparently likes Coca-Cola.
0: Yeah, I guess he does.
1: Yeah. Dennis, we've got another request from newbie oldies guy KP over at the Elite Entertainment office. It's so cool to see a young guy discovering oldies for the first time.
0: Yeah, and I got to stop you right there and make mention of something because it's right along the same lines of what you're talking about. You probably remember me telling you, because I've talked about him on the air several times, a guy named Michael Crowley, and he's been doing an oldie show on WISR in Butler, Pennsylvania for about 5 years. Well, not for about 5 years, for 5 years. In fact, the anniversary show is coming up this Friday. So he was probably about maybe 18 or 19 when he started that. I'm not sure exactly of the age, but he was 18 or 19. And so he's going to be 23 or 24 now. Well, the cool thing is he's been doing this show on Friday. And he's also done some fill-in on not only WISR, but they have a sister station that's country. He's done some fill-in over there. He's done quite a bit of stuff for them. And so they had a morning guy, a neat name, Dave Malarkey. Pretty cool name.
1: That's Malarkey. What's his real name?
0: Yeah, really. Yeah, Dave Malarkey. That was his name. So anyway, Dave was the morning guy there for about, probably 53 years at least, 53, 54 years. He retired, and they put Michael on in the morning. The kid on Michael on in the morning in December, and he told me about me, because I didn't realize that he was doing the morning show. I just hadn't. Yeah, I hear his show off and on Fridays. I hadn't paid attention. Didn't know he was doing the morning show. When I found out that he was yesterday, I called him to congratulate him, and we talked for a few minutes, and he told me they put him on in December, and they kind of let him do the morning show until mid-March, and then they made him officially the morning guy. So that's pretty cool. And he's a real young guy and into all sorts of oldies. That's why I bring him up. And he does the Stacks of Wax show every Friday. So Friday's a long day because he has his morning show, 5:30 to 10. Then he comes back in the afternoon from 3 until usually 8 o'clock. Unless there's a pirate game, then he may have to. And they carry other sports too, but the Pirates, I know, is one team they carry. So if there's a game, he has to shorten his show. But he has to do two shows on Friday, the morning show, and he wants to keep doing that oldies thing in the afternoon. So he comes back and does the afternoon thing. But that's pretty cool. He's now the new morning guy replacing a guy who'd been there for 54 years or so. Wow. Pretty cool stuff.
1: Hopefully he'll have a similar run.
0: Yeah, hopefully he'll be there for a while. He's going to get married in August, on August 1st, in fact. So that's pretty cool stuff. And I think it's kind of neat that they gave him the morning. They could have gone out and hired from the outside. And he's been with them for 5 years, and he's survived a couple of different ownership changes, too.
1: Wow, that's tough to do.
0: Yeah, that's kind of tough. Pretty cool stuff. So
1: you know the rule. A new broom sweeps clean.
0: Yeah, so congrats to our buddy Michael Crowley. If you want to hear him, if you want to hear Stacks of Wax show, check out WISR. You can find it on the Internet. It's certainly on TuneIn. That's how I hear him on the smart speaker. And he's on every Friday at 12 noon our time doing oldies until at least 3, usually maybe 4 or 5 o'clock, depends on when the game starts. So Michael getting the mornings at Wiser after all these years. Pretty cool.
1: So our kid around the office, KP, he's kind of in charge of renting out the audio and video gear, and every week he comes into my office, Ross, I just heard this great new oldie. And then he plays it on his phone. And of course, it's something I'm very familiar with. And he keeps coming up, you know, not just boring, you know, Louie Louie by the Kingsmen. No, cool stuff like the Beach Boys, She Knows Me Too Well.
0: That's a great song.
1: That is a great song. He comes in, he plays that for me on his phone. And he said, that's such a great song.
0: Well, I wonder where he heard it. Did he hear it on the radio? Or did he just
1: I don't know where he hears these things.
0: Yeah, he must be searching music sites because yeah. I mean, you might hear it on the air, but that was actually not a single. I think it was just an album cut from the Today album. So yeah, many stations are going to play that.
1: It's probably not the radio. Maybe it's some kind of internet site.
0: Yeah, it might be. Yeah.
1: And it's all different kinds of artists, anything from, you know, old Sun label recordings to Beach Boys stuff. And so when he mentioned She Knows Me Too Well, I said, well, you and Dennis Terry both love that song. So let's play it right now. And because we can, we have got the bootleg version, lead vocal overdub, which is a very cool true stereo version of She Knows Me Too Well.
0: Yeah.
1: That's on CD number 2. It's courtesy of 90.5 KSJS.
2: One, two, don't shake too loud. One.

0: Yeah, there you go.
1: I guess they're done.
0: Yeah, all the way to breakdown. That's a common thing on a lot of the boots. They give you they give you different mixes like that. They call it an overdub, just the overdub mix. But it is that. It's a lot of vocal. They have the vocal mix nice and up front, and the instrumentation kind of reduced. And of course, it's in stereo, and it's all the way to breakdown, which is fun. Another one that's real cool is from the boots is. Please Let Me Wonder, another one of my favorites from the same album, and that one is actually longer. It's the same take, but it's longer, and you can, after you once hear that, you can hear where they did the edit. They shortened the ending of the song, but it's probably another 30 seconds or so off the boot, so that's pretty cool to hear those boots. Kind of wish you could hear that stuff on a lot of artists' work, because there's probably a lot of neat things that we'll never get to hear, because they weren't released, and there's, you know, the artist isn't big enough for bootleggers to want to put this stuff out, because they're not going to make much money. For example, if you had not to put our spotlight artists down, but the Exciters, would you really sell very many boots on the Exciters? Probably not. So a bootlegger's probably not going to go to the trouble to put them out. But you do the Beatles or the Beach Boys, some big group, and people are always clamoring to get those. So you get some interesting stuff, some really interesting mixes and things. See, I mentioned before, in fact, we're talking about the Today album. There are actually two 4-CD box sets. So that we're probably talking maybe at least 8 hours, maybe 9 hours of stuff from the Today album. And the whole album in the complete form, the LP probably might last a half hour, but you get probably 8 to 9 hours of all kinds of neat session stuff on a lot of the Today cuts. Pretty cool if you get the two boots. You get all these hours of session stuff. But it takes a certain kind of person, I guess, to appreciate that kind of thing.
1: Like you.
0: Because not everybody's going to be into it. But, there's enough people that are, obviously. That's why the bootleggers are out there. And then some of this neat stuff. We used to have a pretty good source. We had the record store in Southern Cal. We had an importer that was pretty good at getting some of the boot stuff for a while. It was pretty cool.
1: You have a Beatles. Big collection yourself.
0: Yeah, I had a lot of Beatles stuff that way. Yeah. And then the Beach Boys stuff, I think I had to just kind of get it off, I don't know if I got it off of eBay. I wouldn't doubt it, but I got it either eBay or Discogs, one of those sites, because there was a whole big series of boots. There were other boots other than the series, but there was a numbered series of like maybe 21, 22 volumes, and I don't have them all, but I do have some of them, and I do have the boxes on Today and Summer Days and Summer Nights, two of my favorite albums. And so there's one 4-CD set on Summer Days. There's two of them on the Today album.
1: Wow.
0: Pretty cool stuff.
1: All right. We'll bring it to you as we come across them. Dennis, out of the break, back to standard oldies but goodies. We got a good one from Floyd Kramer on the rebound.
0: Yeah.
1: And it's certified Blue-Eyed Soul, Dennis, number 16, Rhythm and Blues for Floyd Kramer's on the rebound. Number 4 on the pop charts. Hey, number 1 in the UK. That's a cool instrumental for Floyd Kramer from 1961. That'll be out of the break. But first, you gotta play that thing over there.
0: Kind of reminds me of KLIV, that song on the rebound, only because they're one of the only stations, I think maybe the only station I can actually think of. I'm not saying it didn't happen elsewhere, but not many stations call their oldies rebound sounds. And that's what KLIV did for a while. Right around 62, 63, they were calling their oldies a KLIV rebound sound.
1: There we go.
0: So, cool.
1: We'll dedicate the On the Rebound to KLIV's oldies.
0: I think Larry Mitchell was the PD at the time, Bob Holmes was the PD, actually, and then Larry took over for Bob as PD. But, KLIV rebound sound. I always like that. That's pretty cool.
1: Floyd Kramer, up in a sec.
2: Hello.
0: Hey, buddy.
2: Hello.
0: Hello.
2: Is this thing on?
3: It's on, Mr. Cipriano. We're ready for you.
2: And now, here's our host to tell you more about what's coming up next.
3: Sorry, there isn't any host. That's why we have you to talk about that.
2: Hold it right there. Don't touch that podcasting control lever.
3: I'm sorry, this isn't a podcast. It's
2: Hey, you know, we have lots of important things to say, but now, first the news.
3: What the hell are you talking about? And where did this music come from?
2: Now, let's rejoin our regularly scheduled podcast.
3: This isn't a f***ing podcast, you understand? You know what? Screw it. I don't even know why we hired you. You can just go. I can do this promo myself.
2: 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We'll be here next time. 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

0: Kind of a neat sound there at the end. The Stones and 19 Nervous Breakdown. A KSJS rebound sound from 1966, by golly. Yeah, I think that sounds pretty good. A KSJS rebound sound.
1: And Blue Eyed Soul, like Floyd Kramer, the Rolling Stones, hitting the R&B charts. And this is after Billboard had fixed the R&B charts. So it had to truly be Blue Eyed Soul to get on the soul surveys. Number 32, Rhythm and Blues for 19th Nervous Breakdown. A huge pop hit, of course. Number 2 on the Billboard Hot 100. We're talking 1966.
0: Yeah.
1: Also in there, the obscure one. It was big in Europe, not so much over here. Marble Breaks and Iron Bends.
0: That's right, yeah.
1: Only number 80 in the U.S. Radio Rick turned us on to that song. It's from 1966. Only number 80 on the U.S. charts, much bigger over in Europe. It's by a German fella named Drafi, and I believe his full name is Drafi Deutscher, which is an appropriate German name, but I believe the single just lists the name as Drafi, so there you go, your obscurity for that set, and a cool instrumental on the rebound. That was Floyd Kramer.
0: Yeah. Well, it's good to hear that one.
1: Absolutely. Now, out of the break, we promised you another compare and contrast song in our Exciters Spotlight, paying tribute to the late Brenda Reed. And yes, their second biggest hit, He's Got the Power. Same kind of thing as Tell Him. We're going to hit you with the unedited version first. And then, right after that, we'll play the hit version, which is about the same length. They just shuffled stuff around.
0: Razor blade's a big part of this song and the previous one.
1: Yeah, these days you don't use the razor blade, but back then it was actual physical cutting of the master tape.
0: Yeah, that's what you had to do.
1: Yeah.
0: I'm sure they made a dub, but you had to cut the tape with a razor blade, by golly.
1: That's
0: how the editing was done. And whether it's a recording studio or a radio station production room, in either case.
1: Yeah, so be listening close to He's Got the Power. The first version will not be the common hit version. The second one will be, so you can spot the differences if you're sharp.
0: Yeah, listen for the middle of the first version where they sing yay, yay, yay, yeah, and that's going to be the intro when we get the single, the second version.
1: So very cool how some unnamed guy sitting in a studio slaving away, splicing that song probably to the producer's specifications.
0: Yeah, probably. Yeah,
1: and did quite a good job.
0: Yeah. Pretty cool. Yeah.
1: That's up in a sec, but did you know that KSJS is your one-stop shop for Spartan Athletics? That's right.
0: Wow.
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0: Yeah.
1: Catch the action also with KSJS Sports Weekly. 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We have, four microphones? I think they use all of them.
0: I think they do. They have at least three guys in here anyway, if not four.
1: And sometimes a gal joins in, too.
0: Yeah, I think so. You must have heard that recently. I've listened off and on. I haven't heard a gal, but that we do have a couple. In fact, they had a gal on the baseball broadcast today.
1: Oh, cool. So, no sexism here, let me tell you. 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
0: The Bay Area weather, it's pretty much the same as I told you yesterday, believe it or not. Hasn't changed. You're going to have 70s for your daytime highs on Sunday. Then through most of the week, we should get daytime highs in the 80s and overnight lows in the 50s. Should be a pretty nice week all in all. Right now, we've 56. Got 56 KSJS degrees, Bob degrees, actually.
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0: Al Stewart singing "Year of the Cat," kind of fun to have that Al Stewart drop. I almost forgot about that. We haven't used that in such a long time. Jay Arnold and I went to catch Al in concert, and Jay talked to him backstage for a few minutes, got to do a little interview with him, and got him to do some drops for both of us, which was pretty cool stuff. So, yeah, kind of neat. Got old Al Stewart, good guy, and certainly put on a good show when we caught him, most definitely. 11 past the hour of 11. That's right, 11:11 right here in the South Bay at 90.5 FM KSJS. And that means it is time for some more Exciters music.
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2: Sing it like that one more time, Brenda, like that last take. It's beautiful. We got it. Okay, here we go.

Well, my machine's giving me some trouble here. Let's see. I think sometimes you hit it. If you try to start it right at the wrong time, right as it's queuing up the next cut, it kind of locks up. Let's see if we can get it going here.

It's So Exciting is the title of that one. That's that was a hit on WBUT in Butler. I was talking about WISR in Butler, Pennsylvania earlier, and WBUT in Butler. They were top 40 back in the day. I don't know if they're still around. I'm going to have to check that out, see if they're still around and what they... That'd be a good qualifier to have given up. Being in Butler, Pennsylvania, you'd probably want that. So I would hope that it's still around. Otherwise, someone gave up a good call sign. And before that, a song called Get Him is the A side of that record. That was number 76 in 63. So there you go. A couple of good ones from the Exciters right here at 90.5 FM KSJS. And let's get back to the Musica, which we'll be doing up until 2 o'clock, by the way, and actually we'll be doing it all the way up until 6. We'll do it live until 2, then another encore presentation kind of thing from 2 until 6 in the morning, all right? Okay.

0: B-A-B-Y, Baby. That's Carla Thomas. That was, I think, number 14 on the pop charts, number 3 on the R&B charts in 1966. And that was the right version of that song, by the way. Not that, every once in a while we goof and play a wrong version. We don't mean to do that. It just happens once in a while. But it didn't happen there. That is the right version. I only bring it up because lately I've been listening to the True Oldies channel. I've known about that format for a long time, being a radio freak. But I don't listen to it that much. I haven't listened to it much because it's pretty mainstream. But I've been listening to it lately because WMEX picked it up recently in Boston. And I do listen to them for the weekend countdowns with Jeff Lawrence. So I have to listen during the week to hear the promos for Jeff's show. So I know what year he's counting down. And so I've been hearing the True Oldies channel with Scott Shannon recently. They've only had it on for about a week and a half now. And he plays a wrong version of it. Imagine that. Scott Shannon, pretty on top of it sort of guy. And I don't know how much of a musicologist he is or isn't, but he comes across as one anyway, which he kind of has to do since he is the only jock on the True Oldies channel. And they play a wrong version of B-A-B-Y, Baby. So I don't know if I had a way to get it. Well, I guess you could send it to his email, but we could probably send him the right version, or at least let him know he's playing the wrong one. But yeah, it's a little surprising because he comes off as kind of an authoritative sort of guy with the oldies thing, and then they're playing a wrong version. But that can happen a lot of times at stations, even if the PD or music director knows quite a bit. Sometimes they have interns pulling the music, and they get the wrong version. In fact, that's apparently happened up at Kino. We've been told by the PD up there that's happened. And because Jay and I sometimes find wrong versions of songs on there, and he said, hey, go ahead and send us the right one and we'll change it, because they had an intern doing that. And sometimes you have interns finding the music and they don't know, they're not into labelology, and it helps if you're into labelology, because then you kind of know who controls a lot of the labels of yesteryear today, and that'll help you determine whether you're playing the right version or the wrong version sometimes. And so a lot of times the interns goof up and they pull the wrong one. But that's the right version of B-A-B-Y, Baby. And in front of that one, Lullaby of the Leaves. That's a pretty cool song from 1961. 69 in the U.S., 43 in the U.K. for Lullaby of the Leaves. That's a pretty cool adventure song, I got to tell you. 22 minutes after the hour of 11 o'clock, I got Ross, believe it or not, in the KSJS of the room. That's right. He's hanging out over there in the Mike Adams Memorial Lounge. Ross, what's happening over in the Adams Lounge? Anything good going on over there?
1: Hey there, Dennis. Yeah, here I am over in the Mike Adams Lounge.
0: Yeah, there you are.
1: Digging the oldies. Not necessarily top 10 stuff. No,
0: not always.
1: We often play the stuff that just missed the top 10.
0: Oh, yeah.
1: Because the other stations aren't playing them.
0: That's
1: so
0: right.
1: So we'll take up the slack. More oldies up in a sec, but first a quick reminder.
0: All right, what do you got?
1: The world does not belong to us. We're just guests here, so we need to leave it the way we found it. That means littering and polluting need to be eliminated. 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Trash does not belong in the water. Respect the ocean and don't take it for granted. Be the difference and don't litter. Save the animals. Save yourself. This message is brought to you by 90.5 FM KSJS.
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4: Look, I'm telling you as a friend because I think you're so nice. I really think a lot of you. Now, you can let her wear your pen, you can let her be your friend, but remember, whatever.

Don't Let Her Be Your Baby, the title of that one from The Contours. Now, of course, you remember Do You Love Me? And then you probably remember the follow-up, Can You Do It? That sounded kind of similar to Do You Love Me? And the one you just heard there, Don't Let Her Be Your Baby. Even, I'd say that still sounded a little bit similar to the first song. So, they were a big believer in doing sound-alikes. They did that the first big hit, and they tried two others, neither of which were as successful as the original hit, Do You Love Me? And in descending order, the last one that you just heard, Don't Let Her Be Your Baby, the least successful of those three. So you can only, a lot of times that sounded like things seem like a good idea, but it seldom ever worked. And it didn't work in this case. It didn't work twice, in fact. Oh my gosh, it is what, 26? Yeah, 26, almost 27, past the hour of 11 o'clock right here from 90.5 FM. And let's see, was something I was going to tell you, I thought, but if there was, it slipped out of my mind, which what else is new? So we can just get back to the music, I guess. And let's go over here to CD number one.

I made such a mess of that. Let's just hear that all over again. I was supposed to tell you that there is a censored version and an uncensored version. This is the censored version with the cleaned up lyrics. It's the one you don't hear as much anymore. Kind of like Rhapsody in the Rain. You don't hear the censored version much anymore. You usually hear the original. That's the case here. You hear the original most of the time. But this is going to be the censored version, the one that was cleaned up, that you don't hear too much anymore. So let's one more time check out a Double Shot of My Baby's Love, the cleaned up version, right here at 90.5 KSLX.

That's a good one. Pick Me Up on Your Way Down. Pat Zill, that's a he's a country artist, and I think he had more success in country than pop, but that did hit the pop charts at number 91 back in 1961. Pat Zill doing Pick Me Up on Your Way Down. Good one from 90.5 FM KSJS. How about some Brenda Reed and the Exciters right now?

this old man with this young girl the other night. I walked over to him and pulled him off on the side, and I said, Pops, what are you trying to prove? I said, I've seen you out here every night this week with a different young girl wrapped around your arm. I said, you can't keep this pace up. Because these young girls, they'll certainly get you down. He said, son, sit down here. Let me tell you something. He said, all my life I've worked hard, and I've saved up me a little money. He said, but just about the time I got me a nest egg saved, I became a widow man. He says, I'm 72 going on 73 years old and don't have too many more years to live. He said, I know that I should be ashamed of myself. But he said, young girls is my weakness. Oh, yes, they are. He said, so would you please leave this old gray-haired man alone? Mind your business. Let me and this young girl have us a little bit of fun. That's when I looked at him and I said, all right, Pops, you got her. But listen,

middle-aged woman whose name I dare not call, simply because you out there listening just might know who this woman is. But I can tell you this much, the woman lives right here in your town. I know you didn't know that, did you? I saw this woman with this young man in the broad open daytime the other day. I said, Miss Lady, you ought to be ashamed of yourself riding around with this young man all hugged up like this here. She said, son or son, you're dipping in my business. But if you want to know why I fooled with this young man, I'll tell you. She said, I was married to a man 40 years older than I was. Since for a long time, I was true and faithful to that one man. Since last year, he died and willed me a whole lot of money. And I know that that young man sitting in my car just wants me for my money. She said, but if that's what it takes to keep the young fine thing, oh, he can get every single dime. Because it ain't nothing an old man can do for me.

0: That's all you're doing. That's what I told her. Listen, Miss Lady, here's all you're doing. Yeah.
1: Buy a book for some young girl.
0: You ought to quit it. Dream. But I said, that's your car. Drive him home. Give him all your money. I'm sorry I dipped in your business. I won't do it no more. No.
2: Buying a Book, the title on that one. Yeah, it's a Joe Tex song you don't get to hear too often. Buying a Book. And I just had the chart, actually. I think it slipped out of the old memory bank. But it wasn't one of his biggest hits, but a pretty interesting one because, hey, anything's interesting that you don't get to hear too often. And that one you certainly don't hear too often. Almost 20 in front of the hour of 12 midnight. And it is time for me to run a play a station promo. So let me put one in here. And that would be this one here.
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A number 22 record in 1966 for the McCoys, and Come On, Let's Go. That's, of course, a remake of the Ritchie Valens tune right here from 90.5 FM KSJS, your DT radio extravaganza. And it's about 14 in front of the hour, 12 midnight, 14 more minutes left of Saturday, by golly. 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

0: The Beatles, Don't Let Me Down, right here at 90.5 FM KSJS, your DT radio extravaganza. And we'll be here all the way up until 2 o'clock live, but all the way up until 6 o'clock in the morning with a lot of neat solid gold for you. We'll have an encore show. We'll have me and my small suit from all the way back in 2022. That should be pretty wild. So that'll be coming up after 2 o'clock. Coming up, though, on about 10 minutes in front of the hour of midnight right now. And let's see, I've got to play a spot for you because that's what the log says I'm supposed to do. So let's do this.
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0: All right. Thanks there, big fella. And let's see, I'm supposed to tell you, well, let's see, I told you about, what am I supposed to tell you about? The weather, but there's something else. Oh, Miss Cat's Cradle. That comes up Monday night at 6 o'clock. That's right after Celluloid Dreams. And that's a pretty cool show. It's a chance to hear some of the latest jazz because she plays cuts from some of the new releases each week and some classics along the way. And her Power Hour at 9 o'clock. All that good stuff coming up. So check it out, the Cat's Cradle, Monday night at 6 right here at 90.5 FM. And the weather, well, in a few words, it's going to be fairly nice, actually, with the daytime highs in the 70s on Sunday. Then even a warmer week ahead with the 80s for the daytime highs for the for pretty much most of next week. 80s daytime highs and about low to mid-80s and 50s for overnight lows. Right now, we've got 60 KSJS degrees.
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0: beside me in the sun. 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
1: Truly Julie's Blues, that's Bob Wynn from 90.5 FM. We also had Peter, Paul, and Mary before that with The Day Is Done. Yes, Saturday is done, and now we're into Sunday morning, so I guess that all makes sense. A couple of minutes past 12 midnight, if you want to hear anything. I don't know if I can get it on for you tonight, but we can at least make note of it and play it for you next Friday. The reason I say that is we only bring in so much stuff at one time, and so chances are you'll request something that probably isn't here. So I may not be able, to play it tonight, but at least we can get it on for you next Friday. So just let me know. 924-KSJS, 924-5757. Put a 408 in front of it, and you'll get a hold of me, and we'll try to play something for you. If not tonight, we'll get it on next weekend. Let's get back to the Musica from 90.5 FM with, I believe we have, let's see. No, I'm not sure what we have. Oh, let's see. Let me reach over here, and I think I can come up with the cut that we're supposed to have. Just checking my notes here. Okay, that should do it. I think we have some Little Anthony and the Imperials music next, if I'm not mistaken. Let's hit the button and see what happens. No, it is not Little Anthony. It's Jimmy Rogers from 90.5 KSJS.

That's a good one. Jimmy Rogers, It's Over from 90.5 FM. How about some Bobby Dylan music for you now? That's what they used to call him, Bobby Dylan. Ross McGowan used to call him that on KSJO. Bob Dylan, Rainy Day Women, number 12 and 35. Rainy Day Women, apparently a slang term for marijuana cigarettes. How about that?

I Want You to Be My Boy. That, of course, the gender change cover version of the Frankie Lyman and the Teenagers song, I Want You to Be My Girl. Yeah, pretty cool. Brenda Reed and the Exciters right here from 90.5 FM KSJS, your Terry thing, at about 16 after the hour of 12 o'clock on a Sunday morning. And let's see. Let's go over here and see what we got. I knew it was there somewhere. Singing about the cool jerk on the radio. It must be singing about me, huh? Oh, maybe it's a dance after all.

Can you do it? Can you do it? That's the musical question. Yeah, the Capitals doing the Cool Jerk from 90.5 FM KSJS. I knew it was either about me or about a dance. I think it was actually about a dance, but it could have been about me. You never know. 19 and a half past the hour of 12 midnight. You know, Ross is in the KSJS other room, but I got to make sure he is ready over there. So, let's see. What

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2: 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That's insane. Can I hear it again? Do you have time?
3: All right, I'm out of here. I hear that asteroids machine calling my name from the game room, so peace.
4: All right, very good. Good stuff. And I do have Ross in the KSJS of the room, and he is ready to go over there. Ross, what the heck is going on? All
5: hey, goodness, here I am.
4: Hey, there you are.
5: Mike Adams Lounge, digging these oldies with goodies.
4: Yeah, pretty
5: live
4: cool.
5: DJs, you and me, till 2 a.m.
4: That's right.
5: And then probably some kind of recorded, archived show, so
4: yeah,
5: the oldies will go on.
4: That's what we'll have.
5: Until 6 a.m. Looking forward to that.
4: All right.
5: A quick reminder for you partygoers, yes, it's a night out, and you're grabbing some drinks with some friends, so you probably start off with a pitcher of beer for the table, which quickly becomes two. Then there's billiards and pool and the photo booth, followed naturally by one order of wings after another. Then there's the big nightcap, and lastly, back to the car, which if you're buzzed, well, driving could result in fines, legal fees, and increased insurance rates. Nothing kills a buzz like getting pulled over for your buzz driving, because buzz driving is drunk driving. Brought to you by the National Highway Traffic Safety Administration, the Ad Council, and 90.5 KSJS Ground Zero Radio.
4: All right, old buddy. Oh, you didn't have my mic on. Yeah, so that's pretty cool. Some good advice there from Rock and Ross. And I've got another song for you, and even a jingle to boot. How about that?

Dwayne Eddy. Oh, excuse yourself, Terry. Dwayne Eddy and the theme from Dixie. That's a pretty good one from 1961. We also had the Cool Jerk with the Capitals in there. And, of course, Brenda Reed and the Exciters fused a couple songs back with I Want You to Be My Boy. That's only a number 98 record for them in 65, but pretty good one nevertheless. Yeah, I Want You to Be My Boy, covering that Frankie Lymon song. Get you all caught up on what we've heard in the last few minutes. It is the DT Radio Thang. And the phone number here, if you want to call and get through and say hello and all that sort of good stuff, 924-KSJS, 924-5757. Put a 408 in front of it, of course. 24 minutes after the hour, 12 midnight on a solid gold Sunday morning on the Terry Radio Thang until 2. How about some Van Morrison and them? A little Gloria action on the radio.

That's a guy by the name of Paul Peek. Yeah, Paul Peek and Pin the Tail on the Donkey. Pretty good song, actually. Pin the Tail on the Donkey. Don't get to hear that one very often. That's pretty minor. I had the chart action in front of me a moment ago. I'll have to get that for you. But a good minor one, though. I think I've heard that on the West Michigan countdowns a few times. Pretty good song. Paul Peek, Pin the Tail on the Donkey, right here from 90.5 FM KSAS. And it's, believe it or not, time again for some more Brenda Reed and the Exciters. And let's check out the Exciters, see what we're going to hear this time.

The Exciters, Run Mascara. That's right, Run Mascara. An interesting song. You may remember a girl group collection, and they used that song, I think, on the package, and that was the title of the package. Run Mascara, The Exciters, WYNS, clocks it in at number 37. And they're in Leighton, I believe it is. Leighton, Pennsylvania. And yeah, number 37 on their chart. So not a very big song, but an interesting one for sure. Interesting enough that I guess they decided to call that girl group collection Run Mascara. I think that might have been Rhino, but I'm thinking maybe... Also, maybe not. I just can't remember what label it was, but pretty good collection, though, on the girl group sound, and they picked a pretty cool minor song to title the collection. Pretty good stuff. It is the Dennis Terry radio thing. Let's see, almost 28 minutes in front of the hour of 1 o'clock, and let's go over to CD1 and see. Well, actually, I know what we got over to CD1. We got Claudine Loger. This will be kind of interesting. I don't know if I remember hearing this, but... I may have and just forgotten what it sounds like. I'll probably know when I hear it if I've heard it before. But let's check it out anyway. It's a pretty cool one. Claudine Loger and her version of Meditation, number 98 on the charts from 90.5 FM KSJS.

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0: You know, I got to be honest, I've been here a lot of years, and I know that our radio station transmitter is up on Coyote Peak, but they have never told me where that TV station transmitter is. I still don't know where it is, and I've been here a long time. I don't know what to make.

Lord.

0: And they have Charles Wright and his Watts 100 Third Street Rhythm Band, Do Your Thing, number 12 on the pop charts and on the R&B charts, too, in 1969. Yeah, pretty. It's an interesting Charles Wright cut. Charles Wright and the Watts 100 Third Street Rhythm Band. Yeah, I got to get it right. Yeah, it's a Charles Wright tune you don't hear too often. You don't hear it as much as some of the other things he does, but a pretty good one. 12:51 right now, 9 minutes in front of the hour of 1 o'clock, and I've got a message for you as soon as I put it into my machine. That's 253, and let's take a listen.
1: Today in school, I learned a lot. 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
0: Oh, no.
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0: Thank you very much, my dear. And don't forget to check out Celluloid Dreams right in front of Miss Cat's Cradle. The Cat's Cradle coming your way at 6 o'clock on Monday. But right before that, at 5 o'clock, Celluloid Dreams with my buddy Tim Sika and his pal, Larry Jakubits. They bring you a pretty neat program all about the movie-going industry. A lot of interviews with producers and actors and directors. And in addition to all that, Peter Canavesi comes in and reviews some of the current movies out. So all kinds of fun for you on Celluloid Dreams. Check it out Monday, 5 o'clock at 90.5 FM. The Bay Area weather, well, not looking too bad. It's going to be in the 70s on Sunday, and then it'll warm up a little bit starting Monday. We'll have most all of next week with daytime highs in the 80s, about the mid to upper 80s, with overnight lows in the 50s. Right now, 56 KSJS degrees. It's dropping a little.

Yeah, that's a pretty interesting one. That's those are the Exciters, of course. And There They Go. That is actually a cover version. You might have thought it sounded a lot like Here Comes the Night. Well, it is. It's a cover version. They've reworked it a lot, but I recognize a lot of the same lyrics. They've retitled it, There They Go, and reworked the song a bit, but not so much that you can't tell the melody. It is indeed Here Comes the Night, a cover version of Here Comes the Night, retitled There They Go. Pretty good song, a pretty interesting reworking of the song, I got to say. Pretty cool stuff. The Exciters did some pretty interesting things. A group that you don't hear a lot of because they only had two substantial hits, but they had a lot of interesting things, as you are finding out this morning, undoubtedly. 3 minutes in front of the hour of one. I think we can sneak in one more before we break the radio station, so let's do this one. CCR on the radio.

1965 gold for Danny Hutton and Roses and Rainbows, a KSJS Rebound sound. Pretty good tune, actually. Don't get to hear that one all the time. Roses and Rainbows, Danny Hutton. It is the DT Radio Mess, and we're messing things up pretty good. Yes, we are. We do this each and every Friday from 10 until 2 in the midday, and we come in here and goof things up on Saturday night as well from 10 p.m. to 2 a.m. on your Sunday morning. And we're into Sunday morning now. We got about an hour of this mess left. And then we'll actually be here with oldies until 6. We're here live until 2. And then we'll bring you some kind of fun archive presentation. And we'll keep you going with oldies all the way up until 6 o'clock, until the ice cream lady comes in. Let's see. What else have I got to tell you? Well, it's been an interesting weekend with the natural rivalry weekend in baseball. Natural rivalry meaning like the Giants and the A's, the Dodgers, Angels, the Mets, and Yankees, that kind of thing. And manufactured natural rivalries, which they had to do to make it all work, like Toronto and Detroit or Seattle and San Diego. But anyway, it's natural rivalry weekend, he tried to say, for many teams. And it's certainly been that. It used to be the Bay Bridge Series. Now it's the I-80 Series, they're calling it, between the Giants and the A's. And so far, it's split at a game apiece. We'll have the rubber game this afternoon at 1:05, and we'll hope the A's can pull that off. I'm rooting for the A's because the Giants don't seem to be going anywhere. And the A's are, in fact, as we as you probably know, they're in first place in the AL West by 2 games over both the Rangers and the Seattle Mariners. So A's with a 2-game lead in first place with the Giants, just fighting to stay out of the cellar, barely ahead of Colorado. So they're not really going anywhere. So I'm rooting for the A's to take the rubber game and take 2 out of 3. Let's see what happens this afternoon. But in the meantime, let's get back to the music from 90.5. Let's see. Let's go over here to CD number. I think I did my Exciter song. So let's go over. I think I did. I might have to check. If I didn't, well, we'll do a double play in a few minutes. But let me go over here to CD2, and we'll do this one.

Brian Hyland doing a nice job of covering Jimmy Charles with A Million to One. And I just don't get that. I only got the number 90 in 1969. How's that possible? I would much rather hear that than Seal with a Kiss. I got to be honest with you. But Seal with a Kiss, a lot bigger. I don't get it, but that's okay. It's not everything is for me to understand and to get. You know, it just doesn't work that way. Wish it did. But, yeah, that should have done better than it did. Only number 90 for that one. A Million to One. Nice job on that from Brian Hyland right here from 90.5 FM KSJS. A few minutes past the hour of 1 o'clock. How many is a few? Well, how about 7? 107 right now. And let's get back to the music with this one. Chad and Jeremy, Yesterday's Gone. Not on this program.

Yesterday's gone. And like I said, not on this program. That's what this program is all about, is playing music from yesterday or yesteryear. We do that all the time. All kinds of great music from years gone by. Yesterday is definitely not gone on this program. As Jeremy Klein said when he did that neat drop for me about yesterday is not gone on the Dennis Terry show. And he's absolutely right about that. It is the DT radio thing. Hello, hello. Hope things are going well for you on this solid gold Sunday morning. It is about 11 minutes after the hour of 1 o'clock. That means it is time for some more Brenda Reed and the Exciters.

That's a good one. Jerry Fuller, he's quite good. He probably better known as a songwriter. I think that's where he got a lot of his royalties, but a lot of his money was his royalties from things he wrote. But he was certainly a good performer, and he had neat songs like that one, Shy Away and Guilty of Loving You's, the cool stuff like that. Shy Away, Jerry Fuller, kind of doing his world's best impression of Bobby V. Or his best impression of Bobby V, I guess I should say. But no, he did. He sounded a little like Bobby V in that one. And it was pretty cool. Shy Away. I always kind of liked that one. I used to hear that years ago on KHOP in Modesto when they had an oldies show every Sunday night. Did some of you radio freaks, if there are any of you out there, might remember that show. Maybe you used to DX it from this area like I did, or maybe you lived even closer to Modesto and you got to hear the show. It was the oldie show on KHOP every Sunday night, hosted by a guy named Blas Vallejo. Boy, when was the last time you heard that name? Blas Vallejo. And he used to do a neat oldie show every Sunday night, 6 to midnight on K-Hop, 104.1 on FM. And he used to play cool things like that one, Shy Away from Jerry Fuller. So there you go. Yeah, good to think about and remember Blas Vallejo. Don't know whatever happened to him, but sure was a neat oldie show. Sure enjoyed listening to that in the late 70s and through part of the 80s. That was a fun way to spend Sunday evenings, checking out Blas on K-Hop. Let's get back to the music from 90.5 FM with this one, Fats Domino.

Shura. That's a good one. 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Excuse yourself, Terry. 19, yeah, the old throat kind of gives out every once in a while. 19 minutes past the hour of 1 o'clock in the morning. About 40 minutes left of this radio bonanza, and then we'll bring you an archive show through the all-night hours to keep the oldies going until the ice cream lady comes in at 6 a.m. That is DJ Sunday, in case you're wondering who that is. Let's see, 120, and let's see. I've got Ross, I think, ready in the KSJS other room. Just in case he isn't ready, though, let me, as I want to make sure he is, let me run this first.

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1: All right there, old buddy. And let's see, I've got Ross now in the KSJS of the room. I think he's ready to go over there. Ross, what's happening, buddy?
2: Hey there, Dennis. How are you? Yeah.
1: There you are.
2: We're wrapping up the live portion of our oldies programming. Another, what, 40 minutes or so?
1: Yeah, that's about it.
2: And then we hit the road, Jack, but we'll throw on some kind of archived rerun oldie show. So you'll have archived oldies all the way till 6 a.m.
1: Yeah, that'll work.
2: More live DJ oldies in a sec, but first, a quick reminder.
1: What do you got?
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Underwater, the Frogmen, and that's a number 44 record for them in 1961. Yeah, pretty good song. That's when you don't get to hear 12, and it is the right version. There was a label a long time ago, I think it was Dunhill Compact Classics, actually gave us a wrong version of that one, but that's, in fact, they gave us the wrong song, I think, actually. I think it was mislabeled, but that was Underwater with the Frogmen for you, number 44 and 61, right here at 90.5 FM KSJS, your Terry radio thing for about another half hour or so. Is that right? Half hour? Maybe a little more than a half hour. A little more than a half hour. About 33 minutes, maybe. 924-KSJS. That's the music phone. It's wide open for you if you want to get through and say hello. Certainly be good to hear from you. What the heck? 924-KSJS if you want to call and say hello. Here's Bill Dale and his Rondells.

Number One is the title of that one, believe it or not. Number One by the Exciters. It certainly wasn't number one. It was only number 37 on XEGM, a station out of Mexico that serves the San Diego market. So it didn't do very well. Just a regional hit, but yeah, pretty good sounding song. Number One from from Brenda Reed and I almost said Brenda Reed and the Tabulations, because, you know, Brenda and the Tabulations, that's what you think of. No, Brenda Reed and the Exciters. And that, of course, as I said, number one, pretty good song, but didn't do too well. It is the DT Radio Mess. We're messing things up pretty good. Yes, we are. 29 minutes in front of the hour of 2 o'clock. We got about 29 minutes of this live thing left together. Then we'll bring you an archive show all the way up until 6 o'clock in the morning. And, of course, that's the time that the ice cream lady comes into the building, and she'll entertain you all the way up until 10. So that should be a lot of fun, I do believe. Yes, she'll be happening at 6 o'clock this morning. Should be pretty cool. How about some instrumental music now from a group called Asia Minor? It's called Kokomo. You remember this one. It's by Kokomo. It's called Asia Minor. Get that right, Terry.

Yeah, it's Kokomo with Asia Minor. And you're wondering, who is Kokomo? Who exactly is that group? Well, that group basically was a guy by the name of Jimmy Wisner putting the whole thing together with, I guess, other studio musicians. But it was Jimmy Wisner. He produced a lot of stuff, a lot of the music for Tommy James and the Shondells. And he, of course, did record various jazz albums and that kind of thing. And so that's who Kokomo is. Jimmy Wisner doing Asia Minor there for you. Pretty good stuff from 90.5 FM KSJS, your DT radio thing. All the way up until 2, which is not very long. It's a little less than a half hour from right now. Brian Hyland now for the second time in this program. It's called Gypsy Woman.

0: Dale and Grace, I'm leaving it up to you right here at 90.5 FM KSAS. Your Terry thing happening at 16 in front of 2 o'clock. 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
1: 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Here at 90.5 KSJS San Jose, we keep fresh needles on that wicked, wicked wax. Mm-hmm. That's right, 24 hours a day, 7 days a week, 365 days a year, nonstop. Hey man, you better give me back my needle or somebody get hurt up in here. I always keep my needles clean because by sharing them, you might get some disease, herpes,
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Badge, the title of that one. That's Cream. That's one you don't get to hear too often. God, I got my CD players got kind of goofed up here. I was meaning to hit Cream, and somehow we ended up with the Foundations on the other machine. Well, we got that. Oh, boy, it's one of those mornings, you know? Well, we got that straightened out, I think. At any rate, yeah, hitting the wrong machine, and I was changing cuts, and they had the wrong cut dialed up, and that's just, things are crazy down here. Probably time to go home. I think it's getting close to time to go home, and probably for good reason. But anyway, it's 11 minutes, about 11 and a half minutes in front of the hour of 2 o'clock. And let's see, I've got a message for you, but I think we can sneak one more in before the message. How about Davy Allen and the Arrows? Yeah, haven't heard this in a while. Pretty good song from 67. It's called Blues Theme at 90.5 FM. You just heard Cream with Badge. I think I told you that.

0: 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That's at 6 o'clock this morning.
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0: Medicare only, all right. And let's see. That's pretty much it. I told you about the, we'll be here all night long until the ice cream lady comes in. I told you about that. How about some weather action? And the weather looking pretty good, actually. It's going to be nice, a nice Sunday in the 70s, a little warmer throughout the week with highs in the mid to upper 80s throughout your week. Overnight lows in the 50s right now. We have 55 KSJS degrees.

Brenda Reed and the Exciters, of course. The Exciters, I guess, even trying their hand at disco with Reaching for the Best. It's almost no one that didn't try some sort of disco stuff in the 70s, I guess. And pretty interesting. You hear something like Tell 'Em, and you kind of wonder, gosh, you can't imagine them doing disco. But there they are, doing a disco thing, Reaching for the Best. One group that didn't do any disco, not to my recollection, is the final group of the night, the Animals. And we're going to... And things with the Animals with, was it? It's my life. Yeah, It's My Life. Number 73, I think. Number 73 in 1960. No, that's way off. It's not 73, is it? Asking Ross here. No, we played something that was 73 a while ago. 23, so you got the wrong digit in the tens column. 23, a pretty good song, actually. I always kind of like this one. So let's close things out with It's My Life, the Animals. I will see you next Friday morning at 10 o'clock live. We'll be here all night long with oldies, so do stay with us. Until we get together next week, remember, keep a smile on your face. It makes them wonder what you've been up to. I'm next. Yes. It's a

0: 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As a result, you may detect an occasional surface noise or volume drop due to transmission problems so common to old radio. We hope, however, that any variance in audio quality will not take away from your pleasure in listening to this, one of the all-time favorite shows.
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0: fast talking, slow walking, good looking mohair Sam. They must be talking about Ross.
1: No. They told me it was talking about you.
0: Or maybe they're talking about Joe, who just left here moments ago.
1: Probably, yeah.
0: Funky Joe. He's a fast-talking, slow-walking, good-looking guy. Anyway, here we are. It's Saturday all over again. Yes, it's just one day later than when we were here yesterday. We're here 3 days a week these days for a while now, Thursday, Friday, and Saturday. We get to follow Joe on Saturday, Funky Joe, so that's kind of cool.
1: Sure. Of course, we keep him down in the basement, and we're on the main floor.
0: That's right, yeah. That's right. He's, I guess we can put him 3.5 stories below the main studio.
1: In the secret vault.
0: Yeah, we can put him 3.5 stories below the main studio. That was the, as some people may remember, Al Jazbo Collins was in the Purple Grotto at KSFO, and that was 3.5 floors below the main studio.
1: That's right.
0: So, but yeah, that's right. Funky Joe in the sweet basement, and now he's on his way perhaps to a carnival, he was telling us, so that'll be fun.
1: All right. Fun right here with Oldies but Goodies. That's right. You mentioned it. Thursday, Friday, and Saturday, 11 a.m. till 3 p.m. for the flashback show. Charlie Rich there. Mohair Sam. That's from 1965, before Charlie went country on us.
0: Yeah, that's right. That's right. It's early rock days, kind of rockabilly in the late 50s, and it just kind of gone to regular rock and roll there in the mid-60s, and that would eventually go in a country direction.
1: The Beatles before that, If I Fell. That B-side, number 53. During Beatlemania, July of 64, started off with a really cute song by the Kingsmen, Annie Fanny.
0: Yeah.
1: And I was listening to the lyrics, and I mentioned to Dennis, you know, there's a risque cartoon in Playboy magazine titled Annie Fanny, and I was listening to the lyrics, and that's what this song is about. So very cool for the Kingsmen later in their career, 1965, a number 47 record about that Annie Fanny who appears in the pages of Playboy magazine.
0: And I want to say a quick hello to an uncle. Well, you know, Sweet Joe. Well, we can call him Sweet Joe.
1: There's a good new name.
0: We can call him Sweet Joe.
1: He's also Funky.
0: Yeah, we can call him Sweet Joe or Funky Joe. I was actually trying to say Joe in his sweet basement. It came out Sweet Joe. That's all right. Sweet Joe in his sweet basement. But actually Joe in his sweet basement calls himself not only Funky Joe, but Uncle Funky. But we also found out that he has an uncle that listens to us. I don't know if his uncle is funkier than he is. We have to figure that out.
1: I think it runs in the family.
0: But yeah, I think so. But so I want to say hi to Uncle Funky's uncle, if he's listening.
1: Well, he didn't get a name, but Uncle Funky will work.
0: Yeah, Uncle Funky is what Joe goes by, but we can call his uncle that too, I guess. Why not?
1: Sure.
0: So hello to both Uncle Funkies who are probably tuned in perhaps at this moment.
1: Perhaps. And we've got Oldies but Goodies. No spotlight today. And oh, by the way, Dennis, those first three songs, kind of typical of what we're going for, even though they're pretty well known, except for maybe Annie Fanny, but certainly folks know the Beatles, If I Fell, and a lot of folks are going to know Charlie Rich, Mohair Sam. None of those songs made the top 20 when they first came out.
0: Yeah, that's right. It's playing deeper material here, which we do all the time.
1: We figure, you know, the commercial stations will get you all the top 10s. We'll do all the other stuff.
0: Yeah, we'll bring you some big ones along the way, just to kind of keep it somewhat familiar Yeah, maybe the more casual fan, but we're not necessarily going for the casual oldie fan. Obviously, we're going for the deeper oldie fan, more the musicologist type who wants to hear new things and make new memories and all that kind of stuff.
1: So. Absolutely. So it is, we'll still call it the Saturday edition of Friday Flashbacks. I've been shying away from even using Friday anymore so we don't confuse people, because it is Thursdays, Fridays, and Saturdays. But yeah, the Saturday edition of Friday Flashbacks, and over there on my extreme left, both physically and politically, would be the Bay Area Radio Hall of Fame pioneer, Dennis Terry.
0: And the KSJS pioneer, Ross Hartman, over on the other side of the room, still waiting to make that trip to L.A. to check out the Pioneer Chicken locations.
1: Yeah, apparently one of the few places left where you can go get Pioneer Chicken.
0: Yeah. I guess there are a couple in L.A. I understand there are a bunch of them in Malaysia, but I think L.A. is a lot closer, so we probably try for that. And we want to say hello, even though she's probably not listening. This is the Saturday edition of Friday Flashbacks without Saturday Sue. Well,
1: that's right.
0: We're actually
1: without
0: her.
1: She got a good excuse. She's out of state.
0: Yeah, we're without her some Saturdays just because she's doing stuff. She can't come down every week.
1: She has a life.
0: But in this case, yeah, she's not even around here. She's in Indiana right now.
1: Good heavens.
0: In Fort Wayne, Indiana, seeing the Every Mother's Son folks today. So that's
1: right.
0: Pretty cool.
1: Which will explain, let me write this down or I'll forget, which will explain next week while she's back in town, hopefully, she'll get to hear the Every Mother's Son foreplay.
0: Yeah, we don't know what day we're going to do that. We'll figure it out. We'll see what's going to be good for her as far as when she'd be most apt to hear it. But yeah, we're going to do Yeah, foreplay, as Ross mentioned, on Every Mother's Son. I think she's supposed to tell the two guys about that today. I think both of the guys, the Lardon brothers, as it were, although that's not their their real name. Their real name is, I'll see if I can remember it.
1: Well, you're on your own, because my book only has
0: Sorokin. Okay. Denny Sorokin. He's she's going to be seeing him today and his brother, Larry. I think they're both, they were both in the group. I don't know if both of them are involved with the current project that Denny's. I don't know if his brother's in it with him, but she's going to see at least Denny today, and I don't know how many other people from Every Mother's Son are in this current
1: incarnation.
0: Yeah, well, yeah, incarnation, or Denny Sorokin project, we'll say, because I don't even know what to, he's going by his real name, and I don't even, he's not even going by Every Mother's Son, I don't think, okay, anymore. I don't know what he's going by beside, but I'll have to find out, we'll find out from her how many people are in this group with him, or if he's just doing a solo trip. But she's going to see him at least, the lead, I guess, one of the founding members of Every Mother's Son, so that'll be kind of fun for her, and I guess they're going to be doing some performing, so that'd be kind of a cool weekend for her. She's heading back to the Bay Area tomorrow, but she's hanging out in Fort Wayne with Every Mother's Son folks. That's fun. I kind of wish I was there, especially in Chicago. She was in Chicago for a while, and I've always wanted to go and check out Chicago. I've heard stories from our buddy Craig about the all the good restaurants and things, so yeah. I'm going to have to get over there eventually if I can make it.
1: Third biggest market in the U.S.?
0: Yeah, Chicago would definitely be fun to visit. I've been to New York City, only briefly. I wouldn't mind going there again either, but got to make it to Chicago sometime.
1: Yeah. We'll play the Frank Sinatra song to get you in the mood.
0: Yeah, there you go.
1: Yeah.
0: Tomlin Town.
1: For you fair weather oldies fans, Every Mother's Son, the I guess some folks would call them a one-hit wonder, and the big one was Come On Down to My Boat.
0: Yeah, and then I think you might recognize Put Your Mind at Ease.
1: Yeah.
0: The other two, probably not heard too much. But
1: we'll play them anyway.
0: But we're going to play, we're going to do all of them. So we'll do that one of the 3 days next week, and we'll have a spotlight for you. We don't know what that's going to be yet either, but we'll probably move our spotlights back to Thursdays. We didn't want to do that this week because we wouldn't have a lot of our listeners on this past Thursday.
1: Yeah, people didn't realize we were back on Thursday, and as we mentioned yesterday, since a lot of people missed Thursday's show just a couple days ago, we'll rerun it as soon as we can, and we'll let you know when the rerun will happen.
0: Yeah, we'll do it. It's probably in some kind of late night slot. So,
1: yeah. So we've got more oldies but goodies. Dennis, you might remember the trivia on the Hollywood Persuaders and Drums a Go-Go. Wasn't that a theme song for some TV show?
0: Yeah, it was. And I had forgotten which one it was. I think it was one of the dance party shows, but I can't remember which one it was.
1: You're no help at all. Well, we've got it. The Hollywood Persuaders, Drums a Go-Go, instrumental from 1965. Got to number 109 on the charts.
0: We need to email Radio Rick on that. He'll probably know.
1: Yeah, I think that's where we originally heard that trivia.
0: Yeah.
1: But let's check it out. A good instrumental up there in CD number one. It's courtesy of 90.5 KSJS.

crazy heart will greet those silver wings. Your pet dog will remember you, and I'll carry your things. 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

0: 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Mark Lindsay singing about his silver bird. Maybe it's not his silver bird, but singing about a silver bird.
1: It's anyway. On loan from the bank.
0: Yeah. That's it.
1: 1970, a solo effort from the Paul Revere and the Raiders lead singer. Number 25 pop, but hey, number 7 adult contemporary.
0: Yeah, pretty did pretty well on the AC side.
1: Yeah, Drums A Go-Go before that, a bubbler from 1965. It is a Saturday edition of Friday Flashbacks, and who says we don't play big hits? We've got Elvis Presley, I'm Yours. Out of the break, recorded, as I understand it, 1961, finally charting in 1965, probably from one of his movie soundtracks, a number 11 record for I'm Yours by Elvis.
0: Yeah, pretty cool stuff. We played the B-side yesterday, and we'll play the A-side today.
1: And shockingly enough, if you play your cards right, we'll have a couple of top 10 records after that. That can't be right. Let me check my program log on that.
0: Yeah, we do sneak some big ones in. I don't know why I do that, but...
1: If we play...

0: and check it out because it's a couple San Jose State guys that put that together.
1: Yeah.
0: Of course, I didn't pull up the Vegilution card in advance, so I got to flip through all the green cards and find Vegilution. I could almost do it off the top of my head, but let's see what I can find. Oh, and the other top tenor would be It Ain't Me, Babe. There's a good one from the Turtles.
1: Yeah. That's a top thing you don't hear all the time, oddly enough. But yeah. And there are some of those, certainly.
0: Here it is. Ready? Here we go. Vegilution is a community engagement organization inspired to connect the community together through farming. Founded way back in 2008 by three San Jose State students, Vegilution strives to connect people from diverse backgrounds through farming and food. You can join the Vegilution team today and every Saturday from now till 2 p.m. They're located within the Amerpouche Farm Park that's over at King and Story Roads in East San Jose. For info, just visit www.vegilution.org. Now, I'd be mystified on how to spell Vegilution, so let me tell you. www.vegilution.org.
1: There you go. That's right. That orgy.
0: Yeah, that's all I got.
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Your joy and tears I'll gladly share. And when things go wrong, dear, just hold

0: There he is, Michael Nesmith, and singing about her name was Joanne and all that good stuff. Yeah. Joanne, good song.
1: Just Joanne's the title, and it's certainly a different sound from the Monkees. Remember?
0: Yeah, that's right.
1: Michael Nesmith was the guy, he was the one that always wore the cap. I recall, I think he wore the cap, the little ski cap, to his audition, and Don Kirshner and the gang said, yeah, keep the cap. That's how we tell these guys apart. So probably did not wear the cap while going on a solo career. And that was his biggest solo hit. Number 21, pop number 6, adult contemporary from Michael Nesmith.
0: Good thing he wasn't in broadcasting. He might have been over the cap. Stop it.
1: Very silly. Before that, a good one from Dino, Desi, and Billy. I'm a Fool. I do believe that's their biggest hit, Dennis.
0: Yeah, it is. I believe that's right.
1: So I can get... Dino Martin, the son of Dean Martin, and Desi Arnaz Jr., the son of Desi Arnaz. Who's this Billy guy?
0: Billy Hinchey. He's a was a friend of theirs, apparently.
1: Oh, okay. Got in on that ground floor of that good operation.
0: Yeah, it's amazing. I still remember the name Billy Hinchey. I remember hearing JPA talk about it on the air many years ago, and it stuck in my memory.
1: So, okay, good.
0: Billy Hinchey, yeah, friend of theirs.
1: Yeah, I'm a Fool. Good to hear that one from 65. Before that, it was the 45. Oh, no, we had Gypsy Woman in there.
0: Yeah.
1: Brian Hyland doing Gypsy Woman. Big old number 3 record from 1970. Good heavens, you're playing some big hits today.
0: Well, we are.
1: Yeah, what's up with that? And also in there, the Turtles. It Ain't Me, Babe. That's top 10 in 1965. And way back when, yes, All Right Now by Free, the 45 edit, which hardly anybody plays anymore.
0: Yeah, that's true of a lot of records. You don't hear the 45 versions. That's what's sometimes makes it kind of fun to play those, just because you don't hear those much.
1: Yeah. So, Dennis, out of the break, I'm thinking, this is top 15, but I don't hear it very much at all, so it must not test very well. We all know the group The Outsiders, and a lot of people call them a one-hit wonder. Well, we have proof that they're more than just one hit, because Respectable got to number 15 in 1966.
0: Yes, it did.
1: And it's... sometimes we prefer that than hearing the big one, Time Won't Let Me. But, radio consultants will have their way. And as I understand it, Denny Respectable, originally done, shockingly, by the Isley Brothers.
0: Yeah, I think I do remember that version. I have not heard that in a while, but...
1: Yeah. So that is up in a second. The Outsiders performing Respectable, and it's up as soon as you play that thing over there.
0: Yeah, let me reach over here and punch it up.
1: Get out of the way!
0: Hey, move your car.
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4: 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We always welcome individuals that want to contribute to and believe in our mission.

0: Yeah, there he is, Bobby Dylan. Bob Dylan and I Want You. It's just a neat song. You don't get to hear that one too often, actually.
1: Not too often. That's exactly why we played it, because we specialize in the songs that the other guys aren't playing enough, and that would certainly count as one of them. Chart action was okay, a number 20 record in 1966, but I don't know. Sometimes, like John McLeod, you got to draw a line between number 10 and number 11 on the charts and say, Ross, play everything above this line.
0: Yeah, there you go. Hearing Bob Dylan kind of reminds me of the days, I've talked about this numerous times, of the KSJO Hootenanny, because Ross McGowan hosted it, and he used to play a lot of Bob Dylan stuff. I used to hear a lot of interesting Bob Dylan album cuts and things on those Hootenanny shows every night.
1: Yeah,
0: that was a lot of fun.
1: That would be a lot of fun. And also in there, Rock and Roll from the Castaways and Liar Liar. And I started off with the Outsiders and Respectable.
0: Yeah. So there you go.
1: Get you up to date. More fun stuff coming up. I think we can front announce this one because it's pretty darn obscure. You think we've been obscure so far? Okay. We're about to have we're about to leave the rails. The wheels are about to come off. First of all, you've never heard of Marty Antel. That's A-N-T-E-L. Okay, and just establish that right off. You've never heard of Marty Antel. And I'm just, you know, being facetious. You know, perhaps you have. But he had a single out in 1960, and KFXM in San Bernardino was playing both sides of it. Marty Antel, the A-side, Hurry to Me, and the B-side, Tell Me. Both pretty good songs, so KFXM had both listed as a hitbound record in December of 1966. And guess what? We've got that single here for you.
0: Yeah, and I should know what the current, I know what the current version of KFXM is doing. What I was trying to say is the old KFXM, I've forgotten what the call letters even are now, what format they're doing. I should know that. Probably some kind of talk format, because who isn't doing that?
1: That's right.
0: But I'll have to do some checking on that and find out what the current 590 in San Bernardino is doing these days.
1: All right. We'll turn you loose on that project. We'll expect a report by next week.
0: Yeah, I'll check that out and see what's going on with that station.
1: In the meantime, we got a couple of songs from Marty Antel up in a sec. First, you're going to tell us about Thursday Oldies.
0: Well, it's an extra day on the roster here, and it's a return to 3 days a week. We did it before, and we're doing it. In fact, we've done the 3 days a week much of the time that we've been back, which has been during the COVID year. We came back in, October, was it? Yeah, we came back in October. And we had Wednesday, Friday, Saturday. Then we had, I think, just Friday, Saturday for a while. I think that's right. Maybe I'm wrong.
1: I'm not paying attention.
0: It's hard to remember. Yeah. Well, it was Wednesday, Friday, and Saturday anyway. And then I believe it was, I think it was Wednesday, Friday, Saturday. Then it just went to Thursday, Friday, Saturday. And then we went back to 2 days, and now we're back to a Thursday, Friday, Saturday again.
1: All right. So easy to keep track. Middays, Thursday, Friday, Saturday, kind of going into the weekend. You can expect oldies but goodies here on KSJS.
0: Yeah, 11 to 3 every Thursday through Saturday. If you're on the East Coast, we got you covered for the afternoon drive hours, 2 to 6.
1: Ooh, so. Yeah, big time ratings there. All right, so play that thing and we can get right to Marty Antel.
0: Let's do it.
1: Uh-oh.
2: Did you just look down at your phone?
0: Yeah, you caught me.
2: You did it again, didn't you?
0: Yeah.
2: You know you're flying down the road in a 3-ton hunk of steel, and a text message takes your eyes off the road for an average of 5 seconds. 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
0: The Bay Area weather, well, you know, it's the rain's getting closer. It's going to be reasonably warm today. It'll be, we'll get highs up into the low 70s. It is cooling off gradually. And by tomorrow, we'll probably see daytime highs into the 60s only. And a chance of rain tomorrow. And Monday, rain off and on tomorrow, Monday, and maybe into Tuesday. And after that, no more rain by Tuesday. And then what's going on after that? Yeah, so no more rain after Tuesday. And then it'll gradually warm up, and we'll be back to upper 80s, maybe into the low 90s even by next weekend. So we got to get a brief break from that heat, but that nasty heat coming back next week. I don't think it'll be as bad as it was last week, but it is coming back anyway. So a little rain action and then a gradual warm-up is what's in store for you. 70s today, 60s tomorrow, and then back to the 70s and 80s throughout the rest of the week. And overnight lows will be, of course, in the 50s. Right now,
1: 70.
0: We've got 70 KSJS degrees.

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1: Yeah, welcome to Saturday Oldies but Goodies. And there is Marty Antel, finally, both sides of the Marty Antel single. Tell Me was the title of that one, and before that, Hurry to Me. And in December 1960, both sides hit bound on KFXM. We had planned to play them a little earlier, but the fingers hit the wrong buttons, and instead you got a very cool Lou Rawls song, Your Good Thing's About to End. And also in there, Dino, Desi, and Billy. Look out, girls. Here we come.
0: Yeah, there you go.
1: So, yeah, that's on me. I was pressing wrong buttons, and Dennis Terry finally, whipped me into shape.
0: That's good to hear that Lou Rawls song anyway. Even I think we might have heard it in the last couple of weeks, but you never hear that one too often.
1: That's true.
0: Maybe I didn't hear it here. Maybe I just heard it somewhere else.
1: Oh, I think you heard it here because according to this, we did play it in the last couple of weeks. And the reason you don't hear it much is it only got to number 18 on the pop charts. But Rhythm and Blues knew what was going on. Number 3 R&B for Your Good Thing's About to End.
0: And then the jazz cat played it last Monday night. I tried to get her to play the Lou Rawls, but she wouldn't go for it. She did play two other versions. She played the Etta James version and the gal that wrote the song. Her name is escaping me at the moment. Uh-huh. She played those two. Couldn't get her to play the Lou Rawls, though.
1: Did she have the Lou Rawls?
0: I don't know that she had it.
1: That could have been a problem.
0: I don't know that she had it, but she wasn't too excited about doing it for whatever reason. So,
1: jazz cat, what can you figure? All right, I can answer the question. I have the book. We are not know-it-alls, but we have the book that tells all. And Joel Whitburn does reveal, authors of songs in many cases. What year was that? Your Good Thing's About to End? Okay, here you go. Boy, that's an interesting heritage for that song. Written by David Porter and Isaac Hayes.
0: Oh, that's not... Well, then she must have had some incorrect information because she played another female. She certainly didn't play Isaac Hayes or David Porter.
1: Well, all I know is Joel Whitburn reports to me that Your Good Thing is About to End, written by Isaac Hayes and David Porter.
0: Maybe she didn't write it. Maybe it was just the other gal that the original
1: Miami did it
0: that
1: first.
0: Yeah, and I just can't think of her name at the moment.
1: Okay, you're hopeless.
0: And we aren't on the computer here. We could probably figure that out, but I don't know if the book will tell us. But because the original version, I don't think charted. So
1: yeah, that's.
0: But anyway, we heard both of them on the Jazz Cat Show, minus that Lou Rawls version.
1: All right. So Dennis, at the end of yesterday's show, you were trying to choose between Herb Alpert and the TJB and the Animals to wrap up the show.
0: Yeah.
1: You went with Herb Alpert, so that means the Animals are on deck, and a good Bay Area related hit, San Francisco Nights.
0: Yeah.
1: A good comeback record for the Animals. Top 10 in 1967. It's ready to roll on CD number 1, courtesy of 90.5 KSJS.

You say that the world is a stage and each must play a part. Fate had you playing at love, with me as your sweetheart. Act one was when we met. I loved you at first glance. I didn't mean to be clever. I just never had a chance. Then came act two. You acted so strange. And why? I'll never know. But when you said I lied, you know you hurt me so. I told you how much I loved you, and you had no cause to doubt me.

Did you plant your feet on higher ground to avoid life's mud and stone? Did you ever kick a good man when he was down?

Bill Cosby music there, and that's called Little Old Man. That's O-L-E, Little Old Man, from 1967. Pretty good stuff. Barbara Mason with Sad Sad Girl in the middle. And let's see if I can remember what we started out with. Let's see, Barbara Mason. And we started out with Kenny Rogers and his first edition. And Tell It All, Brother, right here on the Terry Program. Hello, hello. Hope things are going well for you on this Solid Gold Saturday. We'll be here, of course, until 3 o'clock, and then... let's see, can I remember who we're running at 3 o'clock? We're running someone because they're not here live. But who is the jock at 3? Well, it'll come to me. I'll think of who it is. It's Glenn. Yes, it's G-Drive, our buddy Glenn. So G-Drive will be in here at 3 o'clock. That should be an interesting trick. He was supposed to come in last night to do a live show. He couldn't make it because he's in Oklahoma City. So we're going to try to figure out how he can be here on the radio and in Oklahoma City at the same time this afternoon. That should be kind of interesting. We'll have to figure out just how he does that. He must be some kind of a, in addition to being a jock, he must be some kind of a magician or something. Anyway, 27 past the hour of 12 noon on the Terry go-round. Let's see. We've got a couple messages to take care of. We got Ross. We got Ross in the KSJS other room. He's already headed out of this studio and into the other room. So let me bring his thing up here. Slide his thing up. Yeah, it's...

0: likes it when I slide his thing up. I don't know if he ever told you that, but it's probably not, you know, probably not many people are supposed to know. But if you happen to be listening today, now you know his secret. He likes it when I slide his thing up. And, oh, my goodness. It's a silly Saturday, isn't it? And let's see. Make sure his thing is punched on. I don't think I did that. Now we got him on for sure. I do believe so. Ross, what's happening in the Mike Adams Lounge over there on the other side of the glass anyway?
1: Huh? Hey there, Dennis. Here I am. Got my thing set up. And yeah, away we go.
0: We got it.
1: It is a Saturday edition of Friday Flashbacks.
0: Yes, it is.
1: You've been mentioning it. I'll mention it too. We're now back on Thursdays as well. Thursday, Friday, Saturday, 11 a.m. till 3 p.m. Oldies but goodies here on KSGS.
0: Yeah, pretty cool.
1: We'll get right back to them. 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
9: That's the coolest story I've ever heard in my entire life. That's insane. Can I hear it again? Do you have time?
10: 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I hear that asteroids machine calling my name from the game room, so peace.

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This is called Rainbow at 90.5 FM. They're a follow-up, of course, to Reflections of My Life. I like this one a little better, but that's just me. It's a hit for them in 1970 on the Terry Program for a solid gold Saturday.

Rainbow Marmalade. That's a good one. I could almost hear that again. But, well, you know, we could. Well, we'll wait. Maybe we'll reprise something later. Maybe no reprise at all today. But that's a close one. I certainly thought about it. So it's an almost reprise. Rainbow Marmalade. Hope you like that. 1970 Gold on 90.5 FM.

0: Jimmy Rogers and Child of the Clay out of 1967, a number 31 record for him. Before that, a pretty obscure one we heard from a gal by the name of Jerry Granger, and it's Teardrops for a Chaser. That was my very minor hit in late 1960. It was a pick hit, in fact, on KFXM, San Bernardino. So there you go, KFXM 590 AM. Playing that one in 1960. And we had The Temptations before that, Since I Lost My Baby, an alternate vocal take from 1965. How about that? So that's what you heard in the last few minutes. Let's see, 17 minutes before the hour of 1 o'clock. Hello. Let's get it together, Terry. 17 before 1. I was just, the reason I stopped like that, I just realized I didn't punch my next promo in. All right, we got it now.
1: 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Sport centers. He's shot by Senegosi. He scores!
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never thought I'd cut a record by myself. But I got something I want to say. I want to say it for Cher. And I hope I say it for a lot of people.

at me. And I'll cry for you.

0: is Fire and Rain for you, James Taylor music out of 1970. We also had a couple other things in there. The Rivieras with Easy to Remember, number 79 record on WVET Rochester out of late 1960. And let's see, what was the other one? I always forget these titles. It's my brain is melting, I guess. This is disappearing or something as I get losing brain cells as I get older. Well, I'll tell you what it was, and I'll figure it out. We'll go into this message because I got some spots I got to take care of. So we'll do that, and then we'll figure out what exactly we need to run. So let me put something in here, and like so, we'll run this.
1: According to a recent survey, 86% of dads spend more time with their children today than their own fathers did with them. 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
0: Well, thank you very much, my dear. And you wanted to know, of course, what you heard besides James Taylor and the Rivieras. Well, of course, it was Sonny Bono and Laugh at Me. Yeah, it's easy for me to say, of course, that's what it was now. But like a dummy, I couldn't come up with it a couple minutes ago. 5 minutes. Oh, my goodness. 5 minutes in front of the hour of 1 o'clock. We're here for another couple hours, 2 hours and 5 minutes. And then at 3 o'clock, we have a mystery jock. It shouldn't be a mystery, but it's a mystery because I've forgotten who it is. Oh, and I keep saying that. I remembered. I forgot earlier and remembered. And I forgot and remembered again. It's a G-Drive. Come on, Terry, get it together. G-Drive will be in here at 3 o'clock. He'll be here and in Oklahoma City at the same time. That should be a pretty neat trick. I'm kind of looking forward to that. That'll be interesting. What else can I tell you? We got the weather we got to take care of. So let's do that right now. Okay, and the weather and a few words. Basically, it's going to be cool over the weekend. In fact, it's going to be even cooler tomorrow than it is today because we're expecting some rain tomorrow. They're saying maybe about 2 inches of rain. It looks like an inch and a half perhaps in the North Bay and only a half an inch down here in the South Bay. So we're going to get the short end of the rain stick. But nevertheless, rain tomorrow and Monday off and on and perhaps into Tuesday. And then things will start to warm up and we'll get back up to the upper 80s, maybe low 90s by next Friday or Saturday. And overnight lows most nights will be down in the 50s. And right now, we've got 71 KSJS

Yeah, pretty neat. That's the long version on 90.5 FM of As the Years Go By, Mosh McConn. That we didn't get that until the 90s when the not vintage music, that's the wrong label. Hello, Rock Artifacts. Get it right, Terry. The Rock Artifacts series came out, 4 volumes worth of stuff, and they gave us some cool things, including the long version of that one that had previously not been released. So pretty cool stuff. It is 1:07. That's right, 7 minutes past the hour, 1 o'clock on the Terry program. And the music phone's wide open for you, 924-KSJS, 924-5757 is the number if you want to call in and say hello. And what the heck, be good to hear from you.

Gladys Knight Pips with I Feel a Song in My Heart. That's a number 21 record for them back in 1974. That's a Gladys Knight song you don't hear too often. Yeah, it's a pretty good tune, I got to say. I Feel a Song in My Heart, the DT radio thing. I feel lots of things in my heart. All kinds of songs, actually, because we got all kinds of songs for you. That's what we got up until 3 o'clock. 11 past 1 right now. Lots of ones. 1-11. And what else can I tell you? The Giants play later this afternoon. They play tonight at home, actually, at 6:05 against the Dodgers. And the A's and Astros play at 4:10 this afternoon. And probably can anticipate losses on both of those games. I hate to be negative, but I'm just being realistic. It's just been that way so much this year. And so we'll see what happens. But those games coming up later on today. It is the Dennis Terry Radio Shoe. And why don't we go over here to CD1? CD1. Let's see what we got here. Oh, we can't do that. Let's try it again. It might work. There it is.

The Clique. That's right, The Clique from 1968, a number 45 record for them. I'll hold out my hand right here on the Terry Radio program, where we got about, what, 14 past one? Yeah, 1:14. And we just continue on with the music. What the heck, huh? Let's go over here and do this. Hey.

Take All of Me, the Paradons from late 1960. That was the number 41 record on the Big 1110, KRLA. So there you go. That's one you're not going to hear too often because it's a pretty minor hit, just a regional hit in a few markets. Take All of Me. Hope you like that one. The DT radio thing happening in your ears all the way up until 3 o'clock this afternoon. Here's Gene Pitney. I'm going to be strong. I'm not going to wear my deodorant.

0: Yeah, follow that bouncing ball. That's a pretty cool song. It's not one you hear much, and I have don't know if I've ever actually heard that. Well, I've probably heard it a time or two because I usually hear them before they air here, but sometimes not more than a time or two in my whole life. So not one that I recognize too readily, but a pretty good one. Follow the bouncing ball. Yellow Page, the name of the group. That's kind of an interesting one. A pick, let's see, where was that a pick hit? Well, I'll have to check for you. I think it was a pick hit somewhere, but I didn't make note of the chart action. But that's okay. Follow the Bouncing Ball from Yellow Page. Hope you like that one. And before that, the Jim Conley combo with Nightlight Slop out of 1960. That was a pick hit on WQTE out of Monroe, Michigan. So a couple of pretty minor ones for you there. It is, 22 minutes? Yeah, no, make it 24 minutes. Almost 125. 24 past 1 o'clock, and I got Ross in the, I better make sure he's ready over there. I didn't give him a warning that we're going to go on the air with him. So let me go ahead and do another spot first, and then I will check with him and make sure he's ready. And if he is, we'll put him on.
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5: That's the coolest story I've ever heard in my entire life. That's insane. 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Do you have time?
8: All right, I'm out of here. I hear that asteroids machine calling my name from the game room, so peace.
0: Hey, you want to know, excuse yourself, Terry. You want to know a little more about that song by Yellow Page? Yeah, that was actually Follow the Bouncing Ball, a minor hit, number 19, on KONO, K-O-N-O, in San Antonio back in 1969. So there you go. It is the DT Radio Mess, and I've got Ross in the KSJS other room now. I think he's ready to go, so I got his thing punched on, his thing slid up, and we should be ready for him now. Ross, what's going on in the Mike Adams Lounge anyway?
9: Hey there, Dennis. Here I am, enjoying these Saturday oldies but goodies.
0: Here you are,
9: looking
0: buddy.
9: Forward to getting back on the air Thursdays, yeah. 11 a.m. to 3 p.m.
0: That's right,
9: more
0: 3 days
9: oldies
0: a week.
9: But goodies. So the oldies block, 11 a.m. to 3 p.m., Thursday, Friday, Saturday.
0: Yeah.
9: And we have more oldies up in a sec, but first, here's a quick reminder.
0: What do you got?
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Chuck Jackson out of 1964. And since I don't have you, that's the number 47 record on the pop charts for him. 18 on the R&B side. Well, that's a version of the song you sure don't hear too often. Chuck Jackson's version. Pretty cool stuff. It is, let's see, what do we got? About 1:35. 25 before 2 o'clock if you're left-handed, or if you're right-handed, as I already told you, 135. And let's take a look at, let's go back to this disc and see what we got.

Interesting one. Parchment Farm Blues on 90.5 FM. The Kingston Trio out of 1965 got to 30 on the AC charts. On the pop side, not too good. Only 114 on Cashbox. But, yeah, kind of a fun song. Of course, the Kingston Trio's hit days were pretty much done by then. They weren't having any more big hits by 1965. They were still a record off and on for a lot more years. Well, the original group, not that many more years. They were personnel changes later on, but Kingston Trio, most of their big hits in the late 50s, early 60s, so by 65 they were in their waning years for hits. But hey, that's kind of fun to hear. Parchment Farm Blues, I've heard that before. I've forgotten what album that comes from, but that's what I've heard in the past. But don't hear that much, pretty minor. It is the Dennis Terry Radio Extravaganza, and let's see, well, I'm supposed to play a message for you here. Well, that's, we got time for one. Let's do one more song, and then we'll do the message. What the heck? Let's go over here.

0: Yeah, there's a nice one. That's sure one you don't hear too often from 90.5 FM or anywhere else for that matter. Astro Gilberto out of 1964 with Funny World. That was a regional hit, number 19 on, can you remember the station? Yes, number 19 on WKY out of Oklahoma City. So, well, that's pretty minor stuff. Pretty cool, though. Kind of fun to hear that one. Astro Gilberto, of course, teaming up with Stan Getz, Getz and Gilberto, Getz and it's either Gilberto or Gilberto. I've heard it both ways. Well, we'll stay with Getz. All right, Getz and Gilberto. I guess we'll go with. I don't know. I'm just not sure. I had to hear her introduced in concert, and I said we probably could find that somewhere and get the correct pronunciation. But Astrud, I will go with Gilberto because that's what I already said earlier. So Astrud, as I started to mention, teaming up with Stan Getz on various things, and certainly on the big hit, The Girl from Ipanema. But there's Astrud, and she might be teaming up with Stan Getz even on that one. I'm not sure. He's not given label credit here. I don't know if he is backing her on that. Hard to say. But there you go. Astrud Gilberto, Funny World. Hope you like that one.
1: I have a request tonight. When you hear this, that is the introduction.
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Jay and the Americans, let's lock the door and throw in the key. A good one from 64, number 11 for him that year. Here are the Beach Boys from the following year, 1965, and California Girls from the Summer Days and Summer Nights album right here at 90.5 KSJS.

0: Not the Loving Kind. Dino, Desi, and Billy for you from 90.5 FM, KSJS. It is the Dennis Terry Extravaganza, and we're going to be here, of course, with all kinds of good stuff for a little over another hour, so do stay tuned.
1: He worked out early, practiced late, and studied well into the night. 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They use the skills they develop playing high school sports today to do even bigger things in life tomorrow. High school sports, a winning part of a complete education. 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
0: Well, thank you very much, my dear. And don't forget, of course, we've been kind of pushing us yesterday and today so that we can pick up a lot of the irregular regulars that didn't know about Thursday. We're back on Thursdays as well. So Thursday, Friday, and Saturday, 3 days a week for the flashback show, I guess. I was going to say, I don't know what I was going to say. It's Friday flashbacks, but yeah, whatever. Friday flashbacks, Thursday, solid goal Saturday, whatever you want to, however you want to look at it. But it's Friday flashbacks, 3 days a week now, Thursday through Saturday, 11 till 3. So do check it out. Don't forget to check out my pal, the Jazz Cat. Miss Cat is what she's going by these days. Don't know why we can't get her to change her name back to Jazz Cat. But anyway, Miss Cat with the Cat's Cradle program. Check that out Monday night from 7 to 11 right here at 90.5 FM. And the weather, well, not looking too bad, actually. It's pretty pleasant today, but it's going to cool off a bit more tonight. And by tomorrow, a chance of rain. They got a little storm front coming in, and we got a chance of rain tomorrow. Rain off and on, actually, tomorrow and Monday, and possibly into Tuesday. And then things will clear up, and we'll warm up throughout the week and be up to the upper 80s, low 90s, probably by the next Friday or Saturday. But we got some cool days before that happens. Overnight lows most nights will be in the 50s. Right now it is 73 KSJS degrees. It's

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1: Dino kicking off our fourth and final hour, taking us on a trip back to Houston, baby.
2: Well, it's lonesome in this old town. Everybody puts me down. I'm a face without a name.

That's a fun one. That's by a gal named Lucia Campo Martin out of 1960. And that is called Lucia Campo Martin, the artist, and it's called Big Jim. Yeah, number 27 on KFXM in San Bernardino. So there you go. So pretty cool song. It's certainly not one you're going to hear too often. We heard Houston before that with Dean Martin, and we started out with the Hullabaloos and their version of I'm Going to Make You... I'm sorry, I'm Going to Love You Too. I'm Going to Love You Too. The Hullabaloos, of course, you know it better by Buddy Holly and the Crickets, but that version from the Hullabaloos, number 56 in 1964, so you don't get to hear that one too often. That's kind of fun. It is the DT Radio Mess, and we're messing things up pretty good up until... 3 o'clock? Yeah, 3 o'clock today. And then we'll have the G Drive in here at that time. So that should be something to look forward to, I think. Whoa, whoa, Johnny Tillotson now. Drive.

That's a good one. It's Johnny Tillotson with a song called She Understands Me. It was done by other people, too. In fact, Bobby Benton did it, and he called it Dum-Dee-Daddy-Do. But that's, Johnny Tillotson's version, She Understands Me, from 1964. Good song. That's a Johnny Tillotson song you just don't hear often enough. 6 minutes after the hour at 2 o'clock, we got less than an hour left, by golly. How about some Olympics music right now? Got to dance by the light of the moon on 90.5 FM.

Yeah, and then you have the original version of The Race is On. That's a pretty good one. I've always liked that. I've certainly always liked Jack Jones, too. And I have to admit, since I didn't listen to as much country when I was a little kid as I did later on, I ended up hearing the Jack Jones version first. And I've always liked that one. But I do like the George Jones, certainly. And that is the George Jones original there for The Race is On. Pretty good song. Number 96 on the pop charts. Didn't do too well on the pop charts on the crossover side. But, yeah, on the country charts, did pretty well. Number 3 in 1964. Before that, the Olympics dance by the light of the, it's actually just called By the Light of the Silvery Moon, and it was a number 47 record in 1960. So there you go. 11 past the hour at 2 o'clock on the Terry thing. Hello to your face. Hope things are going well for you on this solid gold Saturday. We're in the middle of a weekend, and I hope you're kind of relaxed, having a nice weekend. Of course, got to fasten our seatbelts because the rain's coming in tomorrow. The rain's going to get us. But we need it, so that's all right. We get some rain off and on Sunday and Monday, and maybe it'll even eke into Tuesday a bit. So that's all right. Getting some of the precipitation sort of stuff for the next several days. Nothing wrong with that. It is the Dennis Terry Show. You're listening. Boy, I just can't speak. My throat's on the fritz. On the fritz? You don't hear that expression too often. Maybe it's on the frets on a guitar or something. Anyway, it's on the frets or on the frets. It's something's wrong with it, though. So we'll be here till 3, as I mentioned. A lot of cool stuff for you. And those last couple songs are certainly kind of fun. Let's see. Where do we want to go next? Well, let's go over here and see what we got.

90.5 FM KSJS. That's a song called She Lets Her Hair Down, probably better known by the Tokens, but that is an interesting version by a guy by the name of Don Young out of 1970, number 104 on the charts. Wow, that's pretty minor. And even the Tokens one isn't one you hear all the time, but that is the better known one, this Don Young version. You know, I've never actually heard it before, I don't think. Yeah, so I mean, I may have once, and I've just forgotten. That happens sometimes. You hear something a time or two, and then you don't hear it for a long time, and you forgot that you ever heard it. Yeah, you probably had that happen, too. But there you go, Don Young. Hope you like that one. Early in the morning, right here on the Terry program. And we're not mourning anything. We're just kind of trying to get through the afternoon, and then everything's going pretty well. We might be mourning the Giants and A's outcomes of their games later on because they might both result in losses. I guess I should think more positively, but man, they've just been losing. Both teams have been losing so many games this year. But we'll see what happens. Giants Dodgers tonight at 6:05. A's Astros at 4:10 this afternoon. DT here at your by your side and at your service and all that sort of good stuff. 15 past 2 o'clock right now. I think we have time for another song or two before we take our break. So let's see. Let's hear this one here. You take-

0: Only You, Ringo Starr. That's right, Ringo Starr out on his own there doing Only You, the song made famous by the Platters. But that's a pretty big version in itself. Did pretty well in the 70s. It is the DT Radio Mess, and I'm here for just a little while longer. I got Ross, too, in the other room. Yeah, he's still hanging out over there. He's hanging out in the KSJS other room, better known as the Mike Adams Lounge. And let's see, I got his thing punched on, and his thing slid up. I think we're ready to go. Ross, what the heck is going on over there in the lounge anyway?
1: Hey, Dennis, here I am. We have got more oldies but goodies up in a sec, but first a quick reminder.
0: What do you got?
1: Do you know what to do if there's an emergency situation, such as an earthquake, medical injury, or fire?
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0: The Shangri-Las, and give him a great big kiss. Mwah. That's right. Give him a great big kiss. The Shangri-Las for you from 90.5 FM. And speaking of the Shangri-Las, there was you probably remember the song, I'm sure, a couple of their songs, Leader of the Pack and I Can Never Go Home Anymore. Well, a group called The Detergents did a couple of answer records, spoofed a couple of the songs by the Shangri-Las, and this would be one of them.
1: Is he really going out with her?
2: I don't know.
1: Look, here he comes now. Let's ask him. Hey, Murray, is it true Betty's wearing your ring?
2: Mm-hmm. Who's that banging on the piano?
1: I don't know. You going out with her tonight?
2: You bet your fur.
1: By the way, where'd you meet her?
3: I met her one day at the laundromat.
2: She turned around and smiled at me. You get the picture?

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I'll never forget the hurt and the funny look in her eye. She grabbed my laundry and ran into the street.

0: Who's that banging on the piano?
1: I don't know.
2: I don't know either, man. The Detergents are banging the piano, I guess. Detergents spoofing the Shangri-Las there on Leader of the Pack with Leader of the Laundromat. Pretty cool stuff. Kind of fun. We played one of their other ones. We spotlighted Ron Dante a few weeks ago. We played, what was the other one that we played? That was I Can Never Eat Home Anymore. That was pretty cool. So, yeah, the Detergents, Ron Dante having some fun.

fun with some of the Shangri-La's tunes. Yeah, you know, nothing wrong with that. Gotta have fun and spoof stuff once in a while. What the heck? DT in your ears for just another half hour or so. How about some Bo Brummel's music right now? You tell me why on 90.5 FM. San Francisco's own Bo Brummel's.

90.5 FM, a number 104 record, believe it or not, for the Dreamers in 1961. The Dreamers with Teenage Vows of Love. Yeah, pretty good song. Boy, you sure don't hear that one too often. Well, you know, it's no wonder because it didn't even hit the Hot 100. But pretty good song, nevertheless. 25 in front of 2 o'clock. I would make that 3. 25 in front of 3. 25 in front of 2. I guess we could go another hour and a half. Well, we could do that if we really wanted to. There's no one coming in at 3. I could stay on until 4 or 5 if I wanted. But we'll probably just go back to recorded programming, and I'll find some other things to do. I don't know what, but I'll find something to do. Anyway, another 25 minutes we have together, and we have time to hear cool stuff like this.

0: a pretty neat song, huh? Yeah, that's a good song. And Stan the Music Man wanted to hear that. Now, I don't think he listens too often. I just get that impression. I can't prove it. I'm pretty sure he doesn't listen too often. So even though he requested it, I don't know that he's going to hear it. But I'm glad he requested it because it gives us a chance to hear it. And it is a cool song. It's a good cut and a pretty good group, but they didn't have much success. Mr. Big is the name of the group with a song called Romeo. That was the Mr. Big from the 1970s. There was also a Mr. Big in the 90s that apparently had a lot more success in this group. But this is their only, the 70s Mr. Big, their one and only U.S. charter. Romeo is the title of it, and I thought it came out in 77, and I didn't get the chart action. I'll check that for you, and I'll let you know as soon as we hear a little message, which I am now putting into my machine, and let's hear this, and I'll let you know what Mr. Big did with Romeo on the charts.
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0: Okay, and there you go. Thanks there to DJ Day. You can hear him on Tuesday. I think he's still on Tuesday mornings from 7 to 11. And I got the answer for you on that Mr. Big record. That was number 87 in the U.S., but it did a lot better in the U.K. at number 4. So, and they got a gold record on that one, too. So pretty cool. So, yeah, big record in the U.K., number 4. Not so big here at 87. But those things happen, you know. DT in the air chair here for another, 20 minutes? Yeah, DT in the air chair for 20 more minutes, and then we bring in G-Drive.

Yeah, that's a good song from 90.5 FM. That's Ray Peterson, who had a lot bigger hits than that one. But that's one of his better ones. I like that better than a lot of his big hits. Across the Street is A Million Miles Away. That's the part's in parentheses. But the actual title, Across the Street, number 106 in 1964. Yeah, pretty good stuff. Hope you like that Ray Peterson tune right here on the Dennis Terry Radio Extravaganza until 3 o'clock. It's just a few minutes from right now. Marjorie Rayburn.

Yeah, that's a pretty cool song from Margie Rayburn. It's called Try Me, right here from 90.5 FM, a minor hit for her in 1961, I do believe. It is the Dennis Terry radio program. How about some Eddie Hodges right now? This is one you don't hear from him too often. A number 44 record in 65 for Eddie Hodges and his version of New Orleans on 90.5 FM.

0: I said, look out, child. Yeah, yeah, yeah. That's pretty good stuff. Eddie Hodges in his version of New Orleans, number 44 in 1965. We're going to play another record from the same year that got to number 43. Yeah, 43 and 65 from the You Know Who group. And that'll come up as soon as we take our break.
1: It's a million-dollar weekend.
0: You're right, it is. But it's also a weekend to play the correct spot. And we can bring the million-dollar singers in just a little while again, but let's do this right now.
2: 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You had it right the first time.
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0: Well, the Bay Area weather, not looking too bad, actually. It's going to be pretty nice for the next day or so. And then tomorrow, it's going to cool off some more. We got some rain coming in. That's right, the first storm of the season, the little storm front coming in. Bring us some rain on Sunday and Monday, possibly into Tuesday, and then things will clear up. And the week will warm up, and we'll be seeing the upper 80s and low 90s again. Oh, no, by probably next Friday, Saturday, something like that. So it should be pretty nice for the next few days, and especially nice if you like the rain. It's nice to have some rain because we need it, and you can just kind of find some indoor activities to use, or you can just kind of hang outside and get wet if you want to do that too. And let's see, what else can I tell you? Oh, and of course, the overnight lows will be in the 50s. So that's the temperature story. It's going to be cooling off and then warming up. And cooling off over the weekend, over part of the weekend, starting tomorrow, and warming up as the week wears on. And then overnight lows will be in the 50s. And it'll warm up, like I said, into the upper 80s by next Friday, Saturday. So right now, it's holding steady from last hour. We still got 73 KSJS degrees. It's a-

The Pentagons at 90.5 FM and To Be Loved Forever. That's a pretty cool song, a number 48 record for them. Nice doo-wop tune from 1961. Well, it's just about time to go. 4 minutes in front of 3 o'clock. I don't know. Can I sneak two more in? I don't know. I'm deciding whether to just talk or try to slide two more in. Well, let's slide. Let's see if we can slide two more in. We can join the 3 o'clock show a little late. No problem. Let's get two more in. Let's do this.

Ronnie Love, Chills and Fever, baby, from 90.5 FM KSJS. Ronnie Love, 1961. Chills and Fever. I got to get out of here. Speaking of Chills and Fever, I haven't got either one, but I got to get out of here and make way for G Drive. He'll be up at 3 o'clock, and I will see you again next Thursday. That's right, Thursday at 11 o'clock. 3 days a week now, Thursday through Saturday. So see you next Thursday at 11. Until that time, remember, never eat spaghetti in the street unless, of course, you find a fork in the road. And we're going to have Sunday Night take us home, If You Want This Love, a number 71 record for Sunny in 1964. DT saying bye-bye. Have a good weekend. G Drive's up next. See you next Thursday.

0: 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We hope, however, that any variance in audio quality will not take away from your pleasure in listening to this, one of the all-time favorite shows.
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0: 90.5 FM KSJS. Stay calm for the third week in a row. No, I'm not solo. Dennis Terry is actually here tonight, so he is getting a sports update right now, and I will tell you that that is the third of three triple treats for an artist we just discovered a few weeks ago. Her name is Maria Dallas, and we heard one song of hers we kind of liked, and then we did a little research and found eight other charters just like it. She's a gal out of New Zealand. And so one week we played the first batch of three, and then the second week, a second batch of three. And there you have it, the third batch of three charters from Maria Dallas. These were from the late 60s, Dennis.
1: Hello? Oh, I'm sorry. I didn't have my mic on. I'm still fiddling here, but that's okay.
0: He's still fiddling. So while he fiddles, I will tell you that the three songs by Maria Dallas, that one there, the cutesy song, Pinocchio, number one in New Zealand from 1970. Dennis, I'll let you get that call from John Cross and tell him to hold on. And then before that, it was Maria Dallas, Ambush. That was from 1967, number 20 in Australia, number 4 on KGRI out of Henderson, Texas. So some U.S. action for Maria Dallas, and started off the show with Music Turns Me On. That's kind of our theme song. In May of 67, number 32 on WGOS out of Miami Beach, Florida. That's three charters from Maria Dallas, perhaps someone you've never heard of.
1: Yeah, I discovered her on some oldie station. They played I think it was Radio Redwood, I believe. Yeah. But it was an oldie station. In the last several weeks, they played one of her cuts, and I went over to Spotify and checked out a bunch of others, and it seemed like she did some pretty neat stuff. So.
0: Yeah, and then we like to play charters, so then I pulled her up on our radio station playlists website and found that she had at least nine charters. I don't have good New Zealand charts, so probably more than that. There is a Best of Maria Dallas available out of New Zealand, but I went with the nine charters, and now you've heard all nine of them.
1: Yeah, pretty cool stuff over the last several weeks.
0: So welcome. It is the evening edition of Friday Flashbacks. I filled in the last couple of weeks. Dennis Terry off frolicking about out of town, but now he's back in town.
1: Yeah, back in town here for a while. You heard me, maybe you heard me talk about it, did you? You heard me talk about that July 11th.
0: Talk about that. I penciled in the possibility that I might do one or both of those shifts.
1: Yeah, well, one probably for sure, maybe two, but we're going to go down there and check out the, for people that weren't listening on the daytime show, we're going to go out and check out the KMBY birthday party. The station went on, not as KMBY, but nevertheless, the station did go on in 1935, so the 90-year birthday, and they want me to go on the air down there. Apparently go down there and make a fool of myself, so I guess
0: why should today be any different?
1: Yeah, that's right. So hey, it's a long time. I haven't been on that radio station in I don't know, I started there in 85 on a regular basis on the weekends, but I haven't been on the air there for at least 37-38 years. So because we stopped doing old
0: boy, will you be rusty?
1: But at least I've been doing this, so I should. Of course, it will be a little different for me because they play. They have really not exactly an oldie format. It's what we call a classic hits format. It means they're going to be doing a lot more 80s and 90s. So there'll be some music I might not be as familiar with as I could be.
0: I'll give you a hint. It's pronounced Sade.
1: Yeah.
0: Not Sade
1: like Bobby Dylan. I'll get that one right. But I'll probably have Mark C. or someone right there to let me know what the heck's coming up. And so it'll keep me from goofing the songs up and sounding like too much of an idiot. But yeah, that'll be kind of fun. So we're going to do the KMBY birthday thing. So I may not be here either show, or I might be here for the daytime show.
0: But stay calm. That's not till July.
1: That's not till July, though. That's a little ways off yet.
0: All right. So welcome to the evening edition of Friday Flashbacks. No spotlight tonight. Good news. That means no one that we know about, musically speaking, has passed away. So it's just nonstop oldies but goodies. Dennis, I got a fun double play for you. One that is deep in Hartman history, and then the other kind of a tribute to Donny Osmond's A&R guy. Donnie did some covers in the 70s, and he would cover songs that maybe, no one remembers the original. For example, he had the top 10 hit on Sweet and Innocent in 1971.
1: It's a pretty good song, actually.
0: That had been kicking around since 1958, never hitting, the top 40 on the national charts. And the Hartman kids grew up with that original version by Bobby Denton. Not Bobby Darin, not James Darin. No, Bobby Denton over on the Judd label, his version of Sweet and Innocent, number 5 on WCOL out of Columbus, Ohio in 1958. So you know what we're going to do. We're going to play the Bobby Denton version followed by the Donny Osmond version, neither one of which gets played much anymore.
1: Yeah, that's true, huh?
0: Yeah.
1: So. Yeah.
0: So you need to get your John Cross call. I will tell you to play CD number 2, and that will get us underway with our sweet and innocent double play, courtesy of 90.5 KSJS. No, I'm sorry. I was wrong. Oh. No, take that off.
1: I guess it was, I saw you. It was Joe. Oh, that's Who's Making Love, huh?
0: Yeah.
1: Johnny Taylor.
0: Yeah, that's coming up in a bit. In fact,
1: We got to recue now.
0: All right. I'm trying to figure out where Sweet and Innocent has gone to. Try CD number 3. Let's see what happens there. There it is.
1: Sweet and Innocent for you. Bobby Denton kicking things off.

0: 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And what is the title of that one?
1: Who's Making Love?
0: Yeah, Who's Making Love? And that's Chyna Taylor. Yeah. I think the Isley Brothers was Who's That Lady that I confused that
1: Correct.
0: With this afternoon, apparently. I didn't realize I'd said that, but I did make a terrible mistake this afternoon. Shouldn't admit it again. Calling the playing One Track Mind by the Knickerbockers and calling it Nighttime by the Strangeloves. Terrible.
1: Artist and title wrong. I've noticed that on YouTube there, particularly that famous Frank Sinatra song, You're So Good to Be True, which is actually Frankie Valli, Can't Take My Eyes Off You. So
0: yeah.
1: I posted a comment saying, well, other than the title and the artist, you have your information completely correct.
0: Yeah, it's kind of funny.
1: So, yes, Who's Making Love from Johnny Taylor. Now, two areas of confusion we'll try to help you avoid. There are two Johnny Taylors out there. There's the part-time love guy. That's little Johnny Taylor. This is full-size Johnny Taylor who does Who's Making Love. Top five both pop and R&B in 1968. And now in the Isley Brothers, you're right. Originally, they did a song called Who's That Lady, a very minor hit, surprisingly. Now in the 70s, they do a very funky song, completely different, called Who's That Lady. But they said, boy, we can't title it exactly the same way. So the big hit from the 70s is actually just called That Lady.
0: Oh, yeah, there you go, yeah.
1: So if you see Who's... And I believe the United Artists Isley Brothers package features Who's That Lady, and you say, ooh, I've always liked that funky song from the 70s. Well, boy, are you going to be surprised when you hear Who's That Lady from 1964. You know, it's quite a bit different. So That Lady for the big hit by the Isley Brothers, that would be on the T-Neck Greatest Hits, their own label. Okay, so got it straight. There you go. And also in there, it was a couple of versions of Sweet and Innocent. I always wondered, what A&R guy is finding these stiffs for Donny Osmond to do in the 70s? And he, you know, after decades, he ends up having the highest charting version of that song. You heard Sweet and Innocent, originally by Bobby Denton in 1958. It's Donny Osmond, the first guy to take it into the top 10 in the 70s.
0: Yeah, that is pretty cool. Yeah, it's kind of funny. But yeah, sometimes I guess it probably is an A&R guy that will find these more obscure songs and give them to a later artist, and he ends up making a pretty big hit out of them.
1: Yeah, so.
0: Funny how that works.
1: Dennis, we got a little Engelbert Humperdinck out of the break. Am I That Easy to Forget from 1967. But first, you've got the Do It All Girl All Good to Go.
0: Yeah, I think so.
1: I'll tell you about Conexión to Community. That's a San Jose nonprofit organization that has been providing services to families who are in need for over 35 years. Their mission is to create new opportunities through culturally competent education, workforce development, and social service.

0: The Dodgers losing to the Angels, and the Giants beat the heck out of the A's 9-1. Wilmer Flores had a heck of a night with a grand salami, a three-run homer, and a solo shot, driving in 8 of the Giants' 9 runs. So that's pretty cool. And how often does that happen, where the Giants can win a game and have the Padres and Dodgers both ahead of them in the standings both lose?
1: Yeah, so are you happy? Boy, howdy. You betcha he's happy. And he'll even mention that he likes to call them the Sacramento A's.
0: I just think it's another lousy decision on the part of John Fisher, and he's had a few of those decisions. And I think we won't go over them again now, but the ones at the beginning of the season that caused lots of havoc on the first week of the A's season, with them going off and on the air a lot on their home opener, and then later that week losing an entire game in Colorado. They couldn't even feed the network.
1: They couldn't even broadcast the whole game.
0: No, they couldn't even feed the network because their board failed and they had no backup. So congrats to John Fisher and company for being so so professionally prepared.
1: Sarcastic tone.
0: And I'm just not a big Fisher fan, I guess because of the move and just various things. But I also think it's lousy that they moved to Sacramento, and Fisher, being the idiot that he is going to just decide to call him the Athletics. So whenever I hear John Miller or anybody call him the Sacramento A's, I cheer him on for sure, because they should be. And
1: Fisher doesn't even want the city mentioned at all.
0: No. Okay. Their official name is the Athletics. Some people follow it, and apparently the people at KCBS have been told they have to follow it, unfortunately, because I heard one of the sports guys make reference to it, and that's too bad that they play Fisher's game, because no one says they have to. Yeah. No one's told John Miller he can't call him the Sacramento A's, so it's too bad that the KCBS people apparently have to do that. But, yeah, whatever. They're officially the Athletics, and I know if I ask my smart speaker, for example, the score of the Athletics game, I'll get it. But if I put Sacramento Athletics or Oakland Athletics, it's no go.
1: Oh.
0: It doesn't know what I'm talking about.
1: They've been whipped into shape, too.
0: They have Amazon. Well, yeah, big companies like that are going to go along with his official baloney and do just the Athletics. But it's nice to hear John Miller, at least, and a lot of the newspapers are calling them the Sacramento A's also, because newspapers will often list standings and obviously that kind of thing, and they have to put a city in front of them, and they've chosen not to do ATAs. They've chosen to go ahead and do Sacramento. So that's a good thing. I heard that before the season started, that a lot of the newspapers were decided they're just going to say the heck with the official thing and call them the Sacramento A's. So it's nice to hear someone like John Miller doing that anyway. But the A's lost tonight, so that's interesting, because the A's now dropped to 3 games back, and the Giants pick up a game, and they are also 3 games out in their division as well. So a little loss in ground for the A's, but Giants picking up a game tonight. So cool. It was a pretty good night all in all, because the Giants were starting to slip a bit, falling 4 back. So nice that they were able to at least get up to 3. Let's hope they can maintain that without losing ground. Even if they don't pick up any ground tomorrow, let's hope they don't lose any, because that's tough when you keep going up and down, up and down.
1: That's true.
0: And they gotta try to gain some ground to kind of stay near the Padres and Dodgers.
1: Right.
0: Yeah, but yeah, pretty good night of baseball, though. A lot of fun games. And
1: all right.
0: So it's quite a night for Wilmer Flores. Yeah, it's pretty cool. Congrats to him.
1: Absolutely. So we've got the do-it-all girl and then some Engelbert Humperdinck. Your night will be complete.
0: Yeah, let's do this.
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0: Give me love, give me peace on earth, and all that good stuff from George Harrison at 90.5 FM. There it is.
1: Thank you very much. Of all the George Harrison number one solo singles, that's a number one that's not played as much as, say, My Sweet Lord.
0: Yeah, that's true. You don't hear that as much, huh?
1: Yeah, number one pop in 1973, number four adult contemporary for the quiet one, George Harrison.
0: Yeah, I turned on one of those, one of the many oldies stations I've been finding, just, I think it was maybe last night, early this morning in the wee hours, and I heard they played George Harrison with Cracker Box Palace. You don't get to hear that too often.
1: That is a good one. It missed the top 10, but we played it here when it was new, back in the late 70s on KSJS.
0: Yeah, we did, huh?
1: Yep. Yeah. Also, before that, it was Diana Ross solo, fresh from the Supremes, and doing a rearrangement of Reach Out, I'll Be There, her ballad version, number 29, pop, number 17, rhythm and blues, number 16, adult contemporary, in 1971. At that moment, the Supremes without Diana Ross were actually doing better on the charts than Diana Ross solo. And so people were starting to say, never should have left the group. But things turned around in a hurry for the Supremes and Diana Ross. Her hits started getting bigger and the group's fortune started to wane.
0: Yeah, that's true. Yeah, I guess she did have a little trouble right at first. But
1: yeah. And let's see, out of the break, we've got some fun 60s music from 1962. Everybody's got to do a twist record in 1962, Dennis, and that would include King Curtis with his Noble Knights, a cool twist record called Soul Twist. And the funny thing is about these twist records is half of them aren't even twist records. They just tacked on the word twist.
0: Yeah, that's true.
1: But this is a good one from King Curtis, top 20 pop, number one rhythm and blues in 1962 for King Curtis and Soul Twist. Up in a sec. But first, I got to hear that whole robot thing.
0: Oh, yeah. That's
1: your favorite.
0: Let's check this out. This is I don't exactly know what this promotes.
1: It's an image thing.
0: Other than nothing. But here we go.
2: Friends, welcome to 90.5. Test. Your specimen has been processed. We are now ready to begin the test. Do not submerge the device in liquid, even partially. Most importantly, under no circumstances should you... We were going to murder you. Make no further attempt to leave.
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2: Test. Lie on your stomach with your arms at your side. 3.

0: Apparently you have Roger Whittaker singing about A New World in the Morning. And it's funny, because I've heard that off and on over the years enough that I would, I almost kind of looked at it as a minor hit, which I guess it is, but a minor hit meaning that it would be a minor hit on the Hot 100, yet it wasn't. It didn't hit the Hot 100 at all. It hit the AC charts, number 12, so it did pretty well on the AC side, and number one in Ireland, but no, it didn't do anything on the pop charts, oddly enough.
1: Well, those stupid kids, they're too busy buying the Jackson 5 records.
0: Yeah, that's it, yeah. But yeah, that's probably one of my favorite Roger Whittaker songs. It's not as big as by any means. Obviously, A New Farewell, I think, was probably the biggest
1: one. The Last Farewell.
0: Did I say A New?
1: Yeah, you did.
0: A New Farewell. Yeah, the last New Farewell. No, The Last Farewell. That was a good song, too. But yeah. I always liked The New World in the Morning. It just didn't do much.
1: Here's your phone dropper, Dennis, on the Hot 100 charts, even on the bubbling under charts. Roger Whittaker's total scorecard, 1.
0: Wow.
1: The Last Farewell at number 19 in 1975, his only pop charter. But he did rather well on the adult contemporary charts. He had a few country things and certainly big overseas.
0: Yeah, he did do some neat stuff.
1: Yeah, absolutely. I love that story about even The Last Farewell had a convoluted path to being a hit. Some gal, the wife of a program director,
0: yes,
1: is driving through Canada, and she hears a Canadian station playing The Last Farewell. She calls up her program director husband, who I think's out of Georgia, and says, I heard this great song in Canada, and he turns her on. She turns him on to it. They start playing it, and it snowballs from there and becomes Roger Whittaker's only Hot 100 charter in the U.S.
0: Yeah, pretty wild stuff. It's kind of funny.
1: Yeah. So it is oldies but goodies, big ones and little ones. And in fact, I'm just looking ahead here. All right, we'll do it because it needs front announcing. You'll be getting out of synchronized. Dennis Terry is kind of autistic. He likes to keep his CDs all synchronized. They're all on cut number 6.
0: It's easy to keep track of the things that way.
1: This will put you a little bit ahead on CD number 3, but that's okay because it kind of needs front announcing. We've got Dodie Stevens doing an answer record. Now, for whatever reason, being 1969, probably her label saying, Dodie Stevens, that's a real early 60s thing. You need to go by your real name. So the label on this 45 does read Geraldine Stevens.
0: Yeah, pretty well. Yeah, I guess that was her real name.
1: And she's doing an answer record, Ruby Don't Take Your Love to Town. Her title on her answer record, Billy, I Gotta Go to Town.
0: Yeah, and I heard, I guess it wasn't her version. I forgot whose version it was, but I heard an interesting version on that Radio Redwood station. They played an interesting answer, and I thought we probably might have played it in the past. I couldn't remember who it was, and I still don't know what version that was. I don't think it was this one. When I hear this now, I'll know, because I only heard this in the last 3 weeks or so, but I don't think it was the Geraldine Stevens version that I heard.
1: I poked around a little bit. I didn't see anybody else doing it, but that doesn't, just because I didn't find it doesn't mean it's not there.
0: Yeah. It was a female artist, I do believe, but I didn't think it was her. But yeah, it might have been.
1: All right. Well, I'll check it out together. It's Geraldine Stevens, a.k.a. Dodie Stevens, from 1969. Number 57, country. Number 117, pop. Billy, I've Got to Go to Town. And that is up in a sec. But first, I get to read something. In fact, you need to be researching 220.
0: Oh, okay.
1: And in fact, that's not even the right number. Let me give you a correct number as opposed to a wrong number. Instead, how about 209? Close enough. 209. That'd be good. That's on our little hard drive things. You got to press in the numbers to get the right spots. I know the right spot to talk about in the case of Gambit. That's right. Jazz, world, and blues collide in an unpredictable mix on Gambit. It's hosted by Lucrative. This show explores the intricate and soulful sounds of global music, blending traditional rhythms with contemporary twists. 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
0: Yeah, when you hear Gambit, I always think of the Winker, Wink Martindale. Now, how many people are going to think of a Lucrative in a jazz show when they hear Gambit?
1: But the kids will.
0: Listen to the station will.
1: Yeah,
0: I think the Winker's going to continue to be known for Gambit, but that's perfectly okay.
1: Yeah, that's for you old people.
0: Yeah, that's right.
1: Yeah.
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0: The Bay Area weather, well, you know, not looking too bad. It's going to be kind of windy, though, on Saturday. I noticed a little breeze out there tonight already, but the we're in for kind of a windy day with some clouds and that sort of thing on Saturday. Then we'll have some wind still on Sunday, but the clouds should be dissipating.
3: Dissipating, yeah.
0: $5 word, huh?
1: Yes, it is.
0: Yeah, the clouds will dissipate on Sunday, and we'll get some sunshine along with a little bit of wind. And got a warming trend starting on Monday, and that'll be going on at least through Thursday. And we get a bit of a cooling trend next weekend. So that's what the weather looks like for the rest of the week. Daytime highs mostly in the 70s and 80s. The overnight lows will be in the 50s. In fact, on the middle of the week, they're saying that some the inland valleys may get up as high as 90.
3: Ah!
0: So, hey. Yeah, get some warm weather coming up. And right now we've got 57 KSJS degrees.

stylistics music for you. You'll never get to heaven if you break my heart. That's right. That's a pretty good one. You don't hear that version too often. It only got number 23 on the pop charts, but it did do better on some of the other charts. Number 8, R&B, and number 4 on the AC charts. So, yeah, even though it didn't do as well as it could have on the pop charts, at least it did fairly well on some of the other charts. 2:30 past the hour of 11 o'clock right here from 90.5 FM KSJS, your DT radio extravaganza. Happening all the way up until, 2 o'clock in the morning? Yeah, about 2 o'clock in the morning. So that's about 3 hours from right now.

kind of a little bit of a fade out there as my throat faded out too. A little bit of a fade out in that song. Interesting. I kind of thought it was going to end cold. That's My Desire, The Sensations. Same folks that brought you music, and Let Me In and all that sort of stuff. That was a pretty minor one for them, but a pretty good one. It's number 69 in 1962 for The Sensations. And That's My Desire. It is the DT Radio Mess. We're messing things up pretty good. We are, yes, up all the way up until 6 o'clock in the morning. We'll be here till 2 live, but we'll be here with oldies for you all the way up until 6. So hopefully you'll be on hand for that. Should be a lot of fun, I do believe. Here's Bette Midler music for you now.

There's one you don't hear too often from Della Reese, 1960, the year, number 56 record on the charts for her. Someday You Want Me to Want You. Yeah, it's a minor one. That's why you don't hear it too much. Hey, well, I got to number 56, and you know how a lot of programmers feel about records that only got to 56. I don't need to tell you. 16 past the hour of 11 o'clock, we had Barry Manilow, a Barry Manilow produced record, Bette Midler, Boogie Woogie Bugle Boy, right in front of Della Reese. It is the DT radio thing. We got about 16 past. I think we got time for one more before the break. So let's go over here and do this one.

0: And they have Dr. John. Dr. John the Night Tripper. Right place, wrong time. That was out of 1973. It is the DT Radio Mess, and we're messing things up pretty good. We are. 924-KSJS. That's the music phone. Wide open for you. Put a 408 in front of it. 924-5757. You get right through to us. Let's see. I've got Ross in the KSJS other room, but I'm not ready to bring him on. It's a shame on me. I should have had all the stuff punched on and slid up here and everything, but we can get that done pretty quickly, I think. I believe we're ready now. So let's go over to Ross in the Mike Adams Lounge. Ross, what's happening over there, old buddy?
1: Hey, Dennis. I'm doing okay.
0: Hey, there you
1: all
0: are.
1: All quiet good. Over here in the Mike Adams Lounge.
0: Yeah, that's good, I guess.
1: Taking the oldies but goodies. No spotlight tonight, which is good news and bad news. Good news means nobody we know of has died lately.
0: That's right.
1: Bad news is we don't have any birthdays to spotlight.
0: Yeah, well,
1: but
0: that's
1: hey,
0: all right.
1: Nonstop various oldies but goodies and a lot of songs that didn't make the top 10. We'll get right back to it in just a sec, but first a quick reminder.
0: What do you got?
1: Spartan Daily is a not-for-profit independent student-run newspaper serving the entire San Jose State campus and the surrounding Bay Area. 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

I want his daughter for my wife. 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Though Clifton Clowers, he might take my life.

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0: Clifton Flowers. I'm
1: going. Oh, that's a good one. That's, of course, Clyde King from 90.5 FM, KSJS, Wolverton Mountain. Number 6 pop, 3AC, 1 country in 1962. And from that same year, 1962, let's take a listen to a much more obscure one now. It's a song called Hereafter by Dave and the Shadows. This is West Michigan music. They were a popular group around Grand Rapids. In fact, this record was number 5 on WGRD in Grand Rapids back in 1962. So let's check out Dave and the Shadows.

0: That's an interesting one. A guy by the name of Bob Bain with a soft guitar, number 119, a music vendor in, was it 1962? 62, I think, was the year. I'll check that for you, but I think 62. Yeah, number 119. Pretty interesting one, not a music vendor, but kind of a neat song. A soft guitar. Well, that's not one you hear very much. Thought I heard more organ in there than guitar. I mean, I heard both, but I heard a fair amount of organ, considering the song was called Soft Guitar. Pretty funny stuff. It is the DT radio thing. 924-KSJS is the music phone. 924-5757. Of course, you got to put a 408 in front of it, by golly.
1: Thank you very much. Thank you, Don.

0: the Patsy Cline, very minor song on the pop charts, and a little bigger on the country charts. It's called Imagine That. Number 90, I believe, on the pop charts. And I'll have to check the country position for you. But, yeah, Imagine That. It was, I believe, a B-side for Patsy. 90 on the pop, and I think 21 on the country charts, if I'm not mistaken. Yeah, pretty good one from the early 60s. You just don't hear that one very often at all. Yeah, a lot of Patsy Cline. Well, you know, there's a number of Patsy Cline songs you do hear, but there are also a lot of them that you don't hear so often. And that's one of them. It is the DT radio thing right in front of that Steamroller Blues from Elvis Presley doing that one for you right here from 90.5 FM KSJS. And let's see, it is 20 minutes before the hour of 12 midnight. That means it's time for me to play a spot for you. And I don't have it dialed in here, but let me bring it up here right about now. And this is what it sounds like.
1: Tooth decay can happen at any age. The crowns of your teeth are covered with a hard tissue called enamel, which protects your teeth from decaying, causing acids produced by bacteria. Beneath the gums, the roots of your teeth are covered with a softer tissue called cementum. If exposed, the cementum is more susceptible to decay and more difficult to treat than decay of the enamel. 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Brush twice a day, floss once a day, and schedule regular dental checkups to help keep your teeth healthy for a lifetime. 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
3: 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Orbital drop imminent. 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Danger close.
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4: 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DJ Mars has the hardest drops on KSJS. 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

All right, that's pretty good stuff. Mo Kaufman and the Swingin' Shepherd Blues Twist. Yeah, you often hear the Swingin' Shepherd Blues, but you don't hear the Swingin' Shepherd Blues Twist very often. Of course, as we put it out before, everybody was making Twist records back in 1962. But there you go, the Swingin' Shepherd Blues Twist. Mo Kaufman, number 110 that year on the Bubbling Under charts. And let's see, we had Carly Simon, The Right Thing to Do before that. And of course, Patsy Cline with Imagine That. I think I told you about that one, number 90 on the pop charts, 21 on the country charts in 62. So there you go. Some pretty good stuff for the last few minutes here at 90.5 FM KSJS. 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

0: That's a full unedited version of One Ad by Honey Cohen. Runs almost 4 minutes, about 3 minutes, 50 seconds. Pretty good stuff. You don't get to hear the Honey Cohen, the group Honey Cohen too often. And I believe they had a female drummer. I'm sorry. It wasn't them. It was not the Honey Cohen. It was the Honeycomb. I beg your pardon. Of course, the Vegetables did too, Jen Erico. But I'm talking about there was a group, the Honeycomb, and they had a female drummer back in the mid-60s, but not Honey Cohen. But there you go. One Ed, Dennis Terry getting a little confused in his facts. Well, I guess not facts, and confused, just confused, because I almost told you something that was not a fact. But then, nevertheless, there you go. One Ed's from the Honeycomb, 8 minutes in front of the hour of 12 midnight. And I do believe it is time for this.
1: What if you were a millionaire? Do you think you'd be happier? Apparently, researchers believe you would not necessarily be happier if you had that kind of money. Research has shown that when people have enough money for the basic needs, money does little to increase their happiness. In conclusion, money in excess is probably not the answer to being happy in life. Instead, it is recommended that you enjoy the non-material things as well. If you'd like to learn more about this topic, you can log on to www.psychologymatters.org. 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
0: Thanks very much, sir, old buddy. And don't forget to check out my buddies Tim and Larry as they bring you Celluloid Dreams each and every Monday from 5 until 6 o'clock right in front of Miss Cat's Cradle. Miss Cat, the Cat's Cradle with Miss Cat, I guess what I'm trying to say. That's on at 6, but right in front of that at 5 o'clock, Celluloid Dreams, a show all about the movie-going experience and the movie, the motion picture industry. 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So if you haven't checked it out in the past, don't be a goof-off. 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And the weather, well, I can tell you that in a few words. A windy Saturday in store for us. We had a little bit of breeze kicking up tonight, I noticed already. So we're supposed to get a fair amount of wind on Saturday and some clouds. Don't know about any rain for sure, but clouds and wind anyway. And then Sunday, you'll still get some wind, but the clouds will start dissipating. And you'll get, dissipating. And you'll get sunshine and all that sort of stuff. And we'll continue to have a warm week. Monday through Thursday is a warming trend, basically sort of beginning Sunday and really kicking in on Monday. By Wednesday and Thursday, we're going to see highs probably in the mid-80s, mid to upper 80s here in the South Bay. Some parts of the Bay Area may even get into the 90s. And your overnight lows will be in the 50s. Right now, we've got 55 KSJS degrees. It's

Ah, it's Curtis Lee, Just Another Fool. That's a good one, actually. You don't get to hear that one very much. Well, it didn't do too well. Only number 110 on Billboard in 1962. But, hey, good song from Curtis Lee. Of course, everybody remembers Pretty Little Angel Eyes, and then you might remember Under the Moon of Love. But there's one you don't hear too often, Just Another Fool. It is DT in the radio, and we're here all the way up until 2 o'clock this morning. Here's Perry Como.

Ah, yeah, that's Perry Como. Good stuff there. Katerina, that's number 23 for him and 62, 23 on the pop charts and number 6 on the AC charts. A good one out of 62. It is the DT Radio Mess. Hello to your face. Hope things are going well for you. Here's some Big Dana music right now. This is called I Will. Dean Martin would have a bigger hit with this several years from now. From now being the vantage point of this record. I don't want-

I will. Big Vina, number 47 record on the pop charts for him in 1962. And, of course, it did even better on the AC side, getting all the way to number 12 on the AC chart. So that's pretty cool stuff, Big Vina. And as I was saying on the intro of the record, Dean Martin would have a song, would have a hit with that, a bigger hit with that song a couple of years later. Dino's was a big one. But, hey, Big Vina did it first. Just didn't do quite as well as Dean. It is the DT Radio Extravaganza. And let's hear from the Marquettes right now. This is a pretty good one. You don't get to hear this too often. Balboa Blue, a number 48 record for the Marquettes on the DT radio thing.

Balboa Blue, the Marquettes for you from 90.5 FM KSJS, number 48 record for them out of 62. It is the Dennis Terry Radio Go Round, the Terry Go Round, we often call it. And it happens every Friday twice on the radio station from 10 till 2 in the midday, and also from 10 till 2 Friday night into Saturday morning. And that's where we are now. And of course, we're into Saturday morning, the second half of the show. It's after midnight. We're into a solid gold Saturday morning. So if there's anything you want to hear, let me know. Don't know if I can get it on for you tonight, but we certainly can probably do it next week. 924-KSJS is the number. 924-5757. Of course, you got to put a 408 in front of it to get through to me.

Yes, I know, of course you know that song, Moon River. It's done by various artists over the years. That one, though, that version, done by a gal by the name of Gene Thomas. Now, most of us know a male Gene Thomas, the guy that did Sometimes. You remember that one. But this was a totally different person. Yes, a female Gene Thomas. And this was, and of course, the song she did, Moon River, number 114 on Music Vendor in 62. So pretty minor hit for... Yes, another Gene Thomas. Pretty cool stuff, huh? It is the Dennis Terry Radio Go Round, and right now, why don't we go over here and check this one out. Judd Strunk. Yeah, that's right.

Sam the Sham and his Pharaohs singing about Ring Dang Do, a number 33 record for them in 1965. And before that, we heard Judd Strunk, Daisy a Day. That one was a moderately big record. It was, a number 14 pop, number 4 country. Is that right? I'm going to have to check the chart action for you again. I think it was 23 pop, 14 AC, 14 pop, that is, and 4 AC. But it's all scrambled up. I'll get you the right stuff as soon as we take a listen to this. Partridge Family music now.

0: There they are. The Partridge Family, and I'll Meet You Halfway. That was a pretty good sized hit for them. And of course, we had Judd Strunk, Daisy A Day, right in front of that, as I tried to tell you. And yes, I was actually right. That was 14 on the pop charts, 4 on the AC charts, and even hit the country charts at 33. The last one there, I'll Meet You Halfway, pretty good song for David Cassidy and the Partridge Family. It is the Terry Go-Round, 22 past 12 midnight, and I've got Ross in the KSJS other room. I think I got all of his stuff punched up and slid up the way it's supposed to be. Ross, what's happening in the Mike Adams Lounge anyway?
1: Hey, there it is. Here I am over at Mike Adams Lounge.
0: Yeah, there you go.
1: All calm, lights are off. I'm on the sofa, digging these oldies but goodies. We've got live oldies but goodies played by live DJs all the way until 2 a.m. And then probably some kind of rerun archived oldies show.
0: Yes, that's what'll happen.
1: Non-stop oldies for your Friday night, Saturday morning. In fact, we're right into that Saturday morning, and more oldies up in a second. But first, a quick reminder.
0: What do you got?
1: Did you know that we have a bee to thank for one out of every three bites of food we eat?
0: Bzz.
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8: That's the coolest story I've ever heard in my entire life. That's insane. Can I hear it again? Do you have time?
9: All right, I'm out of here. I hear that asteroids machine calling my name from the game room, so peace.

morning, boy. You hear the ding-dong ring. 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You see the same darn thing. You find no food upon the table, boy. There's no fork up in the pan. But you better not complain, boy.

That's a good one. Out of the question, Gilbert O'Sullivan, number 17 record for him in 73. And Paul Evans with the Midnight Special, number 16 on the charts back in 1960. It is the Terry go-round for a solid gold Saturday morning. Doors music right now as we continue on. It's called Lover Madly in 94.

Yeah, that's a group called The Road, and they're covering, of course, the Zombies some 5 years later. Zombies having a pretty big hit with that one at 64. The Road, not so big, number 114 in 1969. But an interesting rendition, certainly a pretty major reworking of that song, I got to tell you. It is the Dennis Terry radio thing, and we're here, of course, until 6 o'clock in the morning. We'll be here live until 2, and then a whole bunch of neat recorded stuff for you, a recorded show from the past. It'll take you all the way up until 6 in the morning when my buddy Seiji comes in here with his Sounds of Japan. So you want to be sure to check that out. It should be a pretty cool program, I do believe. He told me it would be a cool program. I take his word for it. So should you.

0: Art Garfunkel, I Shall Sing on... Boy, the throat's just acting up this morning, I tell you. Anyway, Art Garfunkel and I Shall Sing on 90.5 FM KSJS. We also had Perry Como. Oh, we got some commotion outside here. Perry Como right in front of that with And I Love You So. No serious commotion, just people banging doors and stuff. But And I Love You So, Perry Como, a Don McLean composition. Pretty good stuff for you right here from 90.5. And I have got a KSJS promotional announcement for you. Here it is.
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0: Here's a group by the name of Cochise.

Cochise, the number 96 record for them in 1971. They're redoing the old Buddy Holly song, Love's Made a Fool of You, right here. Well, yeah, I think it's a Buddy Holly song and also the Bobby Fuller 4 song. I know the Bobby Fuller 4 did it. I'm trying to remember if Buddy Holly did that one. I believe he did. But nevertheless, Love's Made a Fool of You, that is Cochise. That's the one you certainly don't hear much. You do hear Bobby Fuller 4 from time to time because that was their second biggest hit. But you don't hear the one from Cochise very often. It is the DT Radio Extravaganza up until 2 o'clock in the morning live. We'll be here all the way until 6 in the morning with all kinds of neat solid gold for you. So hopefully you'll stick around for all that sort of stuff up until 6 o'clock. Right now, how about some Jack Jones music for you at 90.5 FM?

0: 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It is the DT Radio Extravaganza. And let's see, I think I've got my next message punched into my machine. Let's try it and hope for the best.
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0: Ooh, ghost of KSJS past. Radio Ramon, good to hear him again, huh? It's Radio Ramon sounded good, sounded pretty good all those years ago. Did he voice that? Let's see. What else can I tell you here? I was supposed to tell you about the weather. But actually, before we do that, I'm supposed to tell you about all the sports on KSJS. There's a lot of sports going on. There's a few more baseball games. They don't always leave me the schedule, so I don't have the next broadcast to tell you about. There might be one sometime today, but I wouldn't know what the time is, unfortunately. We had one last night. But at any rate, there'll be nothing much over the summer after the baseball season ends. We'll be getting into football in the fall. We got all kinds of sports that we do here at KSJS. One show you can check out, though, is KSJS Sports Weekly. They do that every Thursday from 1 until 2. And a bunch of the KSJS Sports Department gets together in here, and they talk about all kinds of stuff, college sports and Major League stuff, you know, like baseball, basketball, football, whatever. Even some of the minor league stuff. So all sorts of sports covered on Sports Weekly. You want to check that out every Thursday from 1 till 2 right here from 90.5 FM. The Bay Area weather, it's going to be windy for your Saturday. That's right, a windy Saturday with some clouds even, and so it'll be cooling off a bit. However, by Sunday, we'll still have some of the wind, but we'll be getting rid of the clouds for the most part, and we'll get some sunshine on Sunday along with that wind. By Monday, a warming trend begins, and that'll happen for most of the week, all the way through Thursday, then a bit of a cooling trend again next weekend. Daytime highs, for the most part, in the 70s and 80s over the next week, with overnight lows in the 50s. Right now, holding steady, 55 KSJS degrees.
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0: And there you have Matthew Southern Comfort and Woodstock. That was number 23 record for them in 1971. And it is a couple of minutes before the hour of 1 o'clock right here at 90.5 FM. Why don't we have Bobby Daniels break the radio station for us?
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0: Loggins and Messina kicking off our fourth and final one this morning with a song called Thinking of You.

Starbright, 90.5 FM, KSJS, Johnny Mathis with the number 25 record from 1960. We also had Loggins and Messina. Loggins and Messina. Hello. He'll get it right. Loggins and Messina. Okay, that works too, I guess. Loggins and Messina and Thinking of You right before that one to kick off our fourth and final hour. We are a few minutes into the 1 o'clock hour. Not many, about 2 minutes past. So we kind of started the 1 o'clock hour a little early with Loggins and Messina. It is the Terry thing, 924-KSJS. If you want to call and say hello, 924-5757. Put a 408 in front of it, and you can get through to us and say hello and all that sort of good stuff. Let's see, what do we have? Let's go over here. I think I'm in the right cut number here. Let's see what we got.

Edward Bear, number 37, record in 73. Probably a bigger hit in Canada than it was here. Not one of their biggest here, but a good one. I always like that one quite a bit. Close Your Eyes. It is the Terry Radio Affair, the Terry Garound, and we got about, 7 minutes? Yeah, just about 7 minutes past the hour of 1 o'clock in the South Bay. Pretty good night if you're a Giant fan. Maybe not so much if you're an A's fan. But the Giants won, of course. They won their game 9-1. They also, and it was quite a night for Wilmer Flores with 3 home runs. My gosh, a grand salami, a 3-run homer, and a solo shot. So pretty good stuff. He drove in 8 of the 9 Giants runs tonight. And the Giants and A's will play again tonight at Oracle Park. That'll be at 6:05. So that'll be pretty cool stuff. 6:05 tonight for the Giants and A's again. And they're now calling it the I-80 series since we don't have the Bay Bridge series anymore. The A's having left Oakland. Well, they're in Sacramento for 3 years, so it's the I-80 series. And who knows what we call it after that when they move to Vegas, because they will still probably be dubbed the National Rivalry. The National Rivalry, in other words, between the Giants and A's will remain. What they do in Major League Baseball, and I bring this up because this weekend is rivalry weekend. Not every series, but many of the series this weekend are natural rivalries. Some of them are natural rivalries. For example, the Dodgers and Angels, the Giants and A's, basically because of the Northern California thing. But then you've got some that are still considered natural rivalries, but they're what they call manufactured natural rivalries. For example, Seattle and San Diego. No tie in there, except that they're two teams. What happens is the natural rivalry teams have to play 6 games with each other. So you play an interleague baseball. You have 14 of the 15 teams. You play 3 games apiece. So that's 42 games. Then you have 6 games against your natural rivalry. And if there is not a natural rivalry, they will manufacture one. So Seattle and San Diego would be an example of that. So the A's and Giants, still the natural rivalry, but it's now the I-80 series. And I was just listening to some of the pregame show, and Mike Kruko was saying, hey, doesn't matter. People have always been to this A's-Giants battle and A's-Giants rivalry, and it doesn't matter whether they're in Oakland or Sacramento or where they are. He thinks people are still pretty excited about the whole rivalry thing, and they probably are. I think that's probably fair to say that. So, yeah, A's and Giants, they'll play game 2 of that series tonight at 6:05. They also get together again up in Sacramento for the July 4th weekend, July 4th, 5th, and 6th. Those will be the other 3 games that they will play. They will play against each other. So they're the natural rivalry. There'll be 6 games between them, but the Giants and A's will only play 3 games against all the other teams in the opposite league, if that makes sense. A's will play 14 against all the other National League teams, and the Giants will play 14 against all the other American League teams. So hopefully we can kind of help you keep that straight. Now let's get back into the music from 90.5 FM with, let's see, where are we going to go? Let's go over here. Every day she takes a morning bath, she wets her hair. For Paul McCartney music.

Dominic Troiano, the name of that guy. He did work with a Guess Who and that kind of thing. And that was actually not a very big record, but it did get certainly got a fair amount of airplay in some parts of the country. I know it was a pretty big hit in Grand Rapids. It was, in a recent countdown I listened to, it was fairly high on the chart, as I recall. And it was the theme song for one of their jocks. I believe back at WGRD, it might have been ZZM. It was one of those two stations, but the All Night Jock actually used that Dominic Troiano song that you just heard, the All Night Radio Show, as his theme for a while. So, yeah, it gets a fair amount of airplay in some areas, but it was a pretty minor charter, just got some regional action here and there. It is the DT Radio Mess, and let's see, I believe we're going to be coming up on a little spot that I got to do for you folks soon, but not quite yet. I think we have time for one more before we do that spot, so let's take care of this, then we'll take care of our break. Well, Jesus Christ Superstar action, huh?

0: There he is, Murray Head, doing Superstar. Of course, that's based on Jesus Christ Superstar. In 1969, it came out, and we got the number 74. And then once Jesus Christ Superstar became big, they reissued it in 71. Then it climbed all the way to 14. So how about that? Sometimes it's just all in the timing. The second time around sometimes works out a lot better. Sometimes it doesn't. But occasionally it does, as it did in this case. It is the DT Radio Mess. We're coming down to the end of things, at least on the live side of things. We'll be here all the way up until 6 with a lot of cool recorded stuff for you. But just till 2 o'clock with the live stuff, it's 22 past 1, and I've got Ross in the KSJS other room. Let me make sure I got all of his controls configured correctly. That's some fancy phrasing, huh? Yeah, we got everything configured correctly. I think we do. Looks good. So let's give it a shot. Ross, what's happening in the Mike Adams Lounge anyway?
1: Hey, Dennis. Here I am. Yeah, over here.
0: There you are.
1: Mike Adams Lounge. Everything's cool and calm and quiet.
0: That's cool.
1: And digging the oldies but goodies. We're down to our final 40 minutes or less live DJs. Then a rerun show, an archived oldies but goodies show to take you from 2 a.m. till 6 a.m. That should be fun as well.
0: Yeah, that'll be cool.
1: Before we get back to those oldies, a quick reminder.
0: All right, what do you got?
1: Education today is very important to success, but what if you don't have the money? 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For more info, just call the Financial Aid and Scholarship Office, 408-283-7500, then press the number 4 twice. 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

That's a song called Lovey by the Clovers, not Lovey Dovey, just Lovey. Number 102 on Cashbox, 98 on Music Vendor, 1960. A pretty minor one. And of course, Alice Cooper doing No More Mr. Nice Guy. That's number 25 right for him in 1973, just in front of the Clovers there. It is the DT Radio Mess, and we're messing things up pretty good, I think, all the way up until 2 o'clock in the morning. We'll be here till 6 with oldies. We'll be here live until 2, but got oldies for you all the way till 6 o'clock. Then my pal Sage E comes in here with his Sounds of Japan, followed by Delta T. Old Delta comes in here with his K-pop stops. So all kinds of fun programming taking you in well into your Saturday morning, let's say, right here from 90.5 KSJS. Here's Bill Dio and his Rondells.

May I, Bill Deal and his Rondells from 1969. And let's take a listen to this. This is the one you may not hear too often. You usually hear the Three Dog Night version of this song, but how about B.W. Stevenson's version?

Yeah, see, you know, B.W. Stevenson better for My Maria, you know, Three Dog Night better for Shyamala, but there's B.W. Stevenson doing Shyamala. He was had a competing version, and his didn't do nearly as well, but at least one of the stations in Grand Rapids played that one. That's how we came upon it. Pretty interesting that they would choose that particular version to play. But hey, that happens sometimes. Sometimes a station will just, you know, they'll go their own direction, and they'll decide, hey, we want to play a different version than the one that's being played in the rest of the country. And that doesn't happen too often, but it does occasionally. And that's one of those times, I guess, where WGRD, I believe, was the one that played the B.W. Stevenson version. But the other two stations in town, I think, were playing, of course, the Three Dog Night. It is the DT Radio Mess, and we're messing things up pretty good as we get into this early Saturday morning. We'll be here until 2 live and all the way up until 6 with a lot of oldies for you all night long. So do stay with us.

0: And that's it. That's tongue-in-cheek. A guy, a group by the name of Sugarloaf. I'm sure you know him well. Maybe not for that one, but for a few of their other tunes. Certainly Green Eyed Lady, the previous release, you would know them quite well for that. But that's tongue-in-cheek. Yeah, number 55 and 71. Pretty fun song that you just don't get to hear very often on the radio anymore. We got about 18 before the hour. Let's take care of this.
1: Are you ready? KSJS is the only place where you can hear a wide range of music. It doesn't matter if you're a rocker, hip-hopper, Espanoler, jazz cat, or electronic addict. We got it all for you. Are you sick of hearing the same old songs over and over again? Well, KSJS keeps it fresh all the time.
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1: 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Ah!

Here is a tale to make your creche fleep. It'll give you poo skimples. It's a story for Feeboke and Biggle Toe Peep. That's wee folk and bigger people, too. It's a story about Cinderella, who lived in a big hark douse with her mean old Mepstother and her two sisty uglies. And they made Cinderella do all the wordy dirt while they sat around cheating aucklets and magging ridices. And one day when Cinderella was in the kitchen flopping the moor, the two sisty uglies came in and said, "Guess what? The Pransom Hints is brewing a fancy thrush drawl, and we're invited. It's too bad that you can't go." So Cinderella went back into the kitchen with ears in her ties, and she was just about to chickasee a frickin' when suddenly there was a blinding flash of flight, and standing beside her was a futile berry. And Cinderella said, "Who are you and what do you want?" And the futile berry said, "Oh, well, I'm your berry fudgather." And Cinderella said, "Well, may I go to the ball?" And the fairy said, "Well, that's quite a wish," but she said, "Okay." So she waved her magic wand, and instantly Cinderella was transformed into a babishing Rudy. She had a long white gap and sound and a necklace of poopies and rurals. And on her few were two tiny sass clippers. And the fairy said, "Now you may go, but you must promise to be mown by midnight." And Cinderella said, "Okay." So she was off. And soon she cast to the camel. That's came to the castle. And Cinderella jumped out, and the first poo people she ran into were the two sisty uglers. And she was so beautiful, they didn't even Cinderize recognize her. So they introduced her to the Prancing Hints, and he said, "May I have this chance?" He said, "You're so beautiful, you remind me of Beep and Slooty." He was just about to ask for her mare and handage when suddenly the strock clattered to strike 12. And Cinderella banned from the roll. But as she did, one of the sass clippers slipped from her soot. The Prancing Hints picked it up, and he says, "Now all I have to do is find a woman whose soot this flipper sits, and I'll know whom I've lolling and fubbed." So the next day, he went from house to house, and you can't turn that around. And soon he came to the sin where Housterella lived, and he docked on the north. And who should come to the door but the two sisty uglers? And he says, "I'm looking for the woman who sits the slipper sits." Well, of course, they were beat were too fake. But then it was Cinderella's turn, and guess what? The clipper pitted perfectly. They were married, and they have liberally ever after. And that's the end of the story of Cinderella. But you see, there's a moral to this fairy tale, because Cinderella never gave up. And as you walk down the pathway of life, never give up. Christopher Columbus never gave up. Benjamin Franklin never gave up. Abraham Lincoln never gave up. Oliver Twiddledee, who's he? You see, you don't know, because he gave up. And always remember this little philosophy. You see, some of our snubbers will trawl, and some of our bubbles are trig. But if we tramp had no hubbles, how could we blackignize our restings?

0: And then you have Adam Wade. That's right. That's a pretty good one. He's covering Ray Charles, of course, with Ruby, number 58 in 1960 for him. Jack Ross with a moderate-sized hit. And not a real big one, though, but a good one from 1962, Cinderella. Always fun to hear that one. Jack Ross with all those spoonerisms, huh? You betcha. That's what they call that when you turn stuff around, spoonerisms. It is the DT Radio Mess, and how about this?
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0: Thanks very much. Oh, excuse yourself, Terry. Thanks very much, Radio Ramon, he tried to say. And don't forget, I'm going to relieve myself on the radio here in just a few minutes with all sorts of oldies all night long until 6, so stay tuned for that. And the weather in just a few words. Well, basically, it's going to be pretty nice after we get through Saturday. Saturday's going to be a windy, cloudy day, but Sunday, the clouds will dissipate, and you still may get some wind on Sunday. But after Sunday, it should be pretty okay. On Monday, we're starting a warming trend that'll take us right through Thursday. Then a little bit of a cooling trend again next weekend. Daytime highs over most of the next week will be in the 70s and 80s. Overnight lows in the 50s. Right now, 54 KSJS degrees.

Chicago Music for You at Lowdown. That was a number 35 record for them in 1971. Not to be confused, of course, with the other song called Lowdown by Boss Skaggs. Nothing similar about those two, huh? I got to get out of here. We're running out of time. Got to relieve myself on the radio next. We'll do it again next Friday morning at 10 o'clock. Until then, remember, never eat spaghetti in the street unless, of course, you find a fork in the road. Let's close things out with the Knickerbockers and Lies on 90.5 FM.

Good morning, everyone. Oh, hi, that's very loud. Good morning, everyone. I'm DJ Sick, and you're listening to The Infirmary. Thank you so much for tuning in on this Sunday morning. The time right now is 10:13 a.m., and that song you just heard was Girlpool's Lucy, 2018 single. Before that, you heard a new release from MX Lonely called Big Hips. And up next, we're going to hear some more freaking tunes. I'm really excited because I downloaded more songs and some new releases on my USB. For devoted listeners of the show, sorry, that's the USB right now. But for devoted listeners of the show, I usually talk about how I use CDs for everything. And I do use CDs for darn near everything. But I'm using my USB too, because I have some new releases that aren't out on CD yet, and I also haven't had the time to make a mix. So this is what we're talking about. Up next, we're going to hear Miss You by Social Order. Once again, you're listening to DJ Sick on The Infirmary, 90.5 KSJS Ground Zero Radio.

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1: 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You're listening to The Infirmary, and I'm your host, DJ Sick. Yes, dude. I hope everyone's having a lovely Sunday morning. It is 10:22 a.m. on the dot. Yup. The temperature right now, because I do weather updates, is 62 degrees and sunny. High is going to be 75. I have my hammock literally packed with me, and you should have one too. But yeah, it's gorgeous out right now. So I hope that you have the opportunity to soak up the day when you can. Yes. Okay. Let's talk music. Let's talk about what I just played. I just played Water Parks. They're from Texas, and I feel like you can kind of tell. I don't know if that's true, actually. I don't know. I can't be biased towards Texas or anything. But I feel like, you know. Anyway. Yeah, that was a 2017 release. Another thing that I feel like you can kind of tell. It's like, ooh, 2017 was damn near 10 years ago. And that's kind of crazy that the music sounds so different then. Not so different. I feel like if that came out today, it probably wouldn't have the same success commercially. But probably commercially. I don't know, actually. It is very hard to say. I think that kind of genre of pop punk is like it just doesn't want to die. Sorry. Okay, guys, I'm not a pop punk hater, okay? I'm not coming out here and saying that I'm slamming all pop punk, because I do play some pop punk, but sometimes it does get old and repetitive and boring. But anyway, let's skewer away from old, repetitive, and boring, please. Are you a Spartan who needs help with a paper, struggling with a concept, or just wants structured study environment? Your education doesn't have to feel like a solo mission. 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Yeah, man, it's final season. So if you really do need that academic support, now is the time to get it. Well, objectively, yeah. Sorry, I'm really bad allergies right now. DJ Sick has horrible freaking allergies, and I don't know why. Sorry, I was about to sneeze, but I'm not sneezing. Okay. caveat that comes with such gorgeous weather, of course. But yeah, up next, we're going to hear Drowning Effect and their song Same Thing. Once again, I'm DJ Sick. 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

0: Good morning, everyone. I'm DJ Sick, and you're listening to The Infirmary. That last song you just heard before the break was Why I Cry by Best Coast. That album, The Only Place, was in such heavy rotation for me last year. It's a really great album where if you're going through, like, I don't know, kind of like a transitional phase, and you want to just, like, I don't know, listen to some happy twee, happy sounding twee that actually is sad. It's a good album to do that too. Wow, guys, I really can't talk today. My brain fog is insane. Something maybe about allergies, maybe just something about, like, I don't know. I think graduation and graduating is like making my brain just like lose it. But before that, we heard The Dove by The Shees, a new release single from The Shees. And I'm just happy that we have new twee. I'm just so happy. I love twee. Obviously, I love twee, you guys. Please. It's damn near, oh my gosh, no, it's May. It's May, and I haven't played, I think I've played twee, but I don't know if I've necessarily played enough twee. I don't know if we'll ever reach a state of me playing enough twee, because there's always more out there. And I guess with that, we're going to hear some more as the show continues. But, I've got so many things to talk about on the show. The one thing I did want to say about Best Coast was that if you were unfamiliar, they did do a song with Weezer. and it's been everywhere. Like, I'm not very much on TikTok. I'm not on TikTok at all. But I'm not on TikTok. I'm not on Instagram. Like, I don't really watch that kind of content, but I know my roommates will sing Best Coast. They'll sing the Best Coast, like, and Weezer song. And it's really catchy. It's also, I think, a pretty good karaoke song. My roommate Avery and I might do it at O'Flats Monday next karaoke, but we'll say. Okay. Yeah. Speaking on karaoke, I love karaoke. I'm going to speak on this very quickly because I just have to express, whenever it's like you say the word twee, I need to express how much I love twee. You say karaoke, I'm all in, okay? My goal for the summer is one full week of nonstop karaoke. I want a different bar, a different club. I want a different thing every night, but all karaoke. I want a full week of that, a full 7-day roster of just karaoke places. When I do that week, or when I'm like curating, I already have a couple places. Actually, I have most of the week already planned. It's just a matter of like when to do it and when I will want to devote an entire week to doing karaoke. Anyway, yeah, Best Coast and Weezer song, The Only, Go Away. I was going to say The Only Place. That was literally this album. Guys, hang the DJ. So all good stuff, all good stuff. I love twee and I love new twee. Okay. What else can I tell you? I have to tell you, everyone, that I got to see The Help at 10:15 Folsom. And, put your pitchforks down, please, please. Before this gets too serious, just know it's technically Electro Clash. And I'm going to be playing one. I mean it. I'm going to be playing one The Help song. The one Help song that I think is most Electro Clash-y, which is Sex. Ooh. SSX. Yeah. Anyway, here's another little promo from the Digi, and then I'll be back on air. Yay!
1: When you were a little kid and you thought about what you wanted to be, teaching was at the top of your list. But things changed, and as you got older, teaching didn't seem like the best option anymore. So you're thinking you'll be something else. But what would your 12-year-old self say? Now you want to be a doctor. You don't think teachers save lives? 25 at a time. An actress? Try playing a different role every time the bell rings. How about a scientist? Ever heard of physics? Chemistry? 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
0: 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Yes, yes. Yeah, so guys, it was my first electronic show. My first electronic show in Congress. Just kidding, it's not my first. My first one of that caliber and scale, I think, and the first one I'd been to at 10:15. But it was really, really fun. I'm not going to talk more about it. I won't talk more about it right now. I've got a couple more. I've got like one more song to play before the hour is up. But yeah, stay tuned for more on that later. Once again, I'm DJ Sick. 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
3: You really believe that? You think God will come down and save it? All right. I'll give you some time. Pray to God. Tell him to come down.

Good morning, everyone. I'm DJ Snake. You're listening to The Infirmary. And, sorry. Okay, hope you guys didn't hear that. Yes! That last song you heard was Dream in Disguise by Tom Belling. He is local. Love to see it. Local. Before that, we heard Hunks of Hunks and His Punks, but only just Hunks. Always Forever. And we kicked off the hour with Freight Train Woman by Joe Glass. I love Freight Train Woman because I love trains. And there's finally a song about trains and women. It rocks. Love to see it. Yes, I'm so tired. Someone, I plead. A cold brew would actually save me right now. But you have, relatively save me. Anyway, where was I? Hey, so we're doing Romeo by Libby Sparks up next, which is a really fun song. It's one of the ones that I first heard and was like, I don't know if it's my taste. Like, it has the elements of being like something I'm into, but it's not necessarily something I'm into. But no, it's actually really good and it's grown on me a lot. So this is Romeo by Libby Sparks. Sly on 9.5 FM KSJS Ground Zero Radio.

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1: 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Hi guys, I'm EJ Sick. You're listening to The Infirmary. And I look like a swagged out San Jose Hayley Williams right now. I can't describe the fit in total detail, but I am wearing my San Jose, I'm not repping San Jose right now. I'm repping SF. It's my SF Giants hat, the Chevy exclusive camo one they did last year. I love it. It's really fun. I wear it a lot. Good go-to summer hat. I have a black bandana tied around my neck as like a little scarf. And I have my big glasses on. My big glasses that I did, in fact, wear to see The Help. I wore my glasses to see The Help, and this is not a part of the review, but a girl came up to me at the end of the night, and she was like, "You're so brave for wearing your glasses out." I was like, "What?" I guess, yeah, I'm not necessarily like a... I'm not a troop. I'm not like, you know, putting myself in a position to like be a brave and courageous person, but I guess wearing my big dumb glasses out at the club is controversial and quite a stance to take. She was like, "I have contacts." I'm like, "I've always thought about it, but I never did it." Well, bitch. Well, ish. I didn't say the B word. You didn't hear that. Female dog, right? Female dog. Yeah. Get into wearing glasses at the club, okay? Big up for 2026. Glasses in the club. Glasses in the club, especially if you're really blind. Like, I wear my contacts and I'm fine, but like with all the smoke and haze and everything else that like sweat, oh my God, being sweaty and wearing contacts and like having like whatever, it doesn't matter. Hey, none of this matters, but get into wearing glasses at the club. That's all I'm trying to say. And be aware of your surroundings, pedestrians, cyclists, other drivers. Maintain traffic safety, girl. Anyway, up next, let's talk about what we're playing up next. Up next, we're going to hear Pursue Happiness by a band called The Vegetable. I mistakenly said that they were from Singapore on a show a couple weeks ago. They are not from Singapore. I'm looking up right now where they're from, but they're not from Singapore. This is an album, Pursue Happiness, that came out last year, 2025, and it's one that I think sounds super unique. I think it's really fun. Definitely, I've played it before on my show, and I'll probably play it again. Oh, they are from Singapore. What? Did I lie? I guess so. Well, we're going to hear some Singaporean shoegaze right now, you guys. Okay, I don't know if you're ready for this, but it's happening right now. We're going to follow that up with a new release. Womp, womp. A new release later on in the feature sections between like now and the 40. Because the time right now is what? 10:20, 11:23. Between now and the 40, you're going to hear a new release from the full album of Touch Girl Apple Blossom. They finally released the full album, Springtime Reminds Me Of... I played that single, that lead single, on my show so much because I love it. It's just so cutesy patootsy. Oh, the album's actually called Graceful. But the lead single is the Springtime Reminds Me Of. We're going to hear the song Big Star Shining from... Touch Girl Apple Blossom, but not before we listen to Vegetable and their song Pursue Happiness. So keep it locked here at 90.5 KSJS Ground Zero Radio. I'm DJ Sick. 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

Justin, I'm from Germany, and I love you. I'm with you. Germany is...

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1: 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Hell yeah! That was the last song we just heard before the break. KMFDM, baby. Oh, so good. Before that, we heard Ill Intentions by Brain Chamber. Local. Yep. Local. All very exciting. Guys, it's summer, and I love listening to metalcore in summer. Okay? Hey. It's not summer yet. I'm still lingering in twee season. Twee season's all year round, quite frankly. But, It's just something about hot weather. Gets you chomping at the bit for a little action. And Brain Chamber is really good. I really want to see them live. Because once again, they are local. Anyway, so I actually lied and didn't play any Touch Girl Apple Blossom. Instead, I played another new release that I've been obsessed with. It's called Warmer Than Gold by Gov. Now, if you couldn't tell by the name, Gov is British. It's actually a solo project of Ben... Sorry, I forgot. I don't have my thing with me. Yes, Ben. Ben Cook. That was really easy. Ben Cook. He signed to Run for Cover Records, and this is a solo project called Warmer Than Gold. I really like this one. It's a cool release. What else can I say about it? It's been downloaded for me and for a minute now, and I just listened to it like last week. But Chasing Love, Seaside Story, Crash Down Feeling is good. I like that one too. But honestly, no skips on this album. I quite like it. It's 2025. Girl, why did this lie? Warmer Than Gold? Oh, maybe because the single? Oh, wait. No, it lied to me. Whoa, I was just lied to and deceived. No, so Warmer Than Gold did come out in 2026, January 30th, 2026, and has some bangers on it. So, yeah, check out Gov if you would like more. They remind me a lot of the Stone Roses in a good way. Maybe just because they're British and they use kind of jingly noises. But I like them a lot. Anyway, what's up next? You're probably wondering. Get to the chase. Cut to it. We're gonna hear The Family. Wait, The Family Dog. Yes, I like this one a lot, actually. The Family Dog by Cool Party. Here on 90.5 FM KSJS.

0: 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You're tuned in to The Infirmary, and I'm your host, DJ Sick. I'm here joined with a guest today, serendipitously walked in at the right moment, DJ Somerset.op.
1: That's me.
0: That's, yep. Wait, hold on.
1: Turn them all on.
0: Once?
1: Yes.
0: Really?
1: Okay. It works.
0: Awesome. So, Somerset.op, we recently just saw The Help.
1: This is true. It was 2 days ago, even.
0: Yeah, one might say. 10:15 Folsom. What did you think about the venue?
1: I've been there a couple times. It's always a good time. I saw Snow Strippers there. I saw Eve Tumor there. And now I've seen The Help there.
0: Wow.
1: Yeah.
0: Hitting all the bases. So we did Mikey DJ Foxtrot's show was right before we went to see The Help. And so we popped in for a little bit and talked a bit about our favorite releases from The Help. Mine and DJ Foxtrot, we agreed, was Volume 1. 2019, classic. SSX 2, what's the other one?
1: 2-2 Neurotic.
0: 2-2 Neurotic.
1: Vertigo is my favorite on that.
0: Really?
1: Vertigo has such a good intro.
0: Interesting. Now, Somerset, please enlighten us on your favorite Help release and your thoughts on the show.
1: I think LL is definitely their best release. I think Volume 1's second, and then Rivera's third, and then the EP, like Enemy and Enemy Remixed are like fourth and fifth, whatever. But I think LL I prefer just because it leans more into the electronic side, and it still has like the good songwriting and stuff on tracks like Shadow and Cinnamon, stuff like that. Which Volume 1 also has, but I think just the production has vastly improved on LL. And Rivera's cool, but it's less, I don't know, it's like a little simpler.
0: Yeah.
1: Which I kind of liked LL because it was very complex.
0: Interesting.
1: And the show was amazing.
0: Yes.
1: I had a great time.
0: No, honestly, that was really, really fun. It makes me kind of want to see, like, that was, as a live DJ set, super fun, but I'd be curious to see what they're actually like.
1: Oh, they're great.
0: Live performing.
1: They're like 10 times better live because they have like the actual like drum machine set up, the synth set up for everything, and Chandler's just playing everything, and Noah has like the mic, and then he just has one effects pedal that just has delays.
0: Yeah.
1: So he just like goes like woo, and I'm just like delay like woo woo woo woo.
0: That's cool.
1: He just does that a lot. But he's singing, he's crouching down, hiding away, turning away from the crowd because he's really shy, real shy guy, Noah. but I think they're very fun to see live, and the crowd's always very hype.
0: The crowd's so interesting. Can we talk about that quickly?
1: What do you want to talk about?
0: Well, I was expecting worse. I'm not gonna lie. I was expecting everyone to be really annoying and like super pretentious, and I'm sure there were elements of that.
1: Yeah.
0: But I felt like everyone for the most part was like kind of keeping to themselves. Like I didn't really talk to anyone outside of our like core group.
1: I spoke to some randoms.
0: I think that was fun. I think that was fun that we had so many people show up and pull through. I mean,
1: yeah. A lot of people actually didn't show up.
0: Yeah, rest in peace, Margo, Mr. Daly.
1: RIP Margo, RIP Flavio, RIP Gadiel, RIP CC. None of them made it.
0: Well, they're there in spirit.
1: RIP D.
0: RIP D. I know.
1: Yeah.
0: But yeah. Anyway, really super fun show.
1: Yeah.
0: I have another thing I wanted to say. Oh, okay, what was, like, standout song to you?
1: Of their set?
0: Yeah, moment where you were like, whoa, we are literally live at The Help.
1: I'd say, like, the second last song they played, Here I Am. Because, like, we were at that point, I was standing, like, right underneath the smoke machine.
0: Ooh. So
1: it just blasted me.
0: Yeah.
1: And I had my mouth open a little bit so I could just taste it. And it was very sweet. It was weird.
0: Mm.
1: But then they were playing the song. And then, like, the smoke started to fade. And then I could see them. It was crazy.
0: Yeah, dude. Okay, so the way that 1015 is set up, it has multiple levels to it. Priya and I were on the kind of like balcony-ish level. And so we were up there for most of the night just dancing and looking down at everyone. We were like, whoa. Well, first off, there's Aubrey. Aubrey's tallest.
1: You can always
0: of everyone.
1: Find Aubrey. DJ
0: yeah.
1: Redwood.
0: And then everyone else, like we were like, okay, Mikey and Kabata were trying to start some shit. Some shiznit. hey. Mikey and Kabata were trying to start some stuff in the pit, which is really funny. I love them so sincerely, but it's like, who's gonna...
1: Mikey was so mad that they wouldn't have a pit. Like, people did not want to have a pit until, like, the last, like, couple songs.
0: Oh my gosh, yeah.
1: For SSX, there was a pit.
0: There was,
1: at the
0: there
1: very
0: was.
1: End.
0: I think my standout song was LA to LA. I don't even
1: That's
0: know what that
1: here
0: song
1: I am.
0: Is called.
1: That's the one okay. I was saying.
0: Oh, really?
1: Yeah.
0: La la la.
1: Yeah, that's like their big song off the album.
0: Maybe if I didn't know Gus Rooms' hat, I don't know if it'd have the same impact on me.
1: That is, yeah.
0: That's like the Gus Rooms hat.
1: I mean, that's the Help merch.
0: Yeah. But yeah, banger all around. Wonderful, wonderful evening. I don't know, where are they going next? Are they?
1: They're touring with Somber.
0: Oh my God, you're right. Sorry. I tried to block
1: they're
0: that.
1: They're coming
0: from
1: to
0: my...
1: San Jose.
0: Guys, they're coming to the San Jose Convention Center.
1: And
0: okay?
1: I will get an interview with them.
0: Are you serious?
1: Well, I was talking to Chandler on Instagram.
0: Yes.
1: We were trying to get one at the show, but then that wouldn't work out. So then we were like, okay, I asked him if he would do it in San Jose. We'll see.
0: We'll see. Well, I'm crossing my fingers. Big ups for Somerset.op and the Help. I will say, prior to that show, I had been spending the whole day listening to, like, their discography. I was, like, at my desk job and listening to The Help on full volume, and I felt really annoying about it.
1: Mm-hmm.
0: But it was a great way to start the, like...
1: And you've always been hating on them for,
0: listen,
1: like, a year now.
0: Listen, listen, listen, okay? It's easy to hate...
1: When you aren't listening to
0: when
1: the
0: you
1: music.
0: Aren't... Yeah. It's easy to hate when you don't know them. And it's easy to hate when it's, like... When all you know about an artist is their fans or, like, their mass appeal, it's like, yeah, I don't agree that they brought back Indie Sleaze. I think that's kind of freaking ridiculous. Indie Sleaze never left. It's also such an artificial... Okay, whoa, Somerset.op, this is not the time to talk about Indie Sleaze.
1: And it came back in 2019 with the Help.
0: I think that Indie Sleaze, their, like, prepackaged manufactured version of Indie Sleaze is not historically or anywhere, like, authentically correct. I don't think that there's any authenticity within it. But that's just me. With that being said, here's SSX from The Help. Thank you, Somerset.op, for joining us today briefly on The Infirmary. Once again, you're tuned in to 90.5 FM KSJS.

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7: Good morning, everyone. Up, scratch that. Good afternoon, everyone. I'm DJ Sick, and you're listening to The Infirmary. The time right now is 12:23 p.m., and you just heard SSX by The Help. I never thought that I would be playing The Help on my show, but here I am. If you missed it, I just did a little review of the show with Somerset.op, who was just here, then he left. But yeah, it's really awesome that we got to see such a cool band. Such a cool duo, not a band, they're a duo, I guess. I don't know. I don't know how anything in the electronic world works. I just know that they kind of reheated MGMT's nachos, I can't lie. I was listening back to that song and I was like, wait, this is literally just kids, but not. Anyway, another highlight from the night that I didn't get to mention was when they played D-A-N-C-E by Justice. I've talked about this before, how I didn't really grow up with a ton of like exposure to electronic music. The exposure that I did have was through like mostly Electro Clash. Like, I only really care about Electro Clash, in all honesty, and industrial. I grew into more industrial later on, but I really do like Electro Clash. I do like Franz Ferdinand. I do like MGMT. I do like I like, you know, picks and choices of who I enjoy. But D-A-N-C-E by Justice was on Just Dance, like 2010, I think. And that used to be my go-to. That used to be my freaking banger. I would come home from school, drop my bag off, go straight to the Wii. Go straight to the Wii. And start dancing. So, yeah, ever since I was little, I knew that I wanted to shake my tail feathers to some fun music. Anyway, with that being said, hey, Spartans. When was the last time you took a break from your screen? Between classes, notifications, and nonstop scrolling, it's easy to get overwhelmed without even noticing. Try a quick digital detox when you turn off alerts, step outside for fresh air, or put your phone on Do Not Disturb for 10 minutes. Your mind will thank you. I have the opposite problem. Sorry to interject, but I have my phone on Do Not Disturb all the time, and I've been told so many times to take my phone off Do Not Disturb. And recently I did. Recently I changed like the settings of when I'm on and when I'm off. But I'm still, quite frankly, on Do Not Disturb a lot. But I don't know if that impacts me being on my phone. I don't know. Because I still see notifications. I just choose not to respond to them. Ooh. I'm sorry. I'm sorry, listeners. Wait, do we have a boo button? No. But yeah, close enough. Anyway, gosh, okay, I have to say something else while I'm on the mic. In terms of electronic music, there are so many intersections between, like, Electro Clash and, like, Electro Clash is sub-rock, post-punk with electronic elements. But there's always been a really fun intersection between the two genres, so that makes me happy. I will say, I also have been listening to a lot of Jane Remover lately. Jane Remover from Newark, New Jersey. Jane Remover and I were living in New Jersey at the same time, you guys. Did you ever think about that? No. Mm-mm. Bet you didn't. Jane Remover, Tony Soprano, Margot, Kitty Marks, and I were all living in New Jersey at once. Northern New Jersey. Anyway, I love Jane Remover, and I've had I Want You Magic stuck in my head. I played it for my mom in the car the other day. Literally yesterday, by the way. And she was like, I don't like this. Turn it off. I'm not a fan of this one. When this golden, you're mad. Like, I'm not turning into one of them, guys. I'm not becoming

a carry-on as the plane takes off. This message is brought to you by KHS. Log off, recharge, and take care of yourself. Anyway, we're going to hear some Touch Girl Apple Blossom finally off their new release, Graceful. They're from Chicago, guys. So much good music coming out of Chicago, including Touch Girl Apple Blossom. So we love to see it. We love to hear it. Here is Big Star Shining on 90.5 KHS.

0: 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We got it all for you. Are you sick of hearing the same old songs over and over again? Well, KSJS keeps it fresh all the time.
1: All the time? Are you positive about that?
0: Hell yeah.
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1: Well, it's over here, Bob, on the turntable. 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

0: 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You're tuned into the Infirmary, and I'm your host, DJ Sick. We were joined by our dear friend Somerset.op earlier, and now we're joined by my father.
1: Hey, DJ Sterney.
0: DJ Sterney on the mic. Mic
1: two.
0: Hello.
1: Hello. You got me? Got me?
0: I think so.
1: I look like I'm projecting. See, I have little, those little things over there. They're saying, hey.
0: Hey, wait.
1: Waxahachie.
0: Try mic three.
1: Waxahachie?
0: The other, hold on. Try this one.
1: Check, check, check.
0: No, mic one. Ah, too many mics in the studio.
1: Is this the one? Oh, that's the one.
0: That's the one. Okay. Hey, team.
1: That's exciting. All right.
0: Yeah.
1: Waxahachie.
0: So well, yes.
1: Say it three times fast.
0: Waxahachie, Waxahachie, Waxahachie. The song you just heard before the break was Captivate by the Asteroid Number 4. For that, we kicked off the hour with Last Night's Haze by Starhorse. And I got a shout out. DJ Sterney brought a collection of dad CDs, and one of them was Oasis's Stop, or what was that album, the 2000 album?
1: Standing on the Shoulders of Giants.
0: Standing on the Shoulders of Giants. Okay, yeah.
1: It's a great record.
0: Awesome.
1: One of my faves.
0: Really? From Oasis?
1: Oh, or, yeah.
0: Yeah?
1: Oh, yeah.
0: They played Slide Away at the baseball game yesterday.
1: Oh.
0: And
1: it's a good baseball song.
0: I was doing some goofy, I was doing some like goofy dances, and
1: you guys were talking about songs that you would play if you were going up to bat.
0: Yeah, know? Or walk up songs.
1: What was your walk up song? Maybe Strokes.
0: Juice Box by the Strokes.
1: Nice.
0: It has a really funky bass. It's like dun dun dun dun
1: dun dun dun dun. Juice Box.
0: Like, cold. You're so cold.
1: So what about the Waxahachie?
0: Let's talk about Waxahachie.
1: We got to see them.
0: Talk about Waxahachie.
1: We got to see them.
0: Get into Waxahachie.
1: And MJ Lenderman.
0: Yes. And then their other group.
1: And they delivered.
0: Yeah.
1: Snow cones or whatever that was.
0: Snow caps.
1: Snow caps.
0: Yes. So it was a fanfare filled event.
1: Listen, that was beautiful. It was absolutely beautiful. They played the Jayhawks cover. My eyes welled up with tears because I'm a huge Jayhawks fan. And they did an incredible job on that. My God, that was good to see.
0: Honestly, yeah. Mm. No, the acoustics in the venue were amazing. I had never been to the Masonic before. But
1: do you know your grandfather was a Mason?
0: Really?
1: Full on, baby. He was so into it.
0: Wow, that's awesome.
1: Yeah.
0: And they built that. They built this city.
1: Mm-hmm. They built this city. And there's some, Illuminati type stuff there, but yeah.
0: Hey,
1: it's all good.
0: Let it be.
1: Oh, yeah.
0: No, the venue was gorgeous, and honestly, I don't think I could have, it wasn't what I imagined it to be. I thought that it was going to be more of a concert.
1: Your mom said it looked like a good place for a poetry reading.
0: Oh, totally.
1: And I said, they're not filling this with a poetry reading.
0: No, maybe
1: ain't nobody going to look at a crowd this place for poetry. Okay, come on.
0: No, but it was just gorgeous.
1: Waxahachie. Gosh, so musical though, right?
0: Absolutely. Oh my gosh.
1: And MJ Lenderman, not flash in the pan, baby. He's a talent. No. Deep talent.
0: No, husband. Love him dearly. Oh my gosh. He came out and basically did the entirety of, not Joker Lips. What is that album called? The album that Joker Lips is on.
1: He was good.
0: He's
1: terrific. He switched guitars a lot, which kind of made me think that he was playing alternative tunings. I think he has different tunings for different songs.
0: Manning Fireworks, his 2024 album.
1: Wow.
0: He basically played through the entire track list, and it was good, dude.
1: Oh, gosh.
0: They did She's Leaving, they did Wristwatch towards the end of it. Did not play She's Leaving You, which I think is fine. But they did Wristwatch towards the end, and then it was like the house was quiet. The house was silent.
1: Yeah,
0: was like,
1: oh. They had her sister out.
0: Yes, her sister.
1: And then that other chick who was kind of
0: so
1: tall.
0: The opener was an artist that they had worked with before. I believe they had collaborated with her. What is her name?
1: Doesn't matter.
0: Doesn't matter.
1: She was awesome.
0: But they did. Oh, so they just had a single release called 6 o'clock News. It's Brennan Weddle. That was the opener, and then they performed the song together for the encore.
1: Good stuff.
0: I really wanted to hear that song because it's a great single from the two of them. Honestly, one of my favorite singles that's come out in the last month or so. It's been on repeat for me.
1: Do you know they've been around since 2010? Waxahachie has been around that long?
0: That's crazy.
1: That's 16 years, my friend.
0: Yeah.
1: And they really just broke through, this year?
0: 2024, I think, was a big year
1: for
0: them.
1: You think that was it for that?
0: Because that's when they released St. Cloud. And then they had St. Cloud Plus 3, But I'm going to be honest with you guys. I don't think Waxahachie necessarily had such a strong following if it hadn't have been, like, I think Waxahachie kind of ushered in this, like, country alt-rock revival that we're seeing now, and they've been riding
1: it. Never went away in the hearts of us. You know what, though? Allison is a twin to her. They're twins. Isn't that something?
0: That is kind of crazy.
1: Yeah, that's fun.
0: Waxahachie, so beautiful, so glowing. She's pregnant, believe it or not. And she was, like, in the most flowy, like almost like villager princess type dress, like so boho chic. The staging was also really interesting.
1: It was good. A lot of TVs.
0: All the lamps and TVs.
1: Okay, but you know who's doing the heavy lifting on that stuff? Oh my God. The guitar player.
0: Yes.
1: And I don't even know who he was. He was like, he had his back to the audience. He was dark. He had a big beard. He was killing it. He was on those songs. So, and he played everything. He played like bass, guitar, something else, like some sort of mandolin or something.
0: That is one thing that I really respect about these artists.
1: Oh, man, the steel guy too.
0: Yeah.
1: Both of them.
0: Steel guitar.
1: Both of them though. Two different people. Two different people though. We should really have their names handy because they are so good. We should shout them out.
0: Absolutely. Yeah, no, the musicianship that these artists have is just really incredible. And it's like, you know, MJ Lunderman has been with a few different projects. I think he's probably most known for Wednesday, believe it or not. but him going on this tour with Waxahachie has just been a whole different stage in his career, and I think that's awesome.
1: So check it out. Brad Cook is the guy that plays bass, and Spencer Tweedy is on drums, and Phil Cook plays like banjo, harmonica, accordion, slide. Brad Cook and Phil Cook. Who knows? Maybe they're related.
0: Who knows?
1: And they played on the Tiger's Blood thing, but I'm pretty sure that they were the guys we saw. How fun is that?
0: That is really awesome.
1: Yes.
0: Tiger's Blood, great.
1: The Cook brothers, we assume.
0: Beautiful.
1: All right. It was fun. I'm glad we got to go.
0: Yeah, no, me too. Me too.
1: It's always nice to have a really great concert in the spring, isn't it?
0: Absolutely. This is one that I had been looking forward to for months. Since we had first bought the tickets and you were like, I'm pulling trig. I'm done deal on this. Yeah. I was like, yes.
1: Boom.
0: And then it just...
1: I think that was your mom, actually.
0: Really?
1: Yeah, they did that.
0: The date came up before I knew it. And I think
1: she's
0: like,
1: the one that actually got the tickets, though.
0: And the Tuesday... Well, shout out mom, obviously.
1: Mom.
0: But the Tuesday night show, I didn't mind it, you know? I was like,
1: it was perfect. Well, it was really great. And the ambience was amazing. I mean, this wasn't like you were seeing a hardcore show. It was very chill. It was a very chill show.
0: Very chill, very mellow. Made friends with some people from the SFSU station. They were sitting right next to us, guys. It was crazy.
1: Follow on Instagram.
0: We did a collaboration with them last fall for Battle of the Cans. And one of the people I was sitting next to actually worked on the Battle of the Cans like organization team. It was like, whoa, that's awesome. So Bay Area is such a small world, especially Bay Area college radio. We all know each other like this, and it's awesomeness. Anyway, I think up next we're going to hear the Mystery Divide, their song called Wars. I'll be on the air. I'll be on the mic again shortly after this song to inform the audiences about PSAs and things of that sort. But thank you, DJ Sterney.
1: Great to see you. Great to be here.
0: Yeah.
1: On this gorgeous day.
0: On this gorgeous day.
1: Absolutely stellar.
0: Yes. 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
1: 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You're tuned into the infirmary, and I'm your host, DJ Sick. Thank you so much for listening on this lovely Sunday afternoon. The time right now is 1:21 p.m., and our current temperature is looking at 71 and sunny. Whoop, whoop. Yeah, beautiful, beautiful afternoon in May. It's like, it looks ethereal outside, I swear. 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This message is brought to you by 90.5 FM KSJS. Ooh. Hey, what's up? How you doing? So this next song is a new release. Whoop, whoop, another new release. I didn't shout out a new release that we heard earlier. We heard Brighter Hue by Gaoshock. That was it was released in like April. Their new album, Leaves to the Sun, is really good. I'm gonna hammock to it later on, I think. Another album, or another artist, I guess, that I really like to hammock to is American Football, and they just released another new album, and highly anticipated, I feel like. I don't know. We hadn't heard much from American Football since their 2024, like, not remixes, but, like, their remastered. I don't know what to call it, but they released an album. It was an EP. Let's be honest, it was just an EP, but it had some bangers on it. But yeah, this is American Football LP4 that they just released on May 1st. Yes, the song that we're going to hear is Wake Her Up featuring Wisp. Now, Wisp is no longer, I don't think they're a band anymore. I think they're breaking up soon. Honestly, sometimes, guys, I do confuse Wisp and Wur. So Wur might not be a band anymore, but I think Wisp, I don't know. don't fact check me on that one. Or do. What you please. But anyway, yeah, hailing from Champaign, Indiana. Wait, Champaign, Illinois. Losing the plot. Here, get back on the mic.
2: Oh.
1: Yeah, from Champaign, Illinois. What do you know about Champaign, Illinois?
2: It's a college town. Kind of an island in the middle of the prairie. A learned center, perhaps. You know, universities attract that. It's a good university, University of Illinois. Very good place. They had a miniature of a building called the Forum 30, which was a 30-story building in my town, my hometown of Springfield. At the campus, it was an architectural miniature. Whoa. And it always freaked me out because I saw this little tiny, like, whoa, that's weird. And it was the same scale, only small. It was very strange.
1: Yeah. Awesomeness. Yes. Yeah. We were talking about how there are a lot of really great bands coming out of Chicago, or have already come out of Chicago, come out of Illinois. Hot spot for good music, one might say.
2: Sunvolt, the best.
1: Yeah.
2: Love Sunvolt.
1: Sunvolt.
2: But they became later Wilco, you know.
1: Yes. So. We have so many Wilco CDs in the studio, which is awesome. But yeah, no, Wisp is continuing.
2: Overkill, awesome band.
1: Urge Overkill. I like that.
2: Yeah, they were popular in the 90s. Kind of a grungy thing, but pop. Very cool.
1: Yeah. Okay, so let's talk about Wisp for a second, because this is a track featuring Wisp. Now, I think the conversation on Shoegaze Revival is a little bit exhausted, right? We've been having the same conversation since, like, 2024. But Wisp now, like, Wisp being, like, the main, like, she is, like, the TikTok shoegaze, like, revival, I guess. Not to say there's a huge distinction between, like, you know, the old shoegaze and the new shoegaze revival. But, like, you know, you could have the same conversation about, like, indie sleaze and electro clash and that kind of thing. Anytime there's a revival within music, someone's always got something to say about it. But, yeah, no, this is a pretty cool collaboration, I think. Some people don't like Wisp because she's mostly known online, but I think she's really created a following for herself, like, outside of her being on, you know, a TikTok artist. I think that takes a lot of, like, not dedication, but that takes a lot of, I don't know, it takes a lot to do that, definitely. So she's a good artist, and I'm excited that she's collaborated with American Football. Anyway, I'm going to stop talking, and I'm just going to play the music. 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Woo!

0: Test. 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Do not submerge the device in liquid, even partially. 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We were going to murder you. Make no further attempt to leave.
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You're tuned in to 90.5 FM KSJS Ground Zero Radio. That last song you just heard was Honeymoon Hotel by Triumph in the Bedroom. A little Japanese shoegaze action on this Sunday afternoon, if you will. Before that, we heard Never Leave by Weed. And before that, we heard 24 by Red House Painters, Bay Area natives, legends even. I remember when I first heard of Red House Painters, my coworker Trevor, shout out Trevor, miss him dearly, he rocks. He put me on. We talked a lot about music, and he was always like, every Friday we would like go through the new releases of things that were happening and coming out that week. It was good times. I'm feeling a little sentimental because I just left my job. But hey, what can you do? Anyway, up next, we're gonna hear a song by The Hitmen. It's called Three Drains. Once again, I'm DJ Sick. 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
1: 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I'm DJ Sick, and you're tuned in to The Infirmary. Now we have, two special guest stars. Actually, it's been a pretty packed show. Somerset.op was in here earlier. You believe that?
2: Really?
1: Yeah, he was. We talked about The Help. We talked about Electroclash. Then my father and I, DJ Sterney, talked about Waxahachie, which is awesome. But yeah, now we're gonna switch it up a bit. Early Birds, Get the Worm, and also some really good tunes with DJ Moreno on Friday mornings. 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Thanks for tuning in, team. This next song we're going to hear is by a band called Mother Superior. They're actually an LA trio that was later recruited to be Henry Rollins' backing band. So I'm excited to hear. It's supposed to be a little bit of hard rock, but hey, it'll take us up to maybe about the end of the hour. DJ Monkfee isn't here yet, so I might be on for a little bit longer than anticipated. But regardless, keep it locked here to 90.5 KSJS.

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I'm DJ Sick, continuing my reign over the radio waves. I guess filling in for DJ Monkfee at the moment, but hey, I'll be here indefinitely, maybe forever. They never let me out. That song you just heard was Avalon by Bad Religion. The song before that you heard was Single Successful Guy by The Bouncing Souls. Avalon was a pick by DJ Sterney, who got to see Bad Religion in 2010. Was that? That was in 2010. He saw them in New York. I'm speaking for him right now. But yeah, I also am joined by Andy. Do you have a radio DJ name? Okay, DJ Andy. DJ Andiness. Hey, Andy. It didn't take us very long. Well, no, I mean, the infirmary came to... Okay, we're talking about DJ names right now. My name is DJ Sick. Hi, welcome. Thank you. But I did not... I came up with the infirmary pretty quickly, but DJ Sick came over time. Anyway, we're talking about ska earlier. Bad Religion came up. Bad Religion we just played. But I was like, we need some required reading. And Operation Ivy is that required reading, especially when it comes to ska in the Bay, and Bay Area ska, okay? I sometimes wish that, like, you know how people will... I hate to use the word LARP, but like LARP for being like a millennial and like San Jose, like 2010s-ish San Jose or like 2000 San Jose. I LARP for 2000 San Jose because I think that like them at the ska scene was so good here. I've heard Lewis talk about the ska scene in San Jose and it sounds like awesome. We still have some remnants of that, but for the meantime, we're going to hear, oh my gosh, a Rancid CD popped out of this. You believe that? Okay, we might hear Rancid after, but we're going to hear Bad Religion for the moment. We just heard Bad Religion. We're going to hear Operation Ivy now. We're going to hear, we're going to hear Bad Town because I love that song. Once again, I'm DJ Sick. You're listening to The Infirmary. This is 90.5 FM KSJS.

0: 90.5 KSJS Ground Zero Radio. Let's run back what you just heard. Well, first off, I should introduce myself. Hi, I'm DJ Sick. I'm filling in for DJ Monkfee on the Peel. But I'm just kind of continuing with music that I would play normally. Anyway, that song you just heard was Original Me by All. Actually, All is comprised of original members from Descendants. This was released in 1992, coming from L.A. Milo took a break from being in Descendants and then had a little solo project after. So, very awesomeness. It rocks. It does totally rock. Yes, I'm going to read a PSA because I have to do that, I guess. Feel like you need to talk to somebody? San Jose State University offers a range of mental health resources for enrolled students seeking support, including same-day support to address immediate concerns and intake sessions to help you explore your therapy options further. 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Just know you are not alone. This message is brought to you by 90.5 FM KSJS. Hey guys! Yes! We're gonna hear another little PSA or whatever, and then we'll get back to the music, babe. Back to the music. And we'll see what's coming up, what's cooking up next. 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
1: Hi, this is James Brown, soul brother number one. Always fighting. Now I'm fighting for your life. 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Drugs are contagious. They're killers. Every drug is a killer. Stay away from drugs. Drugs will take your life away. And if you want to live, stay away from drugs. Because they are super bad, super bad, super bad, super bad, super bad.
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0: Another song that we're going to hear next, because we have more songs. We're going to play Before I Was Caught by Jay. Okay, I think I'm allowed to say this on air because it is actually his name, but Jay Retard. He rocks. Rest in peace. He was an awesome musician when he did live from Memphis. So good stuff. But this is Before I Was Caught. I'm DJ Sick, filling in for DJ Monkfee on the Peel, 90.5 KSJS.

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You're tuned in to the Infirmary Extended Edition with your host, DJ Sick. DJ Monkfee, nowhere to be seen. Boy has left the jungle. We might never find him again. Who knows? But I'll be here until 3. So I got a few more songs to pack in before the day is out. But a lot of people say that Saturday is the best day of the week. 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So I've got kind of a roulette happening right now. The next song will either be Mission of Burma's Academy Fight Song, one of bangers upon bangers. I love this one. It's either going to be Mission of Burma's Academy Fight Song, or it's going to be Social Studies Delicate Hands. We'll find out. 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

Hi everyone, I'm DJ Sick filling in for DJ Monkfee. Kind of, but not really. You're hearing some nonsense right now. We're in the stew cooking some BS. We're just playing random CDs. But up next, we're actually gonna hear one of my favorites from Of Montreal. I love Of Montreal. They are so freaking goofy. I'm putting Andy on Of Montreal right now. Because they have a song, one of my favorite songs from them is called Tulip Beru. They also have Tim, I Wish You Were Born a Girl. I think about Tim, I Wish You Were Born a Girl all the time. It's just one of those that gets stuck in your head so easily. But yeah, we're gonna hear the track Coquette by Of Montreal, 90.5 FM KSJS.

0: That was of Montreal, Coquette Coquette. I'm DJ Sick, filling in for DJ Monkfee on The Peel. The Peel. We have a short PSA from our dear friend the DigiCart. And then we're going to hear more Electro Clash, because I found so many good CDs, guys. So many freaking good CDs. I'm very excited about all that. Yes. Yeah. Yeah.
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0: 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All right, team, as promised, I found so many good CDs. Like, Electronic is going to be jealous, okay? I had to say it. They're going to be jealous. Up next on deck, we've got Great DJ by the Ting Tings. This is a remix. Oh, they have a lot of remixes. But we're going to hear... Gosh, I want to play the original. But there's Seventh Heaven radio edit. Maybe we'll play that, mix it up a bit. Yeah. Once again, I'm DJ Sick. 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

Hello everyone, I'm DJ Sick. You're listening to The Peel. I'm filling in for DJ Monkfee till the end of the hour. And that's pretty exciting, I must say. That last song you heard was Idols. It's really funny because Ian, I don't, DJ Grom? Yeah, DJ Grom, reviewed this album in 2023 and really didn't like it, which is a little bit comical. But the second song we played was called Never Fight a Man with a Gun. I think. Yeah. Anyway, up next, my friends Andy and Jake are here. Jake, do you have a DJ name? DJ name? He's thinking, he's pondering. But in the meantime, we're gonna hear some jazz. We're gonna hear a band called Kinderia. It's an experimental fusion band from New York that is rooted in metalcore, rap metal, jazz, death, and progressive metal. Like, WTF is a genre, right? Really weird but super interesting. Mostly metalcore slash hardcore vocals on this one, but the music is all over with heavy riffs over rap beats, jazz parts, and some pretty heavy stuff. So I think, oh my gosh, someone really liked this. Someone really liked this album, so I'm excited to see what it sounds like. I think we're gonna hear. Gosh, I don't know. There's a lot of good stuff. Are you in the mood for more jazzy chill or metalcore jazz? Wait, should we play the one with the most exclamation points? Someone really liked. Okay, track eight. We'll go to track eight. It's called Primary Obstacle. This is again Kinderia on 90.5 FM KSJS.

0: Hello, everyone. I'm DJ Sick. You're listening to Not the Infirmary. You're listening to The Peel. This feels like it should be The Infirmary, though. Way harder than what I think Christian normally plays. Sorry, DJ Mungfee. I'm going to pop in some more music, but we'll be heading out. Oh, it is literally 4 p.m. we'll be heading out soon. Kind of tidying up the studio, reorganizing some things, so... Yeah, you know, all is well. Yeah. I'm stalling a little bit. But DJ Andy has a song that he wants to play. It didn't download?
1: I don't know how to put it on the USB.
0: Oh, here. I'll play some more tunes and we shall hear more music. Yippee!

0: Up next, we're going to hear a Japanese alt-rock band formed in 1993, if we can get the USB to work. What's their name? They're called Plastic Tree, and we've been put on by dear old DJ Andy. DJ Man 4000? That's an awesome name. So wait, say that on air. Can you say that on air? Mic
1: This is
0: 2?
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0: Hell yeah, that was not in the mic, but that's okay.
1: I don't care.
0: And also this fucking USB, sorry. This forking USB isn't working.
1: No.
0: The forking USB. Okay. I'm very confused, guys. I'm very confused and dismayed and disheartened. Oh my gosh. Isaac. Whoa. Whoa. Anyway, I'm gonna power off and we're gonna power back on again. It's been so long. This studio is torturing me. It's a cell and I can never escape. And they're keeping me here forever.
2: Hello.
0: Hi, what up? Are you filling in for?
2: Christian?
0: Yeah.
2: Yeah.
0: Dude, really?
2: Yeah.
0: Okay, sick. What's your DJ name?
2: I don't have one.
0: Okay, well, Isaac's here to fill in for Christian. We're gonna try and play one last song. If this works, which it might not work. Andy, I'm so sorry.
1: Oh.
0: Wait. Hold on. The USBs are sometimes like super really finicky. Okay. Well, rats. We'll play it next week. I promise. Okay, in the meantime, this is another song. Yay!

Hello, everybody. This is Isaac filling in for DJ Monkfee today. You're listening to The Peel. That was American Slang by the Gaslight Anthem. Great song. And up next, I think we're going to switch it up with Big Hips by MX Lonely. So I hope you guys enjoy.

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1: 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Hello, everybody. If you're just now tuning in, I'm Isaac filling in for DJ Monkfeed today, and you're listening to The Peel. So that last song we just listened to was Another Life in the Wind by Futsu. Pretty good song. And I think we're going to switch it up a little bit. We're going to be listening to I'll Do It Anyway by The Lemonheads. So apparently this is a session kind of just recorded on a Walkman in a hotel room in the early 90s is what it's described as, which sounds super interesting. And I hope you guys enjoy.
2: Here's a totally lame-ass song that I wrote for Belinda Carlisle, and I decided to do it anyway because it's called I'll Do It Anyway, and like, fuck it, man. It was too late to put it on her album, so I'll do it anyway. Here it is.

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And just to make them mad, I'm gonna do it for fun.

0: Let him cook. Let him cook. Let him cook now. Let him cook. I said let him cook.
1: Do it.

0: Hello? Hello? Is this thing on?
1: Yeah, it's on, Mr. Cipriano. We're ready for you.
0: And now, here's our host to tell you more about what's coming up next.
1: Sorry, there isn't any host. That's why we have you to talk about that.
0: Hold it right there. Don't touch that podcasting control lever.
1: I'm sorry, this isn't a podcast. It's,
0: Hey, you know, we have lots of important things to say, but, now, first the news.
1: What the hell are you talking about? And where did this music come from?
0: Now, let's rejoin our regularly scheduled podcast.
1: This isn't a f***ing podcast, you understand? You know what? Screw it. I don't even know why we hired you. You can just go. I can do this promo myself.
0: Hey, thanks for listening to today's podcast. We'll be here next time. 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
2: 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I'm Isaac, filling in for DJ Monkfeet today. Last song to listen to was Game of Pricks by Career Woman. That was a very good song, very chill. I enjoyed it a lot. I think we're going to switch it up a little bit. Up next, we have Bolero, or Greetings by Bolero. So I hope you all enjoy.

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1: 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The Peel. I'm Isaac, filling in for DJ Monkfee today, and you know, we're doing it. So up next, we're gonna play a song for the heavy. Hope you guys enjoy.

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2: 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Hell yes, whoa!
3: I used to like a fiddler. That's what she told me.